0: どういうの？
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2: Harassment being 11-year-old, on an 11-year-old. We got one of them off here of the victim. We're going to be transporting her to 139 Cater to speak to a juvenile detective. Sergeant's already been informed. My name is going to be 404-7974, Operator Rosado.
0: Appreciate it.

0: Nederland. Alright, North One. She's gonna be GOA. We're gonna be RP. We're gonna be heading back to that 222 St. Paul's.
1: Where's

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1: Go ahead.
0: Alright, I saw the POC, unit CC with a unit coming from the north with a juvenile over at Cater.
1: Alright, receive.

0: when you had a message.
1: Yeah, one is correct. Call's gonna be juvenile. He let one of his friends ride his bike and hasn't returned. Limited information on the bike. He's been allowed to call his parents and have them respond to if he wants to continue with the report. He's kind of hesitant. So he's been alive.
0: Thank you. Do you have details for this, what you said? Very suspicious condition.
2: There you go, then.
0: So we met with the caller. She stated that she has suspicions of her ex-husband, who they have 50-50 custody at this moment with a 4-year-old child. He has been coming home pretty much with doing performing sexual activities to himself. The mom is kind of concerned, stating that she feels that something's going on during the father's custody time in his house, where she feels that the dad is touching or teaching the son some sexual activities that normally he doesn't do. Can you notify the boss?
3: East Lieutenant.
4: Right, East Lieutenant, I missed someone. I can go over that again. See, you little DG just found a way out for you.
0: Her ex-husband. She has some concerns about the 4-year-old doing performing sexual activities on himself. She feels that something's going on at her ex-husband's house, that he's being caught or he's being touched by the dad. She doesn't have any proof at this time. She's just assuming that she has concerns because the 4-year-old keeps coming home from the dad's house doing some stuff that he normally doesn't do.

0: I received her. So she doesn't know if anything's happening. She's just disturbed by her child's behavior. That might be sexual in nature.
1: Yes, that's correct.
0: I received, we'll take the report and notify Child Protective Services, and people in there, investigators will show up to take down all the information.
1: Okay, can I get a call?

0: Call number is 116025, 116025.
1: Watch in detail.
0: Detail.
1: Just notify the East Lieutenant and the COC. We have a large group formed down here. We don't need any extra resource. Myself and the state police are out here. Everyone's orderly. Just giving an update. Lieutenant Scalzone has been notified as well.
0: Okay.

0: flags unobserved.
1: Okay.
2: Eleven, we got the shop working tonight. I need to tell, cause it's hitting a lot.

He checked 151 Harrison Avenue. Car sees there's a black Honda that keeps circling the block in front of them. She believes the person might be selling drugs or doing something suspicious. It's going to be a black Honda Accord with a reg of November Lima 2, Victor X-Ray Sierra.

0: I'm going to be stopped. Could you call Holiday? Andrew Ridge, no. Delta 84, Papa Zulu Charlie.
1: I'll be off the

0: So that some of the units are in the hospital.
1: All right, South Sergeant, we have a moment. Call 5492, please. VCI, channel 1, VCI, channel 1.

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1: I was at the one.
0: Fire 11.
2: 11, I'm at 465 Marin, the fire lot.
0: Okay.

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1: It's B Fire Living Hub, the shopfront.
2: Yeah, it's going to be 1374.
0: From the base on those reports.
2: Okay.
0: You can make your way over to 220 Segment Street, 220 Segment Street, apartment 1 Bravo, cross streets of Bergen and MLK. Therapist wants to do a wellness check on a 15-year-old female by the name of Emily Batista. They said she was talking to her therapist earlier, and she stated she was going to run out in the street, cross the street while the light is green, bang her head against the metal door. Is currently home alone. Father has been notified via text message and voicemail. They have not actually heard back from him. Stated a female possibly in crisis, does have depressive disorder and undiagnosed bipolar, and does have a history of harming herself.
2: Should we see just the address again?
0: It's going to be 220 Segment Street, 220 Segment, cross streets of Bergen and MLK.
3: June 1st of this year.
0: Proceed, West Sergeant.
2: Fine, we're at the base. Handling stolen motor vehicle and TV. Oh, a QRO and warrant.
0: Receive that.
2: One.
1: Got a call for the third party. You said three juveniles was trying to steal a moped. It's 400 Marin Boulevard. Behind the BJ's loading area.
2: Was it third party or was it the owner?
1: Third party.
2: I haven't seen that.
3: Yeah, that's a negative. All conversations took place through text messages, and it was just the Apple Pay and Bill.
2: Alright, so she made a purchase, and she never received the items. Is that correct?
3: That's correct.
2: When did she make the purchase?
3: It all started from February 12th, and the conversation has been ongoing for a few months, and she's been paying additional shipping fees until the total was $1,500.
2: All right, does she have a record of all transactions?
3: Yeah, that's correct. Just through text, though.
2: All right, and then is there a supposedly a due date for the shipping of these items, or is she just paying indefinitely?
3: Indefinitely.
2: Okay, so there was never any scheduled arrival date for the products?
3: That's correct. No tracking. It was just from a conversation.
2: All right, so basically she is giving her money away. Okay, take a report.
3: See.
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3: Enter MRA for the phone number.
0: All right, it's going to be 116038, 116038.
3: 116. One more time?
0: Sure, 116038.
3: Got it.
2: Oh, sorry, give me a call. Was this a company that she's dealing with, or just a third person?
3: No, it's just a person. Southport.
5: All right, Southport, we located the child and also spoke with the father. The child was evaluated by DMS, father already, so we don't have to be there.
0: Receive that. Two apartment numbers and V1 Bravo.

0: And so you got a busing route and just the female's name one more time.
1: Female's name is going to be Ashley Valtisa.

0: And at some point, I would play the PP for a true report. We have a DB and an MDA.
1: That's the negative, guys. I need you to hold on to that. We have a few calls here gathered in the stack. No units available.
0: All right, receive. Where'd you go?
1: On over to 131 Dwight Street, 131 Dwight, cross streets of MLK and Van Cleef. Caller states she may have an auto against her ex. States that he drove past her. Caller states he's no longer seen. He drove away in a white Lexus. She wants to speak with police.
0: Okay.

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1: Got it.
0: Put me at 215 Myrtle on a follow up.
1: Let me see that 215 Myrtle.

0: easier.
1: ECI, if you guys are available, can you respond over to the medical center? It's going to be at the emergency room and trauma for photographs.
0: Yeah, received. I'm sorry if you were reaching out for me. The volume was low for some reason. I don't even know how that happened, but I'm making my way down right now.
1: Receive that.

0: East side, we're going to head to the east for personal. Privacy.
1: Well, I'm going to have two names here. If you just run and see if there's any restraining order requests.
0: Let me see that guy.
1: First name's going to be Travel, Tango, Romeo, Echo, Victor, Echo, Lima, Lima. Last name's going to be David, Delta, Alpha, Victor, India, Delta. DOB is going to be 218-2001. Second party's going to be Justin, Julia, Uniform, Sierra, Tango, India, November. Last name, Tune, Tango, Uniform, November, Echo. DOB is going to be March 22nd or 23rd. Year's going to be 2002.
0: Read that, Stemmer.

0: when we're off for camera seat, we don't see anybody trying to flag us down.
1: What is this? South one, okay.
0: What?
1: Alright, as procedures, there's going to be a case, but it was dismissed as of 1/23/2023.
2: Lima 6-5, Uniform Tango Yankee, no back, no track.

0: plus one. Well, we're just going to be standing by with this individual. TA is going to be, I mean, 15 minutes for his private tow, but he's in a safe area, so we're going to be here.
1: We're safe.
0: Proceed, thank you.

0: I just want to tell nobody playing with sound. You want to work to call that?
1: Yeah, no problem. Heavy 3, we are peace on this location. 2 with you.

0: そうそうそう。
1: Yes.
0: Well, it's possible if he was able to identify the chemical as over-the-counter substance. They're going to be able to clean it off. They're going to start working on it shortly.
1: Repeat that. Delta. Yes. Any ETL level? I will give a call back to Sama. Thank you. Thank you.
2: On your way back to the north to gather those reports, can you just come by 129 Franklin? Caller called about 2 hours ago about a male out front with a tripod filming. Just see if he's still over there.
1: 102. Stop detective. Stop detective. Has that result here confirmed that it was acid that was used in this attack? I'm headed to the medical center to meet with the two victims, I believe, or three. And I believe somebody came over before with a pod that they were in. Can you let me know what that was?
3: Seven and eight.
1: Thank you.

0: 告诉您，告诉您。
1: When you have a chance, can you send us a car for a new release?
2: At the time of the event?
3: We have one under at 18:56 hours.

0: Faltou. I'm not sure if you stated this before, but was the father ever notified by the therapist or no?
1: Yeah, that's correct. The father was notified via text message and voicemail.
0: Is there a response to that notification?
1: That's a negative.
0: Receive and the ETA?
1: No ETA.
0: I received for the record. She's very compliant. No suicidal ideations at this moment. She did state it to her therapist through text that she did run across the street, had a green light. However, she did take her medication and she's calming down. So we're just waiting for the bus.

0: South XO to the South Sergeant.
1: Go ahead.
0: All right, yeah, just have them stand by. The FB is going to decon that call.
1: I see that.

0: 503 yards. 503. West 3.
1: There, who was supposed to leave by 11 a.m., they're still there and refusing to leave.
0: The phone number, please. I'm just trying to give the parents of two of the victims here the phone number.
2: Received their phone number 116023, 116023.
0: All right, thank you.

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1: Traffic 3.
0: 575 Washington. 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
1: Racing. This is off. Racing. Both on eight. Are we heading on our meal? Thank you.

0: Also. Ten five two. So the juvenile father is not here, so we're gonna be doing one in one out to Hobo Commercial Center. So evaluate her. Can you please notify South Sergeant?
1: Receive that. South Sergeant?
2: South Sergeant.
1: Sergeant, South 2 is going to be 1 and 1 out to Hoboken with 220 Stegman Street, 16-year-old female, father is not off.
2: Do they have a parent or guardian at all with them? Unless I misunderstood, you said the father was off?
1: No, that's a negative. The father is not off.
2: Sure, were you able to get in touch with any adult family member of hers?
1: The therapist did notify the father via text message and voicemail. I'm going to call the therapist back, see if I could get a number directly, see if maybe I have any luck, but they had stated that he had not responded to them.
2: All right, Stephen, I guess if we don't have any luck with them, then we can see if there's any other family member of the team that can respond.
0: And South 2, correction, we're going to be heading to Medical Center instead.
1: Receive.
3: Three one.

0: E3. There's nothing showing or cause for an RP. We have one holding on. We gotta take it in.
1: Yeah, dude, you can take it in.

0: 2411 and pick up that car?
1: That's correct, thank you.
0: Thank you, no problem.

0: All right, West Street, before we attempt to make entry, do you have a callback? If you could give me the caller beforehand.
1: Yes, sir. Apologies.
0: Disregard.
2: So, notifying out of domestic just now, 152 Bergen, apartment 1 Charlie. Caller says she wants her brother moved from the apartment. It's hard to understand, there's a lot of yelling in the background.
0: Alright, you got any units on the reports?
2: Everybody's on the call.
0: Alright, check with the base. Is there any units there? We're gonna have to pull them. We're at the scene over here. I'm walking in. As he's cleaning it up, once he cleans it up, we're gonna be leaving here. Make sure that you go on MC to relieve the other unit.

CCR. CCR, is there any time do you have the time to make a decision to that 105 Wilkinson?

0: Not four.
1: Good.
0: As far as for the detective, the juvenile detective, you have to respond to photograph the victim of her injuries.
2: The 2013.
1: No, I don't mean that. I mean when they initially sent me to the call at the scene.
2: BCI was notified 1934.
1: BCI, did you receive my last?
2: BCI, first responded at 1934. Your second notification was at 2028.
1: Thank you.
2: Yeah, first of all.
3: Yeah, when you're wrapped up over at the medical center, to be able to respond over to a juvenile locator, paying me for photos of injuries on a juvenile victim.
1: Thank you.

0: Bergen Ave, domestic, apartment 1 Charlie, open line, quiet, I can hear a male saying, come on man, but there's a lot of yelling at the location. 152 Bergen Ave.
1: One, two, five.

0: You know, I have you working way over there. I'll take Sucus over here. I'm working way over there as well.
1: South 503, you got that from the sergeant?
2: South 5, I'm sorry, I missed that.
1: You guys can break away for domestic, 196 MLK Drive on the third floor. Four females fighting, and one somebody claimed that he has a gun. I don't know if you're following that 196 MLK.
0: Sound 4, we're leaving the hospital now.
1: 4 received. That's correct, notify 2107.
0: I receive, thank you. I'm just waiting for FD to clear the road now and then make my way over here as well.
2: South 5, receive that. Just quote the address again, please.
1: Address is going to be 196 MLK, third floor, across our Wegman Parkway in Bidwell Ave.
2: Perfect.

Hey, Sergeant, in the meantime, do you work on that call doc for that L186 MLK? See if you have any further information, or if anyone can confirm you saw a weapon, please. Or any script on the individual may have a weapon.

0: cell phone, you can shut us off. You got an apartment number?
1: Third floor.
0: Perfect.
2: South 3.
1: 3.
2: South 3, after you drive up here on the cleanup, we're going to have to let MC follow for the victims. West and East Town, no, we don't see anything. That vehicle's going to be GOA.
3: 22.
1: Drive. I'll put the script was given. The mail said he'll step out when PD's off.
0: And Sergeant, do me a favor, just the 43 car, it's the hospital, just have them back up that unit on 186 and locate first, please.
2: 36,
0: I don't know.
3: Oh, yeah, Sergeant, if you can't continue down to the medical center, roll back that car.
0: Hi, yes, that works. Appreciate you guys.
2: Do you see things?
3: Couple of the windows, we need it.

0: 12 7 2.
1: South 2 receiving, South 109, stand by. Multiple callbacks were made to that 152 Bergen Ave, South 1, no response.
2: That's one.

0: 152 Ombergen. 1 Charlie on the apartment.
1: Proceed.

0: See you go again.
1: Any scripts on the individual who might possibly have that weapon?
0: That's a negative. A caller was not able to provide a script.
1: Alright, we're seeing you. Show us all.

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1: I have a callback for access to vestibule area.
0: I worked on a callback. I advised the male to step out. Now I'm going to provide a further script. Man, I did just get a third domestic, 153 Wilkinson. Caller states him and his wife are arguing, shoving each other, and she broke her leg. 153 Wilkinson out of apartment 2. Still on scene for the mail. MC's notified.
2: Charles.
3: Stop 4. Did we just get an address check? We here at 152, nobody called.
0: 152 Bergen, apartment 1 Charlie, that's what I got.
3: There's not gonna be any 1 Charlie.
0: Working on another callback, received.

0: How's it going on, Tom 196?
1: Received. Just have five. Is that a part number or just the four?
0: Just the four, boss.
1: Pursue that.

0: Steve, can you ride in with the 109 car to that 153 Wilkinson?
1: Well, back in town.

See, you canceled for 186, I'm okay. Thank you.

0: any speaking officer on the air?
1: This is a call for a fight and an individual with a firearm, correct?
2: Correct.
1: And a call back was negative?
2: I advised the male caller to step out, and he said he would do so.
1: Alrighty, just for the tape, we also have a sergeant here. We cleared some of the halls and the stairwell. We don't have anyone flagging us down, no one to make contact with at this time, so we're actually going to be unfounded at this time.
0: Any Korean speaking officers switch over to channel 2?
3: What department or floor is this?
2: If I receive 109 caller was notified, department 2 on it. He said he's stepping out.

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1: You can post something to be fucking on to the

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0: MV South 201 Lumbeck, NJ Ridge 26. Hey, thanks.
2: East 4.
0: 4.
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0: Thank you.
1: Whiskey 51 Whiskey Sierra Whiskey comes back to a BMW black and color, valid registration, expired and suspended DL on the driver, Solman Chaudhry.
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0: time, we still have a victim of DV waiting on us, and as well as a complaint. Would you like me to, do you have anything else you want us to try and clear up real quick before we can head back to the south?
1: Nothing of priority, go ahead.
0: Alrighty, my brother.

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1: Morning, boss. Evening, Sergeant, you're released on the air.
0: Receive.
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0: Alright, West 5, West 1, that's for West 5, West 1. Can you start making your way over to the south and switch over to 1, already approved by the COC to help out with some calls?
1: West 5 on 1, start responding to 185 Garfield Ave, CC mobile crisis, in regards to an evaluation, apartment 3 Alpha, 185 Garfield.

0: One. What's one?
1: 230 Bergen, I got a BA at the Gene Goggles residence, front door, 230 Bergen.
0: I see that route.

0: talk to you. Yeah, see, you, we were, driving behind a group of juveniles and mopeds, and, one of them, was parked. He left one of the mopeds, and, he just took off. I have a visual issue, what do you say?
1: So, location?
0: Yeah, sorry about that. It's gonna be 122 Fulton.
1: 122 Fulton, go with the plate.
0: Yeah, it's gonna be, New Jersey, 6, Hotel, Romeo, Charlie, 8. And I'm looking at a fly wing. It looks like they, painted it over to black.
1: A vehicle coming back stolen, I can confirm that with Caesars.
0: Hi, Caesars.
2: What's up? What's up? What's up? What's up? What's up? What's up? What's up? What's up? What's up? What's up? What's up? What's up? What's up? What's up? What's up? What's up? What's up? What's up? What's up? What's up? What's up? What's up? What's up? What's up? What's up? What's up? What's up? What's up? What's up? What's up? What's up? What's up? What's up? What's up? What's up? What's up? What's up? What's up? What's up? What's up? What's up? What's up? What's up? What's up? What's up? What's up? What's up? What's up? What's up? What's up? What's up? What's up? What's up? What's up? What's up? What's up? What's up? What's up? What's up? What's up? What's up? What's up? What's up? What's up? What's up? What's up? What's up? What's up? What's up? What's up? What's up? What's up? What's up? What's up? What's up? What's up? What's up? What's up? What's up? What's up? What's up? What's up? What's up? What's up? What's up? What's up? What's up? What's up? What's up? What's up? What's up? What's up? What's up? What's up? What's

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1: Golf 109, we're gonna have 100 BB simple assault. Boots on high complete of paint to high legs.

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1: Cell phone line, can I get a phone number, please?
0: My number is going to be 116086, 116086.
1: Proceed. 5 all. West 5.
0: That's 5 all, proceed.
1: That's 163, correct?
0: Yeah, that's correct.
2: And on top of the 3, everything's under control.
0: Twenty-eight seventy-three Kennedy outside the McDonald's. FD got forward to the call first. They just called it to us. Stated there's a what they believe is a homeless male on the outside trying to set boxes on fire. White male, black shirt, black book bag, black shorts. It's 2873 Kennedy at the McDonald's.
2: What are they doing?
3: All right, so we'll keep putting this in the basement.

0: Never.
1: I go with an inch of the second.
0: 21 Erie Street, caller having a dispute with his mother. That is all verbal.
2: Lieutenant.
1: Okay, so the 109 car is an arrest for a TV simple assault, correct?
2: Correct.
1: Alright, I got that. I'll catch up with them at the CI. The 103 call is asking for a backup. What's their location?
3: Yeah, it's all 103. We're still here. Okay, we're going to be doing the transport.
1: Okay, so everybody's good. Got it.
0: West 2, West 4. Can you make your way over to 4 Emory Street? That's 4 Emory. Caller states that her daughter, 31-year-old, is going crazy, breaking things in the house and trying to attack the boyfriend. They're stating that she has some type of weapon in her hand, unsure what it is.
1: Confirmed.
2: Calling Caesars now.

0: ESU 44.
1: Quarantine
0: 34, Emery Street. You have a female who is going crazy in the house, breaking things, trying to attack the boyfriend. He supposedly has a weapon in her hand. Unsure what the weapon is at this time. We have 2 units heading.
1: Receive that for both parties to on scene.
0: Correct. They're trying to get some more information from her. I believe they still have her on the line.
1: Chief. What, Sergeant? I received that. I'll be monitoring. I'll respond as well.
0: Receive.
2: Lester, just be advised, my body camera just died.
0: Receive.
2: Handling a north incident involving juveniles.
3: Alright. Top 203, what's your status?

0: Sophomore.
1: One.
0: Number one, we're going to be transporting for the 109 unit. Starting mileage is going to be 105, 127 to VCI. Full on them.
1: Transporting 12147 South CU, stolen out of Bayonne.
2: TU receipts, can you just confirm that the number you have on it?
0: First, we're going off.
2: Perfect.
1: Yeah, all matches left. Receive. South 4, what's your
0: status? 4 available, what's your
1: status? Alright, so we got 229 Cater, suspicious condition. Caller believes that the light from across the street is using Morse code, says it was 3 short lights, 3 long lights, and 3 short lights. There's no callback on this. It's coming in a suspicious condition. 229 Cater, crosses at Kennedy and Old Bergen.
2: Perfect. Guys, from the call taker, she's stating that just be aware that there are 2 dogs there that get riled up, I guess, when the is riled up, and they've been known to try and bite people. So just use caution when entering, please.
0: To handle that issue, which went there, thanks for me. What was the address at?
2: 21 Erie.
0: That was it. We have one of the engines outside the right now.

0: South 3 UK, do me a favor and just add that vehicle information to the RMS for me, please.
1: All right.
2: South Lieutenant, I can't get an impound for that stroller, hopefully that's approved.
1: Lieutenant, receive.

0: one.
1: Is the sign calling again?
2: I don't know.

0: Nota.
1: Go.
0: All right, L1, before we return to the base, we actually have to head over to 171 Ogden just for some paperwork.

I'm gonna call back, I'm gonna call. 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I got no callback. I went over with it.

0: West Sargent. I'm going to be leaving the scene. I'm no longer needed. It's been approved already. The unit's going to take this young lady over to a family friend's house up on the hill over there. They'll give you the address when they're ready.
1: All right, well, perfect.

0: West 3, status check.
1: Yeah, one from January to now, it's just that call that came in.
0: Alright, can you make your way over to Bramhall and MLK? That's Bramhall and MLK. Got two calls for an MBA. The vehicle is going to be leaking fluid and smoking airbags deployed. No injuries reported at this time.
2: West Sergeant to the 3 car, if you need a unit for traffic over there with you, just reach out.
3: Four.
4: Can I get an address? Okay.
3: 229 Cater Ave.
4: Precinct.

0: Ano sa sa sa sa sa sa sa sa sa
1: sa sa Yeah, I'm going to be off on this ram home, MLK. Do you have a unit that can swing by here and help with traffic?
0: Fools are going.
1: Five.
2: Yeah, we weren't able to make contact. She's going to try again tomorrow, but we're in a VRP.
1: By the Crown Chicken. Not Crown Chicken, the, KFC.
0: I was going to sleep.

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1: Alright, we'll repeat that. We'll hold the 2-1 and then we start around and mute. Can we take our meal or at least take it to the person?
2: What is that? What is the New Jersey Rush? Why is the run all of the way around?
0: I was a runner.
2: New Jersey Romeo 29, Whiskey, Lima, Mike, should come back to Acura NDS.
0: Yeah, but as an Acura NDS color silver, valid, negative stolen expires 12/31/26 out of 258 Grant Avenue.
2: Receive, you can add it to the system, please.
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1: And half advised, half unable to make contact.

0: Ter.
1: Yankee 3541, just come back to a white BMW.

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1: It's gonna be a flatbed, and the other one's gonna be a tow also. It's gonna be a New Jersey Veg.
0: Alright, was that the one given to me before?
2: Yeah, for me, it was way too low. You're gonna have to go.
0: Okay.
1: Every stop. Kennedy and Dwight. New Jersey Veg will be stopped.
2: Being Dwight fast.
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0: And once you have a unit stop at the last pickup, right? Okay.
1: Plus 14, do you see this?

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1: They're in the south.
0: They're probably on channel one.
2: Can you guys switch back over to channel two?
1: Okay, thanks. See you.
0: Hey, what does the sergeant need? The unit on Bramhall and MLK handle any NVA. They have two dead cameras. Can you run them all with two spares? That's a boss.
1: And what's supposed to the sergeant? The tow truck should be coming through. Traffic sergeant on two. Sergeant. Did someone answer after Phil sobriety? Negative. I'm field sobriety certified, but it will incur overtime, so I need COC approval.

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1: South Detective.
2: Can you let me know the initial time that this segment that Wilkinson call came over, please?
1: 15 hours.
2: Thank you. What's that file number?
3: Just advising you, I had a DB come in, the COC already approved one, they were from another district, because everyone's tied up.
4: We got domestic and we're able to pull another unit from another district, is that correct?
3: That's correct.
4: Available.
3: So you said you're available?
1: Sorry.
3: Check the area 3139 Kennedy, 3139 Kennedy between Ford and Elm. It's an open line. Caller said there was a male hitting a female, and the line's just staying open. The call taker's trying to get more information. There's no, no history as of right now. I'm going to try to run the number and see if I get anything.
4: Receive any insight?
3: That's unknown. They just gave none at this time. I'm gonna try to work the callback as well as check the history and see if I get anything.

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0: Can you check our 9 region? It's going to be a call for loud from the area.
1: 9 region, loud via tech back. He's 4. Alright, this is an update. We're still here at the Sally Force waiting. We got 3 vehicles ahead of us, and they're all giving us an ETA that they've been here for 2 hours plus. Are we able to reach out to county police, see if there's kind of lockdown, or they can provide us with an ETA?
2: Negative. I'm still trying it. Looking through the history, there was one call at the location for an apartment. 5 about some kind of third party domestic that was called in. Phone number was no good for history.
1: I received what type of data entry.
2: History, I'll keep working the call back.
1: Two.

0: All right, let's do.
1: Two.
0: All right, I got in touch with the caller finally. She answered the phone, said that this male had beat her. I asked her to step outside. She said she'd already left and she's not turning around to go back. Wouldn't give me her location

0: Tim.
1: She doesn't want to speak to us. She doesn't want police assistance. We'll be up to no closer.
0: Resume.

0: Child Protective. Can you have CEU call my cell, please?
1: Tell us about CEU.

0: Boa tarde. All right, this gentleman seeking medical attention out the scene so you can cancel field sobriety. And from the officer's observation on scene, you got one under for suspicion, DUI. Just send another unit this way that can ride one on, one following, and stand by so that these guys can start their paperwork at Central Booking.
1: With one.
0: What's
1: wrong? Yo, Juan, can you go to that Bramhall and MLP?
0: What's it?
1: And South 5, you get to go.
2: Five, go with that?
1: Yeah, 5, you get to go.
2: What's your guys' social variety? Receive.

0: Tell detective, stop.
1: Stop, detective.
0: I'm sorry, one more thing. There was a call for a street fight on Segment and Ocean, just before this acid call came over. Can you let me know what time that initially came over?
1: 1907. 1907.
0: Thank you. And is there a CAD number attached to that?
1: 26-122625.

0: No, 4, that transfer is going to be TCO mileage 40484. No, 4, Mr. Holden, pre-reports. I'm seeing a minute for you.
1: Sure.

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1: 3.
0: Can I get a final, please?
1: One one six one one one.
0: 3-6, thank you.

0: Wolfball. 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Who calls 50 Stuyvesant, said there's a male and a female fighting over a phone and the female's crying.
1: I received. Can you do a history check?
0: Received.

0: If that's the only call I noticed today. Can you go again with that?
1: Call in the history.
0: Alright, let's see.
1: Can see you. Can you let them?
2: See you, receive.

E3 not as sharp. After 4UP, you head over to 88 Regent Street. It's going to be on a dispute between roommates. It's going to be apartment 502.

0: Need five, just to check on that, loud music.
1: It's a private event at the Zeppelin Hall Beer Garden. They lowered the volume in our presence. It's an acceptable level.
0: All right, receive. Can you back that unit up on Regent 88, please?
1: Receive.
0: Sorry. Oh, sorry, I thought you were reaching out for me. The last watch unit?
2: Yeah, watch 5, you can put us off.
0: Okay. 3,

0: three times on two.
1: Good.
0: After 3.5 hours at the county, it's 2 to positive.
1: That's just wonderful. Congrats. Welcome back.

0: pues paz.
1: Yeah, so that female told that couple arguing on the outside, we can't visit Airview. They're going to be GOA, RP.
0: Where is this?
1: Thanks, that unit.

0: for the north.
1: Was it east too?
2: East, you're aware available. Half of this requires on a call from evening sir.
3: Good morning. When you're stuck, can you check 5454 Van Ripen? Coming in as an ambulance request for a male refusing to take his meds. MC is also notified on this. They're supposed to be staging.
2: Receive. That's what I'm using as a move for.
4: So, there's a motor vehicle theft, but also look at the legal dispute. Caller said it's been stolen on Saturday out of her house, and now the car is missing. Ongoing dispute with the neighbors. Caller believes the neighbors stole the keys and the car. Caller said that the neighbors stole money from the husband's hand at 1 a.m. on Sunday, and she believes that they stole the keys as well for a Honda 2010 Brown.

0: So good morning. Partner's working on a report for me, sir.
1: All right, let's see.
2: So just be advised, I'm going to be finishing up my report from a I received you on the evening 12-4.

0: Good morning, 3. Can you head over to Rutgers and Chapel? It's going to be Rutgers and Chapel. It's going to be for loud music. It's been in effect for about 2.5 hours. South 4.
1: Good morning, receive.

0: Let's see.
1: See you.
0: Good morning. This is Anna, director for Bergman Life, 20100.
1: Good morning, Mr.

0: I stopped one. She was at 141. 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If you could meet her at 91, Myrtle.
1: Five.

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1: All right, I have an off-duty sergeant at 164 Woodlawn stating that there's a blocked driveway. A Jeep Grand Cherokee is blocking the driveway.
0: I receive it.
2: What's 1-1-0? Can you have the call this stuff out?
3: 3-6.

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0: running to voicemail. 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

0: Hi, Flash One. Can you check 867 Bergen? That's 867 Bergen inside the store. Cole's having a problem with a couple of VGs. They're giving him a hard time.
1: All right, we see you. 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

0: 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The driveway is on the end.
1: Okay.
0: And south, for your service, the driveway is on the Van Cleef side.
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0: MLK segment, we're going to slide down. 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
1: Florida should not be a citizen complaint. It's going to be advised to court. Well, I think. 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
1: Double direction.
0: Romeo 27. Whiskey Lima Lima. Should come back to a gray Corolla.
1: 2009 Toyota Corolla Gray, good till 11:30:26. Comes back to an address in Newark.
0: Appreciate we're going to be all fit this one.
1: Thank you.
2: South 3, we'll be RP, we're going to head to the pumps and fuel hub.

0: Nossa.
1: To head over to 476 Central, coming in as a interpersonal conflict. Two males disputing over across the street. Been holding since evening.

0: Easter. Can I get an event number, please?
1: 122764.
0: This is.
2: That's not how we don't use it.

0: I'll see you.
1: Good.
0: I shall see you. We're able to get that vehicle moved. We're up here.
1: Received. Stop one. Nicole stated that she parked her vehicle on Saturday at 4 p.m. on Myrtle Avenue. And on Sunday, her husband noticed the vehicle was missing. No cameras in the area. This all applies to Southern Company.
2: The person he knows kicked in his door. Guy's GOA, but he thinks he might have been under the influence.

0: And one, can you check on another dispute? 553 Graham Hall, closing apartment two.
1: Received. To 36 Prospect, mileage is 42948.1, 8.1, operator Vega.
0: Received. South Lieutenant.
1: I'm sorry, were you reaching out?
0: That's correct. I have a South 1 off at 141 Myrtle in reference to a motor vehicle theft. The caller stated that she parked her vehicle at 1600 hours on June 13th on Myrtle Avenue, and at the next day, June 14th, the husband said the car was no longer there.
1: Okay, so they're going to have a reported stolen vehicle. Have them bring the victim to the south and fill out the paperwork.
0: Received.
2: Angelano, just bring the car up

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1: Mark on this location, 341, be moving south. Maui.
0: Yes, Southbound, I got that you're transporting, but once you said mileage, everything else went blank.
2: Southbound, that mileage is 43346.
0: $23.52 on the time.

0: 3 South 4.
1: Okay. 72 Montgomery Court. Security saying there's a male with a white hoodie sitting on the bench with you on the roof.
2: Oh, he's warming, thank you.

0: See you.
1: I don't have anyone else. Can you head over to Two Garfield at the Wendy's? I got a silent panic alarm at the drive-thru. Hold up button.
0: Right here.

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Got a caller calling up saying they stole her refrigerator that was outside on the driveway.

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1: Let me see.
2: Chelsea, I'm speaking to the employees here. It's going to be an essay.

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1: Good.
0: Alright, we're speaking to a manager here. 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Again, just give it to her.
1: Excuse me.

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0: はい、そうです。I there's going to be a lot of verbal between the super of this building who doesn't live here. He had a bedroom in the basement for when he stays here to work on the building. He has a female that stays from time to time. Contract is up. He's leaving, so she has to leave as well. She's refusing to leave. He packed everything up. That was what the argument was about. He's also leaving, so she can't stay here. She's going to be given an event number. Can I get that event number, please?
1: Yeah, it's going to be 122-800, and that's 122-800.

0: Can you check on another Bleach 17 Liberty? 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
1: Sounds good, thank you.

0: Nasılsın?
1: 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What units do I have available? South in front of the Toyota. We're going to be off with the Charizona and we stop back at the boat.
0: Mm-hmm.

una factorina. You put myself in a west effect of 12 off in the area of Armstrong and Ocean, walking towards Garfield, Camp 6, kind of.

0: Yeah, no, it was all advised over here. The number was going to be RP.
1: Lieutenant, two cars RP, you need them?
2: After two cars available, can you have a CCMI 128 Sherman at the 7 o'clock

0: All right, Northpole, you can put us off. Do you have a callback? I see this has been holding for about 3 hours.
1: Stand by.
2: I'm sorry, West 2, are you guys okay?

0: Wes, too. I don't know if you gave this to me. Are you guys RP?
1: That's a negative. We're still here.
0: Okay.

0: Make contact, I'm not getting an answer.
1: You missed contact.
2: Yes.
1: Actually, sir, can I get a file for some result?
0: File number is going to be 116175, 2344 on the time.

So I feel like it'll be a lot. We're still going to be off here. The other team will come to us. Give me one second.

0: All right, Ophel, can we just check to see if there's a TRO here? I don't think so. They're saying no, but we're going to check anyway before we give you permission to stay up.
1: Huh?
0: All right, defendant's name is Krishna. It's Kilo Romeo, India, Sierra Hotel, November Alpha. Last name, Kilo, Uniform, November, Delta Echo, Tango Alpha. Date of birth is 5-9-1991. Social 511-916992. Let me know when you're ready for the other name.
1: I'm set.
0: Okay, first name is Juliet Hotel. Alpha, November, Sierra, India. Middle initial Romeo. Last name is Kilo, Uniform, November, Delta, Echo, Tango, Alpha. It's the same as the other. No social. Date of birth is 5-10-1991.
1: Thank you.

0: Sue, can you guys check out prevent breach of peace for Emory Street?
1: It was, Sergeant, that came in on the evening tour. That was a dispute with the parents with the 31-year-old daughter.
0: All right, so it was already handled then?
1: I guess she came back because I believe the unit gave her transportation up to the hill over there. I guess she came back.
0: All right. Yeah, I see here they took a report for domestic. That's some type of dispute. Let's see, you got that?

0: I plus one, just be advised, because it looks like they might have taken it to the outside now for the 55 or 6. The last is going to be Kilo Uniform November, Delta Echo, Tango Alpha.
1: Yes, sir.
0: And for Krishna, date of birth 5-9-91.
1: Yep.
2: What's the real hood?
0: Right? That's going to be a negative speech. It doesn't have anything.
1: Very good. Thank you.

0: Alright, Russell, never advise.
1: Okay.
2: Received.
1: Alright. Let me to report to submit it, we'll be making our way to the post.
2: Received. When you set two, can you head over to 565 Sunny for MBA? They're going to be northbound across from the 7-Eleven.

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2: Check Van Winkle and Senate. They're complaining about a truck that's idling, no screw.
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1: I'm still waiting for more information, but it seems like there's a motor vehicle accident, 313 Danforth. It's going to be a motorcycle and a Chevy with injuries. However, the motorcycle is on the floor.
0: We're safe.

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0: So you start making way to 683, sorry, 693 Commuter 4, that's 693 Commuter 4. Get reports of an MPO with injuries, airbags deployed. 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I'll notify ESU also. 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
1: Mercy 4.
0: 4 got an MVA with injuries, airbags deployed. 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And West 1 has text. Did you guys make contact?
2: Yeah, it's going to be SWGLA. We're off with the CMA. She wants a restraining order, so we're going to be headed to the district momentarily.
1: What sergeant?
0: Yeah, I don't know if you got that 555 since they're off the female. She's looking to get it on the straight away.
1: Any kind of assault or anything?
0: West 1.
2: Stand by.

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0: I got an engine management set. Hotel 72, Victor, Juliet Alpha, should come back to a Chevy, white in color.
1: I have a 2016 Chevy Equinox white, good till 131 of 27.
2: Yeah, West 2 is Virginia Tag, Indigo Delta 62906, should come back to black Chevy Blazer.
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0: Took off in a vehicle, I got an engine wrench reset. Charlie Whiskey, 95. Mike, Charlie, should come back to a red Honda. My correction, gray Honda.
1: That was Whiskey, 95, Mike, Charlie.
0: That's right.
1: That's coming back to a 2012 Toyota Camry Silver.
4: Me, Sergeant, I'll see you see the two car at the Eno Shows Park.
0: Mike, Oscar, Charlie.
5: Heading to the MC with the bucket.
3: Very safe.
0: Receive.

0: There's been approval of that mark. Driving the victim back to a residence from 91 Myrtle. Mileage is 43346.
1: This is 0044 on the time.
2: 401, I have a van on your side.
1: Stand by.
3: I have one. The victim and the actor, they were in a physical altercation earlier. She has no visible signs of injury. She just swore, and he left with her TV. He's GI. She wants a restraining order. Going to be transported into the West.
4: But Sergeant, I got that from the long car. So with the complaint of being, so you're going to go issue a warrant and also get the TRO.
1: I have a 2011 Harley Goodsell 11/30/26. It comes back to an address in Newark. Driver Luis Rodriguez.
4: My bad, Joe. Can you just repeat that, please?
1: It's a 2011 Harley. Good, so 11/30/26. It comes back to an address in Newark, and the owner's name is Luis Rodriguez.
4: Receive. Thank you.

0: South 401, driver of the motorcycle is going to have a serious body injury. Can you reach out to the South Food Center so you can reach out to the crash investigator?
1: This is South Lieutenant.
2: Bravo 10, Victor Alpha Echo.
3: I mean, 3 Golf November Kilo Bravo Hotel Romeo 44 Sierra Sierra 2-2-2-0-0-3.
4: Yeah.
2: Copy. Can I get a name and exact address?
0: Bravo, the motorcycle.
1: Receive.
5: Gonna be Cortez.
2: Four six Central. What was that apartment again?
5: 406 Central, apartment 2 Romeo.
2: Okay, copy. Thank you.
1: Can I get a crash investigator channel 1? Any crash investigator channel 1?
6: West 2 is just saying it's a Chevy right now, 2025. It's supposed to have plate Sierra X-Ray Zulu 8216 attached to it. West Sergeant.
2: West Sergeant, what do you got?
6: Alright, it's time for that vehicle for that MPA and Camino Paul. Random van is coming back with another set of plates on it.
2: Alright, so you got petitions, but send them inbound.
6: Thanks.
2: Well, I received that CC. Say that again. That works.

0: 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I'm going to be at Communipore and Bergen blocking traffic going westbound for the 2-car.
1: Crash investigator, channel 1. Crash investigator, channel 1. 0050 on the time.

0: West Ogden reaching out.
1: That's correct. Be advised. I got 5 calls holding right now. One of them is a domestic. That Fort Emery's coming back, and 20 tours. Units.
0: I received that. Just reach out to the Southwest captain, see if we can pull a unit from another district or a couple units.

0: It's not 401. Can you have another bus respond to the scene, please, for the driver of the white vehicle? Proceed. Bag things.
1: Alright, Postman, I'm an action investigator. I just need to release here at the post so I can head to the south.
2: Can you cover that, please?
3: Who are you reaching out?
2: Yeah, can you release post 28 so they can head over to the south for a crash investigation, please?
3: I see, where?
0: Papa Romeo, come back to a white Honda.
1: I received with the 10 injuries.
0: Just SBI head to the MC at the moment. No details.
1: I received that. Okay.
3: Southwest Captain Channel 2.
0: South 401, you reach out to the South Lieutenant and see if he wants to wait on the accident investigator until we get an update from the hospital, just to make sure about the injuries.
3: Let's just see.
1: Hey, do we have any units anywhere to send them?
3: One available, and I gotta check with the South.
0: Okay, who's that? Is there a unit at the hospital with the victim? Following them at the moment.
1: Alright,
0: Postman,
1: I'm gonna
0: send
1: you
0: the
2: West 2. To the... To help out with goals.
1: I receive. We're past the same off.
3: Two. That's going to be easy on the impound.
0: Receive.

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1: Good morning, North One. And if you can help out in the west, we're a little backed up on calls. Can you make your first stop at Fort Emery? It's a chronic two times a dispute. Female was kicked out. It was a report done. She came back to get some property. Now she's back again. Supposedly she has a knife in her waistband making threats.
2: From the COC, you're going to switch over to Channel 2. You're going to be doing some work in the west for now.
0: South CU, we're going off at the MC. I'll give an update as soon as I can.
2: Yes, sir.
1: Good morning, South 3. I guess for now, if you can back them up, Fort Emery Street, that's Fort Emery Street. Came in previously on the evening tour. They took a report. She came back as if a rent breach of peace. Now it's coming back a third time. Supposedly, she's inside the residence. She has a knife in hand, making a threat to stab people.
0: Okay.
3: Sergeant, just notify you if she went out one.
1: ESU Channel 2. ESU Channel 2.
0: Mercy 4.
1: Mercy 4, got two units en route to Fort Emery Street. That's Fort Emery Street. Got a female inside that residence with knife in hand, making threats to stab people.
0: South 4.
2: South

0: Well, it's not real, so I have a license. Can you want one from me?
1: Good.
0: First name's gonna be Al Sham. That's gonna be Alpha Lima, Sierra Hotel, Alpha Mike, Echo, maybe it's Kilo. Last name's gonna be T. That's gonna be Tango, Alpha Tango, Echo. DOB 6-18-1989. Address is 64 Warner, and I have a source of 143-06-9214.
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0: All right, South 401, this gentleman is going to be going down to MC as well. South 101, I'll be following him down.
1: All right, that's South 1 is following. Let me see.

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1: Channel 3, who's the primary unit, for this? Is that the unit that was here the first time?
0: No, they are both, that unit's tied up.
1: Alright.
2: Sergeant, I was there with the Midnight Tour unit about a half hour ago, and half of it was GOA. It was the 31-year-old daughter trying to get into the house. That's what the father told us. The Evening Tour did a report. They were there at about 2,200 hours.
3: Apparently she came back. She's upstairs now. We're ascertaining what the situation is going on.

0: South Korea status.
1: South Korea, I'm still working on lunch from evening.
0: I might need to pull you from that because I got an MC's requesting a radio call for a guy OB.
1: Seriously, go ahead.
0: That's going to be at number six Rutgers. That's six Rutgers. Again, MC was notified.
1: Even though.
0: Let me see.

0: And Seth was captain of RP for that NBA in Danford. Coming off the catering the Boulevard, backing up the sheriff on an MV stop. He's going to be impounding the car. He's by himself.
1: Received, catering JFK.

0: returning them off on them.
1: Yeah, COC, we're going to use the CEU for that call. There are still four other West calls in the stack.
2: What's on, let me see that.

The last call, caller was advised she wants no other police, no police action, and she just wants to let

Well, they just wanted to advise us that, of who, of the person that, that did it, and, we filled for the free section on her.

0: Já vão ir para o Jalete.
1: Sim.
2: Passing you for the south, have a call to post.
1: I see.
2: Alright, so please.

0: Alright, D, well, see you, he's coming down. South 3, go ahead.
1: Alright, South 3, you can be advised. Spoke to the caller, spoke to the female, there was no knife. The mom and dad are on complete different pages. The mom keeps letting her in. At this point, the female agreed to leave. All parties were advised.
0: Alright, proceed.
1: Let's see, you received that.
2: Good.
3: Alright, I got an update from the 296. There's a person from the accident on Tampa. Stand by. Got several lacerations and abrasions, trauma to the face. Nothing significant. He's stabilized, so it's not going to be serious. But we can cancel traffic assistance and handle it as normal as can.
0: Alright, proceed.
4: South 4, can you start a pound with your tank whistle?

0: And not four, that's going to be for the 2012 Toyota Camry.
1: I got for the Chevy Equinox and a Harley Davidson.
0: Just, okay, I can get it. That's just tolls for MBA.
1: We're going to impound because both drivers are on sync to check with the supervisor.
0: Sounds
2: yeah, that's correct. The both vehicles are in the center of the road. They're a hazard. Can you impound both?
0: Yeah, receive. 50 traffic investigator that was going into the south, you can cancel your response.
3: Tampa 20 home off here. Welcome to the center. I'll be on the left of VCI.
0: Okay.
2: Want anything else for us?
0: Yes. You check.
2: Southwest Captain and NBA on Danforth. Both those vehicles can be private tow. We can bring the tow information to the drivers down at DMC. There's no need for impounds. There's no criminality.
0: Hey, Captain, receive. South 4, you got that?
1: That 4 is it.
0: At North 1, can you check probably 1 and 9 for a disabled vehicle? It should be a... So this is a truck.
4: Yeah, folks.
2: Trusting you.
0: What's the unit again, if I never please?

0: Your event is 122815. That's 122815. Is there another unit with a message? Again.
1: From the MC, they're saying that the patient here is going to be not life-threatening or stable, so we're going to RP from him.
0: Proceed. Again.
2: Vehicle's on the hold. Let me RP.

0: All right, Quest 2, can you check Breaker Hoff and Monticello for loud music complaint?
1: To receive.
0: Cell 3. Three, can you check a block driveway 723 Bergen Avenue? It's off of Fairmount and Duncan.

Let's see. Then. All right, we arrived at the settlement of the court. We're going to be our case.

0: Was du?
1: Was du?
0: Two opening area, nothing shown. We're going to be up here. This one.
1: Cole Street is going to be at the fish market there. Caller stating that a male tried to enter via the sliding door and attempted to break in. This is coming from the owner.
0: I was in the fire.

0: Any charger. How long ago did that happen?
1: Came in about 4 minutes ago. I can give him a call back if you wanted to close.
0: Sorry, no, I'm just going to go.

0: Well, he said it happened around 12:50, that he fled in the area of the bar gym and everything. Because he does have video footage and that he did stop off at the bodega and he believes that they might have better footage over there.
1: Destroyed.
0: Is he loaded? Is this like a truck? Truck. Wait, two trailers?
1: Yep.
0: And he's loaded?
1: Yes, he is.
0: I got better. Okay, I'm back.

0: Not one.
1: One.
2: Can you see if you got a phone number off of this guy? Because I'm pretty sure Tuminos is going to have a couple of questions.
1: Yeah, no problem.

0: All right, South 3, you can cancel. The guy already left.
1: All right, we'll see that. All right, North 1, I have a number when you're ready.
0: Go ahead.
1: It's 539-266-1880. His name is Preston.
0: Preston, got it. Stand by.

0: And North 1.
1: 1.
0: I'm pretty sure he's going to fill you in. He's, Tomino's is calling him. I gave him the number. But just to give you the heads up, so I don't know if you're going to need to stick around for this, but apparently Tomino's is hiring. They only got one driver who's out in Long Island right now. The other one quit.
1: Wow. All right. Yeah, we'll have to stick around for a while. He's in a pretty bad spot. If anything, I'll call Tomino's and see. See if I can get any TA from us.
0: Yeah, he told me that the quickest may be 4 hours from now.
1: All right. All right, just update the West Sergeant. See what he needs us to do.
2: Criminal, I'm some kind of like. Can you notify the supervisor, please?
0: Double trailer. He's in a bad spot. The only heavy duty towing that company that we deal with is Tomino's. Their one driver is out in Long Island. The other one quit. The earliest they could be there would be in 4 hours, maybe.
3: Right, and it's a hazardous condition, right? That they're in a roadway.
1: Yes, Sarge, that's correct. We're in the northbound. He's in the right lane.
3: All right. Just make sure everything, all his paperwork is good. You're going to have to stand by with him. Shut that lane down on the road if you have to. And ask the driver if his company deals with a tow truck company that can expedite a little quicker.
1: All right, no problem. We'll speak with him. When we got off here, he did tell us, though, that his company told him to have us get a heavy duty tow. But I'll see if... maybe if we tell them that it's going to be 4 hours, they can get somebody on your quarter. I'll let you know.
3: Yeah, that's correct. Just tell them that they got to work on it, and dispatch just notify out with tow truck company to put it in for two tows.
0: Yeah, I gave them the heads up, and they're going to reach out to the guy himself for the driver.
3: All right, receive that. And to the north unit, do you need cones? Do you need flares?
1: No, Sarge, we're good here. Thank you.
3: All right.
4: I'll send you the electric patrol out of that park. Just get a little quick, brother.
0: Thanks.

0: All right, so you just opened the window?
1: Yeah, that's correct. He opened the window, he hinged over. He was about to climb over, but as soon as the wife, the owner of the business, screamed out for him.

0: I have the email that video where like, we have to retrieve it.
1: No, they will be able to email this to us.
0: All right, no problem. I'm out of it. Thank you.
1: Can you talk who's gonna from the file, please?
0: Six,
1: 220. Was that 116220?
0: 116220. Sergeant, you had a message?
2: Yeah. So the three car, they're actually on the off ramp for the turnpike. Can we notify state police? And that's going to be on the Columbus Drive exit.

0: Not one.
1: One.
0: One, do me a favor, double check with the driver there. He's telling Tomato that he got in contact with his tow company and they're sending somebody else.
1: Yep, I was just about to update you. He reached out to his dispatch. They said they were going to call in 10 or 15 minutes to see if they could find somebody who's going to be quicker. I'm just waiting on him to come back and let me know if they found anybody. As soon as he does, I'll see if I can get an ETA.
0: All right, Chris, in the meantime, I did notify DOT. Maybe they could help you guys out blocking traffic.
1: Sounds good. Thank you.

0: いいよ、これさ。
1: I see you. Out of a little plant that was caught fire. This issue quite empty. I mean, still want to roll, they can roll, but nothing.
2: Listen.
3: I need a sergeant. I will see that.

0: Are you Sergeant? I'm gonna have an MB stop on Fenner and Columbus. It's gonna be two regiments. I have two people stopped. One's gonna be in New Jersey. One's gonna be in Pennsylvania. Let me know where you're at.
1: That was the first one.
0: All right, the Pennsylvania is going to be November Charlie Victor 1194. Should come back to us from the Toyota.
1: That's correct, Ballard. Negative stolen. Expires 11/30/26. Go ahead with the next.
0: It's going to be in New Jersey. Oscar Lima 7421 kilo. And that should be a black Lincoln.
1: All right, that was Oscar Lima 7421 kilo.
0: Correct.
2: Be from pedestrian plaza. We're gonna go back to the sergeant.
1: We'll see.
0: Hey guys, I'm good here. I have the three call with me. I'm good.
1: Okay. All right, and that's going to be a Lincoln Continental. It looks like color black, valid, negative, stolen, expires 10/31/26.
3: Yeah. All right, this Sky's company got them a heavy duty. It's going to be 60 to 90. I'll let you know when they're off.
1: All right, proceed.

0: Alright, Sergeant, it's gonna be advised. Take that unit for the backup.
1: And three, the troopers are on.

0: at one sergeant. I was just down on a Broadway job. I dropped off some flares for that North unit. And did we get an ETA on the DOT?
1: No, negative.
0: All right, we see that.

0: Auf Wiedersehen. Alpha 10, when it's more available, can you have the three car CC near Virgin Field on Central Avenue?
1: Where did you get that?

0: left two.
1: Can
0: you check Belmont and Bergen? Loud music coming from a white vehicle. South two.
1: South two.
0: Can you check out 333 MLK, Orion and Claremont? We have a female down on the ground. She's breathing, but she's also banged her head against the sidewalk. MC was notified.
1: Where's she?

0: And Nord 3?
1: Gulf 3.
0: And before you go for that CC with the lieutenant, can you head over to 3139 Kennedy Boulevard? Called up stating that she's requesting an ambulance because she got into an argument with someone who bit her ear off. I don't know if the party's still on scene.
1: Copy, 3139, copy.
0: That's going to be apartment 403.
1: Copy.
0: And Nora, can you pull away from that report and back it up, please?
2: We no longer need it here. We can back that unit up if you need us to.
0: Alright, so you can stay there. See you. Thank you.
2: No problem. JFK again?
0: Sure. 3139 Kennedy, apartment 403.

0: North 3.
1: Okay.
0: Did the caller state that the other party's still there?
1: Negative. They didn't see if the person was on scene or not.

0: I know from 7. Was that 3139?
1: Correct. 3139, Kennedy.
0: You know, for the apartment.
1: Apartment 403.

0: Dodge, direct to control. 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Fields. You're going to be 209 activity.
1: Yeah.

0: Здравствуйте. Это я, Вайкосхайна, disturbed by a gentleman. She's been feeding, apparently almost individual, struck by cane and was bitten in the ear. She's able to ID, and she is willing to give a statement. I have a unit right now, so I haven't seen to the crime scene.
1: Where is he?
0: In the meantime, can you just notify the detective sergeant, Division 1?

It's Southbound 9. When you said I have a notification. Oh, no, no. All right, can you head over to 115 Brown Place? That's 115 Brown Place, apartment 8. See if you can locate a female named Joanna Holder. Apparently, she reported her kid missing, 14-year-old Andre Hamilton. NYPD just called up saying that the kid's been recovered. He's in the hospital in New York.

0: And DCA on 3.
1: Anything.
0: Just to notify you, 3139 Kennedy Boulevard, in the apartment 403, you have a female who states that she was hit by a male she was seeing with a cane, and he also bit her ear. She's willing to ID and also give a statement.
1: Alright, so this is a domestic.
2: She was not seeing the person feeding the individual, homeless. And I guess today they decided to attack her, hit her for a cane and a bit her ear. She's going to be heading to CMC momentarily.
1: All right, receive. Where did this happen?
2: So across the street from our location, to the Exxon or the Lukoil. We'll have to get more when she's coming down. She's coming upstairs right now. We'll see if we can get her back with me.
1: Is he dispatched? You can notify the North Sergeant, please. The North Detective.
0: North Detective.
2: And I look.
0: Yeah, for that 3139 Kennedy Boulevard, apartment 403, you have a female who's stating that she was hit by a male who she was feeding. He hit her with a cane and also bit her ear. She is willing to leave a statement. She's going to be heading down to the MC. She's saying that this happened across the street, unknown if it was which gas station it occurred at.
2: I received as a crime scene. That's going to be a negative so far. All right, receiver, she's going out to the MC. That's correct, so we're heading momentarily. See you there.

0: South 2, South CEU.
1: South 2, I'm on with the NDC and the South of Texas. I'm 87 off, I want to follow up.
0: Alright, I wasn't aware of that one. I got shots fired here. South CEU, South Lieutenant.
2: Same.
0: You want to start your way 5 minutes. 5 Bancleef. They got one shot fired. They heard a car drive off. No description on the vehicle.
3: Okay, Lieutenant, received. Just one call, right?
0: That's correct.

0: Institutional, can I have a phone number, please?
1: Sorry.
2: It's going to be 116230, 116230.
0: Was that 116230?
2: That's correct.
0: Appreciate that, guys. It's going to be for simple assault.
2: All right, 100 for simple assault. You started to get that.

0: stop seeing you. We're off in the area. So far, only one call on us?
1: That's correct.
0: All right, Richard.

0: Sorry, what were they transmitting?
1: They're off at the medical center.
0: That's not my
1: fault. Perfect.

0: Alright, one, can you head off to 209 Armstrong? Got a third party caller saying that she got a call from her daughter's faulty. She's trying to commit suicide by taking a bunch of pills. And she's being notified. ESU Channel 1. ESU Channel 1.
1: Where's she going?
0: I got a unit en route to 209 Armstrong, second floor, from a third party caller, suicidal female. She took a bunch of pills.
1: Where is she? 209 Armstrong.

0: Ciao Silvio. Hi, so the webcam is so far not being shown, but can you just try to call back to the call wants to speak to us?
1: Thanks, stand by.

0: I see you.
1: I see you.
0: So I tried to call back. She's not looking too much to go outside and speak with officers. She said that she heard it a couple of minutes ago. She heard somebody, a car pulling off. She hasn't heard anything else. She wasn't exactly sure where it came from, but she said it sounded pretty close to this address.
1: I received.
0: Can you head over to 498 Palisade Avenue, which will review this park? It says in the middle by the gazebo, supposedly there's people having sexual relations.

0: Last name Crawford.
1: Excuse me.

0: Not one of the bus girls. 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
1: Emma.

0: All right, South One, no answer on the call back. 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
1: Thank you.

0: 刚才我们那段视频。
1: Hey, Susan, that's another call.
2: Alright, receive one, you gave it back. So, female's not at location, so she's not much help. She just can't. She hasn't been able to make contact with her.

0: South 109, you got a message?
1: Yeah, can you just go again with the name and the apartment number, please?
0: Alright, you're going to be looking for a Joanna Holder in regards to her 14-year-old kid, Andre Hamilton, apartment 8. What do you think?
2: Detective Sergeant. Detective Sergeant for myself, South Detective Evening, South Detective Midnight, West Detective, and one South here, off at 37 Armstrong, on investigation.
0: Yeah, is that by any chance South too?
2: Yeah, that's correct.
0: I already called off on that 13 minutes ago.
2: Alright, thank you.
0: Go ahead.
3: And I love you, you can put me off at DMC.
0: Thank you.
4: I know, you can put us off on the MC of the weekend.

0: Travel time.
1: Delta 10.
0: Have this call come in on Armstrong, and do we have a callback?
1: Yeah, I already tried to give to the unit. Tried the female. Tried the mom. I got no answer for her. I tried the mom back again. She said she's not in the area. She's been trying to get a hold of her daughter still, and she can't make contact with her.
0: Okay, how did we get information that she took pills? Where did that come from?
1: The mom.

0: Sorry, Lieutenant, it's a little loud here. Couldn't get that last transmission.
1: Got the info from the mom.
0: Okay, was it a text message or did she talk to her verbally?
1: She spoke to her daughter. The daughter told her she took pills for suicide. Now she hasn't been able to make any contact with her. I tried the number to her daughter, got no response. When I called back the mom, she's not at location, and she still has not been able to make contact with her.
0: Okay, we're here now at the house. We made contact. We're talking to her, but we're having some difficulty discerning if she took pills or not.
1: All right, and you guys have MC off?

0: Southampton. All right, Southie. Right now, it's going to be outside of this show. We'll be up there for that.
1: Receive.

0: Lieutenant, can we have a secondary unit come to this Armstrong call? We're going to have to remote this woman against the will.
1: Alright, ES, you're still on one?
2: See you at a few.
1: Receive.
3: Yeah, emergency support.
1: Yeah, you got that update from the lieutenant for that Armstrong?
3: No, go with that.
1: Alright, are you guys headed to Armstrong? I advised you earlier. They need to remove that beam.
3: Right.
1: Alright. I didn't get that. Are you responding?
3: Yeah, they need to remove the beam up.

0: Horsewoman.
1: Okay.
0: All right, 0 grand, we're going to be transporting the victim back to 56 Robinson. Starting miles 9 4 9 6 1.
1: Joe 253.

0: No, tome.
1: Gracias.
0: ¿Algo que le falta, mejor dicho?
1: Officer, let them know that the mom was notified. She stated she was going to be arrived. Well, she was going to be waiting to see if she can get her sister's car to make her way over there. And we were going to go off to the base to forward this report to NYPD.
2: Received.

0: Please, Dear Father, can I just get a time check, please?
1: Gonna be 0300 hours.
0: Appreciate that, Father. Thank you. We're just gonna canvas the area for him.
2: I have enough help off here, and she seems to be somehow compliant. You can cancel ESU.
1: ESU, could you receive that?
2: Yeah, A4, I got that.

0: What's wrong?
1: Right.
0: When I head back to the west, I complete this paperwork.
1: Sure. Suffer.
2: Suffer.
1: Suffer, I have 117 Fulton, 117 Fulton, apartment 1. Male having a dispute with his wife. Caller states she locked them out. And the 2-year-old twins outside the house states that she refuses to give them keys.

0: Excellent.
1: You know he's talking to love these guys. He's a little.
0: I'm sorry, bro. I came up super choppy.
1: First, that's how I was about my signal.
0: That's better.
1: I receive, just have a unit respond to BCI and pick up an officer.
0: Receive bless two. Bless 201.

0: West 2, can you head over to BCI and pick up an officer?
1: Chief. 2-2.

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0: Northwest.
1: 2, I got a call that just came in for 18 North Avenue as a neighbor dispute. They're upset over the other neighbor power washing the backyard at the time.

0: All right, so it appears miscommunication. He calls because he couldn't get in the house. His girlfriend, I believe, was alive during the evening, so he doesn't need us anymore, huh?
1: They reopened the ticket, and it seems like the other party wants to speak to police. She's in the MC. She's in the emergency room. It's going to be Alpha 12.
0: All right, so the wife wants to speak to us. She's at the MC.
1: Correct. The MC detail came over with it. Apparently, she wants to apply for a TRO.
0: All

0: Purple test.
1: Purple.
0: Alright, that's a 1-in-1-out with the primary. Thank you. We'll be in the center of assistance. Okay.
1: Proceed.
2: North one.
1: Good.
2: Alright, that truck's finally on the hook. We're gonna head back up to the north.

0: Northbound, you're going to have to stand by and head back to the north. Northbound, you receive that?
1: Yeah, I did. What do you got?
0: Alright, I'm going to send you to 131 Myrtle, 131 Myrtle for a domestic dispute. It says the male left arguing over money. Refused to answer any questions and hung up. Can you just check it out? It's going to be apartment 2.

0: And North Pole, we were answering calls in the west. Are we to stand by in the south after this call?
1: Right now, that's the call I have for you. After that, I'll let you know.

0: What am I doing a transport from DCI to Washington?
1: She's first one, the car is going to shut off.
0: Check.
1: Shots, are you available? That's where I got a parking complaint, 56 Stegner Street. It's going to be for a white Hyundai. It's blocking the sidewalk.
0: Okay.

0: Maksudnya?
1: Kak.
0: I think I was T, so I'm gonna head down to the MC to complete some paperwork.
1: Perfect.

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1: Okay.
0: Okay, the bus is flying.
2: You're in there.
0: I see now.
1: I see.

0: I know, plus 28. So he was in the bus in North and area. I see any cash you have North from third. He was put us up in North and area. No, so it was all the guys, yeah, they turned the power off. North phone work, PS26 for DP.
1: Yeah, South One, we're gonna leave a couple lines on this. This is in crisis.
0: Chief.

0: questions?
1: Sure.
0: The defendant was provided with all raw paperwork and attended the court date, picked up the blood work, and we're going to be transporting him to BCI.
1: Right.

0: Do you have the caller's profile, please?
1: 127 Ferris, they're complaining about noise, loud TV.

0: Yeah, I told the judge, she came to the TRO, we're going to be heading to the base to complete this, so.
1: I didn't catch the first part, it sounded super windy.
0: Yeah, we spoke to the victim, and child services was also off at the hospital with the victim. We were able to get in touch with the judge over the phone, and she granted the TRO. We just have to go back to the base and complete it.
1: Appreciate it.

0: Do paperwork, locate, and drop off. 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We're going to hold on to it, and I'll be.
1: Sure.

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1: 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He said everything's all quiet. 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

0: We're calling it. Yeah,
1: it goes.
0: Do you have any units available?
1: Have one.
0: What do you have?
1: West 2.
0: All right, I'll CC them at Bergen Alex, and is the CU available?
1: CU is off at Marion Bluff.
0: All right, when they clear from Marion, have them reach out to me.
1: Where do you receive that?
2: We're in Marion. Where do you need us?
0: Bergen Alex.
2: Pressing that on the left.

401. Southport. Okay, take a right over to 288 Clark Street, apartment number 2. Jamar says there's somebody inside that won't leave. He wants, we asked who it was. He said he doesn't know, but he needs the police to remove them.

0: Please for your approval.
1: Mm-hmm. 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TCO, no activity.

I wasn't seeing you anything on your directive at 11 Dales. 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

0: West CE has a signal.
1: Yeah, West CE, our car is just going off. I think we're trying to reset it now.
0: All right. Are you anything on that 11 Dales? Can I clear you?
1: Yeah, we're going to need a sergeant right now.
0: All right.

0: Before, I just got off the phone with this guy. He says the guy's still in there. Are you on scene?
1: That's correct. Put a cell phone away.
0: Copy that. Thank you. Going to be apartment 2.

0: Yeah, I'm looking at it now. I got a, what do you call it? I got a one call in there from 24. You broke up a bit. Give me that again, Kate.
1: Yeah, well, I'm Bergen Alex now.
0: All right, see you at Bergen Alex. I got you.
2: South 401, does it have anything to do with mental issues?
0: No, it doesn't. This is from 2024. That's the only call I have here. Yeah, it didn't sound exactly right on the phone. And West CEU, what's your location on this other director now, Bergen Alex?
1: I'm Bergen Alex.
0: Okay, okay.

0: West 201.
1: West 2.
0: West 2. This guy has a car parked in his driveway. It's a Honda Accord. It's going to be 46 Brinkerhoff. He came home, he says the car, black Honda Accord. New Jersey Reds. Hotel 55 Sierra Alpha Whiskey. It's parked in the driveway. See Leon Knott.

0: Western Welland, did you receive me?
1: Sonata.
0: South 4. Go ahead, South 4.
2: 4. There was no one in the residence. We spoke to the partner of the caller. He was referring to mobile crisis. Will be RP.
0: Very good. Thank you much.

0: was the Kutuzov onset virus. 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
1: See you, Philip.
0: I'm bringing in Alexis. That's going to be all clear.
1: Bringing Alexis clear. South 4, copy that.
2: South 4.
1: South 4, go ahead.
2: That's
1: a record, clear. South 4, you're directing, sir. Clear.

0: stuff to do on. South Track, 332 MLK. 332 MLK for BA to see them in line and look front door motion.
1: Yeah.

0: of the
1: TCO's
0: going to be TCO. We're going to head to 117 Fulton to try to serve it.
1: Okay. You can switch up to one.
0: Sorry about that.

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1: Excuse me.

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0: 440 north, just north of Danforth. We're going to have an MP stop at Jersey Ridge when you're set.
1: Ground with the ridge.
0: Yankee 67, November, Whiskey Hotel. No back, no check, 104, we're good here.
2: Good night, Steve. Thank you.

0: yourself off.
1: Put yourself off. 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
0: Back, I'm sending you.
1: Appreciate you.

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1: And two are holding, so how should we say any of these?
0: Yeah, go ahead, take them.
1: She's that, thank you.
2: On the stop 448 North in Kellogg, New Jersey, Ridge, Delta 74, uniform Kilo Romeo. It's going to be occupied by one automobile issuing.

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1: What's your facility for?
0: Do you have a location for the phone?
1: It's going to be in the ER. It doesn't say which bed or anything.
0: Chris, do you know there's a callback?

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1: Hi, 3CNR.
2: Police 40, put us off at Beverly Park for direct patrol.

0: Not for you. 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Danforth at 440 North, New Jersey Regiment set. 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
1: Proceed.
0: Correction, 1 on board, move ahead.
1: Proceed.

0: to South Sea, and that's going to be 3 issues. Okay.
1: Yes,
2: sir. Top one.

1605 Pavone was coming in on the fourth to the apartment 12. Police must report some new identity theft issues that he has going on.

She was going to be apparently secure. There's going to be four workers inside. They put the wrong passcode to standby for the supervisor to fix the alarm.

0: and each of this notation are, they all have our beloved soul ideas.
1: Eastern. Okay, however, 161st Street is going to be a VA going off coming from the front door, so that's off.

Nostro. Flash 20 policy is coming in as a suspicious condition. 12 orcs in blackmail on the outside with dreads. They're saying his pants are hanging out. And that he's in front of the location trying to take packages. Trying to enter the building to take packages.

0: Good morning, boss.
1: Good morning. 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
0: Appreciate it, boss.
1: South 401, can you put us off on the mail, please?
0: Received.

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1: His alfalfa.
0: Where's you?
1: Shot one.
0: Morning.
2: 1505 Kennedy. 1505 Kennedy. It's a BA at the quick on the mark.
0: What's the address?
2: 1505 Kennedy.
0: See that.
2: South 2.
0: South 2.
2: 125 Theodore Conrad. Gonna be at the Amazon. Caller stated that there's an unauthorized black color sedan, no license plate, near the parking space. They want it removed.

0: Alright, boss.
1: This location is going to be negative. We're going to move on to 1916 Kennedy Boulevard.

Copy, I have 65 Ruby Brown Terrace, 65 Ruby Brown Terrace at the Curry's Woods, it's a BA, zone 7, 12, 2, and 1.

0: Okay, can I get an event number, please?
1: 122-889.
0: Proceeding.

0: Breaker Hawk, that's 10 Breaker Hawk, calls on the third floor. He thinks somebody's trying to break into his apartment because they're constantly banging at his door.
1: See,

0: All right, something. We have a couple workers in here. They go along. I figured they're waiting for the somebody to respond and turn it off.
1: All right, you have someone in route?
0: Yeah, that's correct.
1: How is she?
2: All sets of cars 1524 to gain access.
0: All right, you have an apartment for us?
2: Third floor, I'll get the exact apartment. I'll stand by.
0: All right, we're making our way upstairs.
3: This will be Mike Echo Papa, 8334, Selected Toyota, one on board, no background check.
1: Yes, sir.

0: It's apartment 303.
1: On the second floor.
2: Talk to the police officer in the area.
1: Let's see.

0: Nasıl?
1: South one is going to be an FA for the South Africa South, the UK group.
0: Received.
2: Sir. 88 Morgan Street, Kennedy at Maggie's Farm Espresso. Caller states that an employee threw a rock at her window. She has footage of it, but can't access it until the building manager comes.
1: No, there's no, just waiting for a bus. Was it bus? Okay.
2: Received.

0: Okay.
1: Was Apollo supposedly, hanging on 303?
0: That's correct.
1: That was it.

0: Hi, Shop 2. It seems like it's a remote call. They said that they asked the vehicle to move and they wouldn't leave. They're by space 83 in between two trailers.
1: He was having a problem with the doors, making a little too much noise. It is the neighbor's called.
2: Yeah, we see.
3: Speak to
2: them.
3: So we need to have a particular.

0: Used to, we made contact with the caller. She said upon coming in to open the store at approximately 06:30 hours, she noticed the window shattered and observed the rock adjacent to the window. She valued the window approximately $1,000. There are cameras, but we're unable to access them at this time. The owner is currently in Australia. Can you just notify the patrol supervisor?
1: Yes, Sergeant.
2: Thank you. Sorry, sorry, so we have a shattered window there.
1: Correct.
2: Sorry, if you have DCI available, can you just have them go down and snap some pictures? And can you just make an application to the text commander on it, please?
1: All right, DCI and detective commander on 3.
2: EA 20, will you reach out?
1: Yeah, just to notify you, 88 Morgan Street is going to be damaged to commercial property there. At 06:30 hours, the window was shattered, about $1,000 in damage. There are cameras at the location, however, not accessible at this time.
2: I received, and this was an just an unknown actor that threw a rock.
0: Yeah, that's correct. They didn't observe the actor shatter the glass. They do have camera footage, but the only person who has access to it is the owner, which is currently on vacation in Australia.
2: I received, do we know when she's going to get back from vacation?

0: Alright, receiving VCI on 3.
1: VCI on 3.
0: Good morning, VCI. Whenever you get a chance, can you head over to 88 Morgan Street? They have a window that was shattered there at a commercial. I want photographs, please.
1: Just that address again?
0: Sure, 88 Morgan.
1: And a follow up.
0: Alright, phone number for that is going to be 116308. Please,

0: 570.
1: Affirmative.
0: We moved on to the west. Can you put us off at 940 Westside Avenue, serving a warrant?
1: Receive.
2: Caller stated that she locked her keys inside the vehicle with her children inside. It's going to be a black Nissan.

0: 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Notify of these two things before.
1: Yeah, I'm going to notify Anthony as well.
0: Lima 5-4, Mike Julia Kilos, come back to Honda, 104, no back, no back.
1: Listen to him.

0: As you push the three. Emergency 4, 254 2nd Street, that's 254 2nd Street. You have a female who locked her keys inside the vehicle with her children inside. It's going to be a black Nissan. It's a 2-month-old baby.
1: Chief. Sorry, just give me a close on that, please.
0: Sure, boss. Erie and Grove.
2: I need you to respond over to 314 Patterson Plank Road. 314 Patterson Plank Road, so this is for the back apartment. This is a third party call looking here, screaming, slamming doors. I don't know if there's any weapons involved in this.
0: Sure, boss.

0: three, what was that address again?
1: For what, the lockout? If that's what you're looking for, 254 2nd Street.
0: Sure.

0: 570. We're going to have one in custody.
1: Received. 0659 on the top.
0: Received, thank you.

0: As far as FD's working on unlocking the vehicle now. We're going to be actually on Erie Street, just by Second Street in the corner.
1: All right, Erie Street by Second Street in the corner. FD's working.
0: Yeah, just as a precaution, just have a bus roll in here. Baby seems to be at peace, just in the car. I'm in control of it for a moment.

0: 603.
1: Good.
0: Did the caller state what apartment that is in distress?
1: I think it was just a back apartment.
0: Could you repeat it?
1: I think it just says back apartment. I can find the callback, but all I have right now.

0: Roger 4, receive.
1: East 01, I see you got the door open.
0: Alright, 0704 hours, door's open.

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0: Okay, 340 west side, parked auto struck, 340 west side.
2: Hi, South 1 received, heading from the west.

0: over to 733, Route 440. That's a U-turn by the Jollibee. It's a two-car MBA between a bus and a car.
1: Seriousness.

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1: Who's he got?

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1: Murphy.
2: You know, we're still waiting for a vehicle.
0: I see. Are you guys in service?
3: Four,
0: yeah. 4 Kilo 148 Virginia, apartment 10. Caller states she's being harassed by her neighbor on the floor below her. I'd like to speak to police.

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1: One forty-eight Virginia,
0: apartment 10.
1: All right.

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1: Library.
0: Nursery, we stopped at 621 Palisade Avenue. Not a heavy stop, but a truck, debris was falling off. We stopped the vehicle and, we're stopping traffic so he could adjust the debris on the truck.
1: First, Abdullah, you need us to send a unit over there?
0: No, I think we should be good. Maybe like 10 minutes, he should be done.
1: All right, receive that. Let me know if you guys need anything.
0: Yeah.

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1: Is 201?
0: It's 201, roll that puppy, we're gonna be out of
1: Alright, receive.

0: West 2, could we get a callback for a better location? We're not seeing that.
1: See, I'll try to call back, and I think it says at the U-turn by the Jollibee. I'll see if they move.
0: Appreciate that, thank you.

0: Top one.
1: White Honda Prologue. Let me know if you need a callback.
0: Why did you disregard that?

0: Sound two. Good morning. Good morning. I got 117 Fulton Ave. It was a job earlier in the day. The midnight tour. Just head over to the base first for some paperwork. You're going to meet DCPMP at 117 Fulton. But head over to the stop base first.
1: Obviously.
2: Alright, we're going to be heading over to Kingston and Bergen until 9 o'clock.
0: Kensington and Bergen?
2: Yes, that's correct.
1: Receipt.

0: California Venomer.
1: One two two nine two three. One two two nine two three.

0: 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Detail 149 Cater.
1: 49 Cater, detail, go ahead.
0: 149 Cater, I have a New Jersey license, run for ownership, please.
1: Got with it.
0: Mike 16, Victor, Mike Uniform, Supervisor, White Corolla, see if we run that for ownership.

0: Mike 16, Victor Mike uniform, because I said Toyota Corolla, white in color. Expired red as of March of this year to a Freddy. 268 Grand Avenue, basement apartment.
1: Appreciate that. We can notify our parking authority, see if they come help me out over here. Just this car.
0: For instance,

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1: Nick 35, Victor Zulu, Mike, that's a gray Nissan Sentra. If you could just check that, no back, one on board.

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0: We located on 8th of Castle Park, Ontario. We're going to have some pre-registration on.

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1: And South, you just left 117 Fulton.
2: Sorry, excuse me again.
1: You just left 117 Fulton.
2: All right, sir.

0: style too. You said DCP is supposed to be off?
1: But what I got from the Southwest, that's correct.
0: Do you happen to have a callback? Nobody's flagging us down right now.

0: Sağ ol, ben sorucu. Yeah, I got the two car off on Fulton. They're not able to make contact with DCP and PD. Would you have that little callback? I got nothing on my end.
1: Give me 1 second.

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0: If you can please put us off the aggravator, I'm dropping off equipment.

0: What, Commander?
1: Got it.
0: All right, have the TV car CC me at 791 Communipaw.
1: Commander, West TV is as the MC for prisoner watch.
0: CC me over here, and TV is to be switched out. They're not to be on prisoner watches.
2: The three cars are going to be responding.
0: Receive, and then pull the TV car back to you and have another car to that prisoner watch.
1: West 5.
0: Go for West 5.
1: 5, you guys want to go to the MC, relieve the TV car, let them get back out on the road.
0: 5, receive.
3: 1, 3.
1: Go ahead.
3: West 3, do you guys want us to meet up with the captain?
1: Yeah, that's correct.
3: Alright, just be advised that we're going to be leaving over here at this Kevin Sinnenberg and this school crossing.
0: Alright, West Command, disregard. Let TV stay down here.
1: Five, receive. 5.

0: South 3.
1: Okay.
0: South 3, South 302.
1: South 3.
0: Okay, Highway 440, I have an MVA in the parking lot. No injuries, it's a silver Lexus and a silver Nissan. Car replaced the Highway 440.
1: We were off on an investigation in the South.
0: Proceed, South 4.
1: Four.
0: Are you guys able to handle that on me on Carbon Place on 1240?
1: Absolutely.
0: Thank you.
2: And South T, we're going to have a motor vehicle stop, JFK and Woodlawn, New Jersey Rescue Set.
0: Kennedy and Woodlawn, go with the plate.
2: Golf 1-1, Foxtrot, Zulu Golf. 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
0: Pack, no check, receive.

0: 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Sorry, go with your message.
1: Disregard if it's your reach out for me. And it's 100. Pick up some equipment here.
2: I see.
0: South Sergeant?
1: South Sergeant.
0: Two cars and out, one under, 117 Fulton.
1: Alright, receive.
0: F5, when you're stuck, you head over to Chapel and Caven Point Road. Caller said at the location there's a large tarp that's wrapped up in the middle of the road. I don't know if something's inside Chapel and Caven Point Road.
2: Receive.
1: And Sergeant, as a check on that arrest, do they need another car over there? I know, I believe DCPP was there, something with the children. Do they need another car standby?
3: Sergeant, that's correct. The children are here and they're gonna be, unattended. It's, DCP is off.
1: Alright, Sergeant, if you have another car available, have them respond over there, standby with, DCPP.
0: South 1, you guys able to TCO?
4: Where are we going?
0: 117 Fulton.
5: Steve, that's no problem.
6: Yes, Commander.
4: Good. Alright, which car am I getting, Danny? A new TV car or a different car?
7: You're getting the West 5 car. The West TV car is at the school crossing at Bergen and Kensington, and the original TV car is at the MC. The West 5 car is responding to you.
6: Yeah, I got it.

0: Who? What did two crews find in Garfield and Bramhall for two car MVA, no injuries, a Nissan versus the Mercury?
1: Receive that.
2: Oh, you can spare us. You might get a shot.
0: Yeah, you can if you got, you're the only unit available, so I'm going to have to pull you.
2: All right, receive.

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0: Venus has joined the other 22.
1: Delta first.
0: This is going to be Romeo 16 Echo Tango Zulu. Max 0.
1: All right, Romeo 16 Echo Tango Zulu. What's the next one?
0: Yeah, 47 Victor November Charlie. SUV.
1: All right, Sierra 47 Victor November Charlie. All right, the first one I got is a 2014 Toyota RAV4, registered good, 09-30-26.

0: And the second one, I got a 2025 Hyundai, maybe a Santa Fe. Red is good, 430, 2029. I'll attach both of them to the RMS. Yeah, it's gonna be 116-335. 116-335.
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1: East 2, good morning.
0: Good morning. Can you head over to 297 Holiday Street for a neighbor dispute? Call us saying they're having issues with the driveway. Call us saying his next door neighbor is taking over the whole driveway with a Jeep and a motorcycle and a U-Haul truck.

0: いいですか？
1: もしがノートです。
0: I'm sorry, you said you had all the info. What was the last part?
2: We could have had him with it.
0: Yeah, you could.
2: Machine, sir.

0: You do well.
1: You have an NV stop on Belmont inversion. Columbia, New Jersey, Reg, Kilo 46, Charlie, Fox Dot Charlie. One on board. Can you just run that for me, please?
2: That's Kilo 46, Charlie, Foxtrot, Charlie, and you're at Belmont and Bergen.

0: comes back to a 01 Nissan, but until August of this year.
1: Let me see, who do you have as the RO?
0: And Mr. Matlub Rizzi out of 395 Fairmont.
1: Receive.

0: Survival off.
1: Steven, for call, I have to go to work, but they work in the area. They're going to walk up to you now.
2: Before I apologize, just try to give them a location because we can't visit Langford. We're all the way by Danforth. I don't know where they're going to be at.
1: Set in the parking lot of Carver Place in 440. Can they work in the, by the city, please?
3: Come back to a white Mercedes-Benz. Can you run that for me? 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

Stop 4. 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He said that he's by the Hudson Honda. Alright, let's see.

0: West Commander, can you reach out for PO Patu?
1: Commander, P.O. Badu is at the MC for the prisoner watch. The West 3 car is now the TD car. Would you still like me to reach out to him?
0: Yeah, reach out to Badu. Tell him, give me a call on my cell phone.
1: West 102. I'm not sure where they are in the MC. Any of the West units working, I have to sell and they can give them a call and relay that.
2: Yeah, West 3, from the time of landline, told me before it was going to be in Echo 2. I'll call now.

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1: East 4, good morning.
0: Good morning. Can you take a ride over to One Exchange Place, Hudson and the river on the cross? It's going to be Hyatt House, Terrace Floor number 13. Male inside, female restroom dress and women's clothes refusing to leave.
2: Our catering app is going to be closed for approximately 30 minutes westbound on Ocean.

0: Okay, you got the DL number?
1: That's going to be a negative.
0: All right, go with the info.
1: First name is going to be Esteban, Echo, Sierra, Tango, Echo, Bravo, Alpha, November. Last name is going to be Miranda, Michael, India, Romeo, Alpha, November, Delta, Alpha. Date of birth is going to be 4/27/24.
0: You want to go with the DOV again?
1: I apologize.
0: Appreciate it. Middle or any middle initial?

0: What's the matter?
1: Yeah.
0: Even off the duty detail of 577 Jackson.
2: Any off duty details at 577 Jackson on the air?

0: Commander, sounds like a negative.
1: I got him.
2: Good morning. Can you head over to 212 and a half 7th Street for a parked auto truck, 2020 RAV4.
3: Good morning, no problem.

0: Mike 4, and we stop. And 440 New Jersey Reg, November 30, back from Lulu Victor, the Green Durango. If you could just check it, no back, two on board.
1: You just go again with the Reg.
0: New Jersey, November 30, Victor, Zulu, Victor.

0: in city traffic for that Durango. It's good till July of this year.
1: Thank you. And I've got a New Jersey ID in front of me. If you could just check it. And he's got a driver's license.
0: Four.
1: Zero, 371-09-661-0307-2. It's Brian Campoverde, DOB 31707.
0: All right, it's Charlie 0371-09-661-0307.
1: Yeah, last part 03072.
0: Received.
2: I was 3 of 73 issues. We're going to be heading back to Kansas City.

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1: 122-964.
2: That's a negative. I'll reach out to the caller and see if they can give that to me.
3: Alright, receive what?

0: things that are going to pop over to the north slope of equipment.
1: Alright, so that is the north slope equipment.
2: Got it.
3: Can you have a radio car response to transport this female from 940 West Side to our office?
2: West 4.
4: Are you house 13 floor?
1: Yeah, let me check the floor view real quick.
4: Appreciate it, thank you.
2: Both valid registrations, negative stolen, they've been sent to the RMS. Previous owner of the Tango 86 has a warrant.
4: Identify the sergeant. This started off as a road rage incident. Vehicle actor collided into the rear, then front of the vehicle. Both parties pulled over in Hudson Mall. The actor came out of the vehicle with a knife and showed it to the victim, speaking Portuguese. And then once he realized that the victim pulled out the phone, I guess he peeled off. And for as a point, the victim has pictures of the vehicle involved and of the driver.
5: So, Sergeant, where did this incident originally happen at?
4: Boss, it occurred on the off-ramp. The MVA occurred on the off-ramp 440 southbound, so more like on the west. But the Hudson Mall incident was where he brandished the knife.
2: With a message for that.
6: I thought I was trying to pull me off for Lincoln Actual.
2: See.
7: Yeah, West 2, let me get some 12.
2: 0809, the file is 116350.
7: West, please.
2: Go ahead.
8: To his base, and the 4 cargo to BCI, 7CC, the supervisor, and pick up some property and drop it off to that prison watch.
2: 4, you received that?
4: Hey, 4
7: was in the gate. Wait a minute, what was that?
8: The 4 car is going to be transporting someone to central booking for the warrant squad. After that, they have to transport the prisoner's property to the hospital.
7: West Commander, I already spoke to the thing, to the courts. He's going to take his fine there, and then we're going to release him. He's getting released from the hospital. They're heading back with him. They can pick his property up there. He's going to use his debit card to bail himself out from Atlantic City.
9: The number that is attached to this call is for someone who called for a completely different location in the south. So right now we have no callback. We have no plate, just a description.
4: All right, PD, receive. We'll advise you when we're off. I'll keep you posted.
9: Receive that.

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0: Just be advised, West has no units available at this time.
1: No, did anything ever come back?
0: The West.
1: Yeah, the license, I mean, name I gave you to see if it was an active VL, did anything ever come back?
0: There's no active VL for Esteban.
1: I appreciate it.

0: South Florida Channel 2. Yeah, four. I don't know if this South Dispatcher spoke to you, but we have a wedge job that we're TCOing.
1: We see, sounds good.
0: Let me know when you set for the particulars.
1: This is the carbon place in 440?
0: Yeah, the incident action is actually going to be 440 southbound in front of the Dunkin' Donuts by Communipaw.
1: Okay, you go with it.
0: Alright, so it's going to be handled as a road rage incident. The actor struck the victim in the back of the vehicle and in the front. Barely any damage. However, they pulled over into Hudson Mall. The actor came out with a knife and walked towards the victim. He stood inside of his car. To give the West boss a heads up.
2: Are they still on scene?
0: The victim is on scene. The actor took off. However, the victim has a good picture of the actor, the vehicle, and of the plates involved. I ran them over on the South Channel earlier.
2: Okay, can you please notify the West Detective Commander and advise him?
1: West Detective Commander?
3: That's like 20, I was monitoring that. I've missed it. Did the actor do anything with this knife, or did he just got out of the car and he had a knife? Did he point it? Did he make any threats?
0: Yeah, the actor spoke Portuguese, so he was yelling something, but the victim can't make out what it was. He said the vehicle and walked towards the victim and made several movements.
3: I received. Can we reach out for a West Detective and have a response?
0: And South 4, we're going to be in front of Metro Honda. Yeah, Rufo 40.
1: West Detective.

0: I finally reached out to the caller. He stated he's not in the area. However, he did say that there are three people in the car. They've been there since last night. All the windows are completely up in the vehicle. The vehicle's still running, and none of them were waking up when he was trying to knock on the window.
1: That's you, see. We'll be up on the
0: phone. I see that.
2: Receive, and you guys are going to court to be bailiffs now?
3: We're unaware of that. We'll call the best.
2: Five, disregard. There's two cars. Two, go ahead.
4: Can I get the file number one more time for the 10 vehicle?
2: File is going to be 116350.
4: Receive that. We're almost wrapped up here, and then we're at the car responding to the courts.
2: Receive. Is on channel 2.

0: Detective Commander, you still on channel 2?
1: West Detective.
0: West Detective, you can respond over to the Metro Honda, South, just standing by for a road rage incident.

0: construction details.
1: Good.
0: Yeah, PSENG detail at Harmon and Randolph. I need to run a plate for ownership outside of 37 Harmon.
1: Got it.
0: It's going to be New Jersey Golf 4-5, Yankee Alpha Foxtrot. New Jersey Golf 4-5, Yankee Alpha Foxtrot. So come back to either Blue or Green, Montero.
1: Yeah, it's at a 158 Old Bergen Road.
0: Received.
2: TD going
3: up. Received that TD. And detail, go ahead with that registration.
4: Foxtrot 33, Whiskey Hotel Echo. Should come back to a black and color Civic, Honda Civic.
5: Detail 557 Jackson.
1: Good.
5: I got New Jersey Range. You want for ownership?
2: North
3: Woodhall. All right, in detail, that 2009 Honda Civic, black in color. All good, reg good. However, unfortunately, the owner is out of New Milford, New Jersey.
4: Receive that. I'm going to try the college over here on Newark Avenue. Can you just give me the RO's first and last name?
3: Absolutely. First name is James, common spelling. Last name, Love. That's Lima Oscar Victor Echo. James Love.
4: Receive that. Thank you so much.
3: You're welcome. You got it.
1: And you need the address?
5: Yes, please.
1: 10 Rebecca Road, East Hanover, not local.

0: 570.
1: Good.
0: Were you able to dispatch a car for this transport?
1: Yeah, West 4 should be responding to you.
2: Nah, TD, that's going to be a negative. This is all going to check out here. The individuals in this car were just taking a nap. They said they were driving all night, and they pulled over here to just take a snooze. Everything's going to check out here.
3: Beautiful. Receive.
4: Already signed and posted. Vehicle needs to be moved in time.
3: Receive.
4: Good.
1: All right, receive.
4: All right, I got the driver.
3: Receive.

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0: Ferncliff Road, going to play.
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0: Sierra 33, Mike Romeo X-ray comes back for Chevy, black and color, valid registration to Tyrone Garner, 733 Avenue A, apartment 508 address.
1: Alright, we see none for that this time.

0: Western.
1: Ed?
0: Yeah, we got all the info for the report. We're going to be RP. We're going to be responding to the courts.
2: Chief,

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1: South 1.
0: 1.
1: Can you put yourself in a quick personal?
0: Received. 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

0: and construction detail.
1: Construction detail.
0: Yes, can you run a plate for me on occupied in front of 249 7th Street? They have signs posted.
1: 249
0: 7th
1: Street?
0: That's correct.
1: Just give me a second.
0: All right, receive. Let me know when you're ready.

0: All right, detail on 7th Street. What's the plate?
1: That'll be New Jersey, Yankee 27 Victor Alpha Golf.
0: All right, Yankee 27 Victor Alpha Golf.
1: That's correct.
0: You got a four-door Lexus over there?
1: That's it.
0: All right, Reg is good, but owner is coming out of town, out of Cedar Knolls.
1: Okay, all right, much appreciated. Let me see if we can work around this. Thank you.

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1: North one.
0: North one, can you hit some North Ave and 1 and 9? That's North Ave and 1 and 9 for a disabled motor vehicle. Apparently it's a disabled tractor trailer and it's causing traffic. And North TV, can you help them out with that? Just check it out, make sure it's not too hectic.
2: Harmon and Randolph, that 37 Harmon, the vehicle moving.
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4: East 202, East 2.
1: East 2.
4: Yeah, can you ride over to 6 Cannon Drive? 6 Cannon Drive. We got a locked 2-year-old son in a gray Honda Odyssey.
1: Proceed.
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1: Mercy 4.
0: Yeah, good morning. At 6 Cannon Drive, we got a locked 2-year-old in a gray Honda Odyssey at 6 Cannon Drive.
1: Receive that.
0: He's been notified. They're responding, so.

0: merciful. What's the cross on that?
1: You got a Whiten Street and Pine Street. Whiten and Pine.
0: Proceed.
2: Victim, if he's willing to give a statement, we can just respond to the west.
3: South 4, you still on channel 2?
0: South 2.
2: I see.
1: Yeah, I don't know if you're monitoring. We got a second one in the morning. Child trapped in a vehicle, gray Honda Odyssey 2-year-old.
4: Yeah, some of those days. Yeah, I'm monitoring and so I'm picking my way over here.

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1: What do you have?
0: 91 Myrtle on a follow-up.
1: Alright. South 3, you guys still at the base?
0: You sound clear, Randall.
1: Stand by. South 3.
2: South 3.

0: Very good for the South. Not the strong. Good job. Call back, please.
1: He's trying to queue up, but I'm getting nothing.
0: What's up, 3? What you got?
1: I was getting a status on you guys and you guys were off at the base.
2: Yeah, 3, I'm responding to the west. I need to do one more mail run back to the south, then I'm good to go.
1: Alright. Detail, go with your message.
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1: Alright, go with the location one more time in the fleet.
3: Carter and Randall, New Jersey Reg, X-ray 28, Uniform Hotel Tango, should convert to a Honda Odyssey.
0: And then, we'll follow up with him. Before we see that, we'll advise him.
1: Alright, Honda Odyssey, green color, to an Edgar Juarez, 104, Randolph Avenue, the address.
3: Thank you, thank you.

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1: Fine.
0: Do you have a better location for me?
1: It's at DPW. What I have on my end, I can work on a callback.
0: Please do, and find out where you would like to meet us. We're in the complex.

0: 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And your file is 116357, 116357.
1: Thank you.
0: No problem.
2: This is 1-0.
0: 2-0.
2: FC's off as well.
0: FC's off as well.
3: Receiving 5 on your callback. He says he's going to be in the main shop where the mechanics are at.
2: Received.
1: Yes, KFI. Letter of apartment number, please.
4: Shop 4 file is going to be 116340.
1: 116340, receive that.

0: 出発が。
1: 出発が。
2: The caller stepped out. He can make his way back if needed.
3: Yeah, if he needs us, he's going to have to be here. We can't locate the Jimmy Cruz, and there's no parking for this building either.

0: Was war's?
1: Zwei Springer.
0: Three guy. Three, you got a message?
1: Yes, that's correct. Alright, so we're gonna have a motor vehicle accident with a city pickup truck, a school bus. Between Boyd heading northbound, the school bus took off. Can you have a traffic investigator respond over here, please?
0: Proceed. West spot. They said a city vehicle was struck and the school bus kept going. West 5, just in the ticket, it's apartment 2. We try to call back. The last name we have is Williams, if you see that at all.
2: And one sergeant from here off at that 445 Bergen.
0: Receive. Sorry, I just want to make you aware of 55 Corbin for a domestic dispute. Female, male arguing on the outside. Female career yelling, "Mom, please call the cops." Male got out, struck the female, pulled her in the vehicle and fled. Unknown script on the vehicle at this time. I have no units available.
2: All right, notify the COC and...

0: All right, East Sergeant.
1: Sergeant.
0: Yeah, it's already been approved by the CCB chief. I'm going to have the East 4 car switch over to Channel 2.
1: Do that.
0: East 4.

0: East 4 Eco, hold on a second. Let's switch back to channel 3. We got a unit available.
1: Where is he?
0: West 4, go ahead. That's a negative. Unknown script on the vehicle and unknown direction of flight on the vehicle.
1: Sergeant,
2: that's what
0: that means. Go ahead.
3: Can we run a history on this department?
0: Do you see MG detail?
4: Good morning. I need to run two cars for ownership, please.
0: I 21 receive. Go with that location detail.
4: Put O'Bergen and Merritt. New Jersey, two New Jersey regs when you're set.
0: O'Bergen and Merritt, go ahead.
4: Zulu 6-5, Sierra November, Foxtrot, 2-8, Orange Chevy. Then New Jersey, Mike 1-7, Victor Alpha X-Ray. It's going to come back to a box truck.
5: City traffic 1-1-2.
0: Got it.
5: I was at a directory. You guys are reaching out for practice, Peter?
0: Yeah, that's correct. You can respond to 60 Lexington at, what is it, Boyd in the Boulevard. They stated for around with a city vehicle.
5: All right, receive. 60 Lexington.
0: Kenneth Finley, 127 54th Street. Apartment 2, Bayode address.
4: I receive, can you just give me that apartment for three new husband?
0: 9 Delta.
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1: Thank you.
2: Probably going to call something.

0: All right, East 4, you're back on 7-3, right? Any need you over there in channel 2?
1: East 4, yes, sir.
0: All right, let's see.
1: I think chapter 1, is this 60 Lexington or 60 Boy?
0: 60 Lex.
1: All right, yeah.

0: the West 4 on the callback. She can't speak to police right now. She just stated that she saw the incident on her dash cam footage from her home. Said that there should be a white shirt on the floor. She thinks that got ripped off the female. But other than that, they're all GOA. She's got no further scripts.
1: IRC, you need contact with another neighbor who witnessed it. She believes she has it on video of the incident.
0: Received.
2: I mean the press. So we're trying to make our way.

0: West 5. Off of West 5, off of West 5.
1: 5, you start making way to Carson Wind Bridge. We're still getting more information from Kearney, but they are supposedly off with a jumper on the bridge.
0: Obviously.
1: And West 5, I'm just making you aware of that as well.
2: West 5, I got that.
1: Send me a few.

0: West 5, the sergeant.
1: West 5, West Sergeant.
0: Alright, Carney just called up. We're going to cancel our assistance. You have to disregard our team.
2: Privacy.
0: Yeah, they made contact with that individual on the bridge.
1: West Sergeant, I got that. Cancel ESC review symptom.
3: Detail on baby and barbecue.
2: Okay.
3: Alright, we're gonna have the right lane closed here on Baby and Hartfield facing northbound for about an hour and a half.
4: Pursue.

0: Sí. Actually, we're off with the caller. Can you run in New Jersey for us? Battle the 90 Whiskey Golf Golf. It's on a Chevy Cruze.
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0: I receive. We'll be official.
1: Receive.

This occurred last night between 2200 hours and 5 a.m. this morning. Somebody broke the cylinder lock to his toolbox and removed two dual batteries. I'm going to take a report for this. The cameras, the toolbox was not in view, and there's nothing of evidentiary value.

0: Alright, Ruby 0856 on the time. File number 116372. 116372.
1: Thank you.
2: Sergeant, as I checked, there's no cameras in the garage area? And do they just walk in or is there a swipe to get into the building?
1: So there are cameras. They said they reviewed them, but there's nothing in the camera. The tool cart is not in view. And I asked and they said the doors remain open. So anybody could technically walk in when it's unoccupied overnight.
2: All right, Chief, thank you.

0: All right, peace.
1: Good.
0: Five team over here, 54 being ripened. We're going to have involuntary transport. Can you send a bus my way?
1: Okay.
2: Good morning. Washington and Bay. I have four vehicles, NJ, whenever you said, for ownership, please.
1: Alright, you can go ahead. I'm set.
2: Alright, the first one is going to be a white Land Rover. It's going to be a Romeo 55. Victor, the Yankee.
1: All right, the second one.
2: Gray Subaru, NJ Reg, Zulu, Lima, Tango, 8-9 uniform.
1: All right, the third one.
2: White Volvo, Delta 42, Juliet, Victor, Papa. White Porsche, Echo 43, Papa Hotel Tango.
1: RC, stand by. All right, all four coming back to what they're registered as. So first one, Land Rover, is going to be registered to us, Simon Edwards, 350 Warren Street, apartment number 751. Set for the second.
2: Good.
1: All right, that one, the Subaru, is registered to a Joel Landsberg out of Montvale. The third one, that's going to be a Linda Wasolowski out of 140 Bay Street, two box truck. The last one is a Josephine.
2: Sorry, what's the Bay again?
1: It's 140 Bay. Apartment number is 2 Foxtrot.
2: And the last one?
1: That's going to be a Josephine Barahona, 350 Warren Street. Apartment number is 725.
2: Thank you. So the gray Subaru is the only one that's out of the city, correct?
1: Yeah, that's correct.
2: Thanks.
1: Good.
0: Hamilton Park, right?
1: Proceed.

0: Thank you, room service.
1: So when you're checking, you head over to 123 Pacific Ave at the dialysis center. Someone drove through their fence. 123 Pacific.
0: Received en route.

0: Pô.
1: So the tractor trailer literally broke down right in the intersection of Newark and 109. The tractor portion of the truck is right in the middle of one of the lanes here. So that's what's causing the pack. If they could come down and I could position them with like one of their trucks with an arrow board, some cones, that would really help.

0: North TV and DOT said they will head out there to help you. They have some personnel in the area, so it shouldn't be too long before they reach you.
1: Perfect. Thank you.
0: You're most welcome.

0: Chase the MC detail on two.
1: Got it.
0: Yeah, I just had someone walk in who was a victim of a robbery. They have a laceration to their right arm. Approximately 30 minutes as it happened by the VIP diner. Two black males attempted to take his wallet.
2: Looks like there's going to be a bicyclist struck, and caller states his hand is messed up.
0: Is MC notified?
2: Yeah, MC notified.

0: Was war's?
1: Noch was halt.
0: Five, you spawned out of the MC at the ER and meet up with the detail. They had a walk-in of robbery that happened at the West.
1: I was thinking. Alright, so you can just get a time check. Officers just posted bail.
0: 0940.
1: Received. And then from central booking, we're going to head down to 595 Newark Ave to get some paperwork signed.
0: Received. Your message?
2: There's a caller at 86 or 88.
3: I just worked on a callback. They stated that the actors are going to be GOA.
2: I received it. Just as a feature note, there are residents inside of 88 no longer vacant.
3: Alright, you're going to take that report from that.
2: Thank you.

0: インフラさん。
1: もしもし。
2: Cita, the city three north.
3: Fire detail.
2: Detail, just be advised, Newark and Summit are going to be shut down at the intersection going westbound. You just need to pop a notification for me.
3: All right, and that's Newark and Summit Avenues shut down westbound?
2: That's correct.

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1: Team, there's going to be one in, one out to GCMC. Going to give you time to file for a person in crisis report.

0: Questing.
1: Yes.
0: Can I get a time off, please?
1: The time's going to be 0902 and the file's 116380.
2: New set, if you could add it to the ticket.
0: I'm Steve. Douglas.
2: It's going to be Victor 30 Sierra Alpha Whiskey, should come back to White Lake.
0: Yeah, I have a 2024 Lexus NX3, white in color, reg is good, 531-2027.
2: Appreciate that.

Again, I'm okay. I got a domestic black female with buzz cut, black female wearing all black, one black male with long dreads. He was following her and she was screaming in the street. No visible weapons. It's a third party caller. Again, I'm okay.

0: Estudiato isto.
1: Three seventy-five Montgomery Street, Brunswick and Monmouth on the cross for a damaged motor vehicle. Potentially attempt to steal a vehicle, door handle and understeering column damaged.
2: Southwest 2850, move your vehicle.

0: Dropped episode shaking. MC is notified. She has a script of a female in her late 30s. Has on black pants and a black hoodie.
1: MC.
2: No, why, Sergeant? You have the MC responding, correct?
0: Go again with that, Sergeant.
2: You have the medical center responding?
0: That's correct. MC's notified. They're waiting for the unit to get off.

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1: On.
0: Each one of them right now, let's see the eyes of the person.

0: Office here, Northwest Minor Issues. Got the 10 call back. Caller was just driving by and saw the incident. Decided to call it in. He's no longer on scene.
1: Yeah, it's going to be property damage here. They left Friday at approximately 2000 hours. Saturday morning at 8:38, they had an image from one of the staff of the fence being knocked down. Looks like someone might have struck it with a vehicle. It's in a blind spot, so there's no video surveillance to capture it. Can we take a follow, please?

0: South Sergeant.
1: You go with your message.
0: Hey, as a check, can you do a call history, see if there was any NVAs already reported over that time frame down in that area?

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1: Thank you.
0: Your file number is going to be 116393.
2: 116393.
3: Received. And do you need to cancel DLT?
2: CD, what was that last transmission?
3: I know North One stated that the heavy duty tow off. Are you guys still going to need DOT at that location?
2: Yeah, that's correct.
3: Proceed.
2: Duty is off, however, due to the mechanical problems with this truck, it's going to take them at least a good 15, 20 minutes just to get them across the road.
3: Receive that.
4: Done.
2: Also, thank you, sir.

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1: Good.
0: May I have it from the policy?
1: File number 116399. It's 116399. Time on that one is 9:40.
0: Northbury, please turn off your view of the people's in the center.

0: Well, can you check to see if the bus takes this person on? Not sure.
1: See.
2: That's gonna be Princeton and Gates. It's gonna be New Jersey, Whiskey 68, Sierra Delta Juliet. It's on White Mesa.
1: Whiskey 68, Sierra Delta Juliet. It's coming back no record out of New Jersey.
2: That's correct. I'm getting the same. I'll give you the VIN, Lisa.
1: I'm set for the VIN.
2: 3 November 1. Alpha Bravo 7, Alpha Papa X-Ray, Hotel Yankee 2, 49218.
1: Kevin comes back to a Nissan Sonata, Linden address. Registration is valid, just the plate is wrong. It's supposed to be Whiskey 83. Here, uniform November, and it's a Linden address.
2: Receive fictitious tags. Notify the sergeant, please.
3: I'm on to that's proof.
2: Regular fund.
1: Send them to the next call from CCM there. Can you respond to 27 Emory Street? Chronic caller said that there's a black male with a black hoodie and a black dog on the steps that she would like removed. And Sergeant, they're going to 27 Emory.

0: Any sergeant, was there injuries on the position's truck?
1: He just had a couple of lacerations on his hand. He had complaints on his back. That's why he's going to an MC. Other than that, nothing much.
0: Alright, sorry to see that. Thank you.
2: Alright, so I got complaints with his back and a couple of lacerations.
3: The Walgreens at 0901 hours, he exited at 0904 hours. He took approximately $62.88 worth of proceeds. Can you just notify the sergeant for us? We do have a USB containing the video footage as well as an itemized receipt.
4: Sergeant, I got it.

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0: Wi-Fi.
1: Good.
0: Five, I have the particulars whenever you're ready.
1: You can go.
0: Alright, five, it's gonna be a attempted robbery. I just spoke with the victim. He stated that the incident took place at the intersection of Van Ripens and Tunnelly, which is around the corner from the VIP diner. He stated between the hours of 8:30 and 9 o'clock this morning, two black males approached him from behind, one grabbing him, the other one trying to go to his pockets to grab his wallet. Within that altercation, one of them, he believes it was a knife or a box cutter, sliced his right arm. He has a long laceration on his right arm. They took off. They fled south on Van Ripen towards Academy. If you just want to notify the supervisor, please.
1: What, Sergeant? I got that. Can he ID?
0: He cannot ID. He just said it was two black males wearing all black. He believes that they were in their teens, but he's never seen them before, and he doesn't remember what they look like.
1: And then no proceeds?
0: No, they attempted to take his wallet, but I guess he fought him off, and they didn't take anything from him. After this, though, we plan on canvassing the area, see if there's a crime scene, and see if there's any cameras in that area.
1: Okay, can you let the Southwest Detective Commander be notified of this?
2: SI-20, I'm monitoring that. Victims for their teens. Can we ascertain if they're juveniles or adults?
0: Yeah, West 5. The victim just stated that they were young looking. He's unsure if they're in their teens or early 20s.
2: All right, so he's not sure if they're adults or juveniles. Is he willing to do a statement?
0: One second.

0: And Sergeant, can we off on, North and 109, please?
1: Pursue that.
2: He does not want to leave the statement, or can't leave the statement, or he just doesn't want to participate and cooperate in the investigation.
3: Want to give a statement, he doesn't want to cooperate.
2: Alright, receive, we could just make sure we have all his, contact information in case we have to reach out to him later. We appreciate it, thank you. We'll be down as notified.
3: Quest 5, receive that, and, we have a time of file, please.
1: Your time's gonna be 0940, the file's 116398.
3: 116398. Receive, we're gonna, wrap this up, collect as much info as we can, and we're gonna, head to the, Van Ripon and tell him to see if there's a crime scene over there.
1: Receive.
4: Two other details when you said. How you going with it?
5: Alright, so, this gentleman parked his vehicle at 1920 hours on 615. He returned at, 0940 hours today. Saw that the key area on his door handle had been broken off. Underneath the steering columns ripped down. Center console was open, appeared to be rummaged through. And it looks like whoever was in the vehicle left some type of a small packet. He's unsure if anything was taken from the vehicle. He just knows about supervisors.
4: Alright, you said, what was left behind?
5: It's like a small packet, I'm sure of what contents was in it. This is
4: Alright, so you're saying a small package, right? And then, like, Lush Ice was in it?
5: Negative, that's, Lush Ice is what's labeled on the packet. It's a very small, like, 2 by 2 inch by 4 inch packet.
4: Okay, a packet, not a packet. All right, got it.
1: See, before you guys do that, can you respond to 20 tours? Caller is reporting that his neighbor is throwing his property from the porch floor. Would like to speak to police.
6: All right, West Commander, what was that on the call you just gave?
1: 20 tours Ave. Caller says his neighbor is throwing his property from the first floor. Has the incident on video. Would like to speak to police.
6: Alright, so this incident isn't happening right now. He has it on video.
1: Call taker just updated that he has it on video. On came in progress.
6: Alright, call him back. See, it's still happening. I just need them to set up to clear that corner first, and then they gotta go up to Bergen and Oak for about 45 minutes, and then they can handle that.
1: See, I'll call him back.
6: Different story.
4: All correct?
5: Yeah, that's correct.
4: All right, see, but dispatch, if you could please just notify the text commander on that and just notify BCI, take photographs of that damage, and maybe see to do something with that packet. And, East 2, you said, the steering column was, ripped off too?
5: Yeah, that's correct.
4: Alright,
7: East 1.
4: East 1.
7: Okay, well, we got everything we need here. We cleared ahead in with those reports.
4: Yeah, you got it.

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1: Good.
0: Team, our next location is going to be 75 Palatine, Apartment 1. We'll advise we're off. It's going to be for welfare check.
1: Got it.
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0: VCI on 3.
2: Yeah, good morning. They need you at 375 Montgomery. Gentlemen attempted to steal a vehicle and criminal mischief and BNT. They need you for photos. They also left a packet. But maybe you get some fingerprints, I don't know. Scratch that, that's the event number, give me 1 second. That's going to be 116-406, 116-406.

0: EI 20 on the air, EI 20. East Detective Commander on the air.
1: EI 20.
0: Good morning, boss. I got a unit at 375 Montgomery Street. There was an attempt at a vehicle theft, turned into a B&T. Gentleman parked his car at 6:15 on June 15th at 19:20 hours, returned today at 09:40 hours, found the door handle ripped off, center console opened, and also the steering column was opened. A packet was left behind, like a 3x4 packet, and I had VCI heading over there as well.
1: All right, received. There'll be a detective responding.
0: As of right now, I have no detective notified. And I'm notifying the first. The sergeant was also notified. And also, boss, there was no cameras in the immediate area.
2: One nine in Communipaw. Unfortunately, this is a disabled minivan headed northbound on 109. Couldn't give a better location other than 109 in Communipaw.

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0: Good morning, Kennedy and Connelly on VSOP, New Jersey, Winter South.
1: The standby system's having a little difficulty loading. Alright, go ahead, I'm set.
0: New Jersey Echo 7-9, Romeo X-ray uniform. That is a white Acura. If you could just check it, no back one aboard.
1: Okay, it's showing up as an 01 Acura 3-2, white in color. It's valid 327. Owner's a Muhammad Ackle out of 60 tours.
0: Thank you, I'll be office one.
1: Proceed, no problem. North 1. 01, what's your status?
2: Bill.
1: All right, can you head down to 285 Magnolia, 285 Magnolia Ave at a mental health facility. It's going to be on the ground floor, and she's notified. They think they have a patient who's acting erratic, talking about himself in the third person, and aggressively approaching the nurses.
2: Obviously.

0: Sorry.
1: G9
0: Bidwell. I've got a white Chevy 4-door, no plates. Some parking. 159 Bidwell.

0: He's fucked.
1: Yeah, he's fine. We're going to be having a walk-in sexual assault as well.
0: Come again, you said you're going to be handling a walk-in sexual assault?
1: Yeah, that's correct.
0: All right, receive. I'll take you off this other figure. I'll start off a new one.

0: isso, nossa.
1: It's going to be 285 Magnolia.
2: North 3, we're off.
1: Proceed.
3: Hey, Sergeant, I'm off of them.
1: Receive, Wilson.
4: We'll head in with that, car.
1: Receive that.
3: Is he raising his hand?

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1: Evicta 91, Whiskey Charlie Uniform, select 04, 104, no back with that.
0: Check, receive.
2: Yeah, that's correct. When you got a chance, can you call 5437 for Lieutenant Jackson?
3: Proceed.
4: North 3-5, please probably wait.
5: It's going to be 116-420. It's 116-420. Time is 10:09.
4: Sure, Steve, thank you. I'll give you more details in a second.
5: Sue.
0: Receive.

East Fork, can you do me a favor, just ride over to 151 Bay Street, some kind of conflict going on. Call the state, someone put a boot on his car and it wasn't parking authority.

0: somewhere. I'm sorry, I missed that. You have a bus coming?
1: That's correct. Bus is staged. They've been notified to roll in. No problem.
2: TD off.
1: Proceed.
3: Run to a meeting real quick. What was the update with the guy throwing stuff out the window?
4: She said it happened around 2-3 in the morning. Say the male is still on scene on the first floor. He lives in the building.

0: Mike four.
1: Why are you reaching out?
0: Yeah, Mike four. Would you be able to check out a 541 Tunnelly for us? 541 Tunnelly have on a white pickup truck with a Connecticut plate blocking a parking lot entrance.
1: Across?
0: Across on that is North Street and County Road. It's North Street, County Road, 541 Tunnelly.

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1: Good.

0: Nothing.
1: Two, three.
2: I have the details for the CNC when you're set.
1: Set, good.
2: Approximately 1:30 a.m. this morning, a male, light skinned, no scars or tattoos on his face, one black shorts and a blue checkered sweater with a gray sweater inside of it. His face was not covered. We actually have footage of how he actually looked. That video footage could be retained. Detectives are already made aware. He was at approximately time inside the building for 5 minutes, 5-10 minutes. He made entry through the side gateway, went upstairs to the roof, and then went inside the attic, and then went through all the 3 floors. Amounts that were taken were approximately $3,000. We actually have details of that, well, the construction items as well. The boss is already aware, and the detectives have been made aware as well.
1: Receive that.
3: North Sergeant, can you just start BCI this way? The actor's not wearing any gloves. And also, just make the notification to the detective commander, please. We have a video of the actor here.
1: Receive that, Detective Commander.
4: Detective Commander.
1: Detective Commander, 233 Palisades, 233 Palisade Avenue, B&T residence, occurred around 0130 hours. Male entered through a side gate, entered the building by the roof, and stole $3,000 of tools. They have him visually on video footage. Also, he was wearing no gloves. There's a possibility of prints.
4: I receive, I was attempting to respond.
1: Proceed. BCI, Channel 4.

0: PCI on 4.
1: PCI, can you head over to 233 Palisade? It's 233 Palisade for pranks on a BNT to a resident. Guys.
2: 371 break in, going to have an envy stop. New Jersey Reg, Gulf 64, Yankee Alpha Foxtrot. One on board, can you just run that for me, please?
1: Yeah, you're going with the Reg again. Are you guys clear from this Bergen and Oak as well?
2: No, we're not clear from Bergen and Oak. We're just doing an envy stop from Bergen and Oak. But right now, we pulled over the envy at 371.
1: Yeah, you go with the Reg again.
2: Okay.
3: Yeah, that attempted stolen motor vehicle at 375 Montgomery. Was that on the street or in a garage?
4: These two.
3: Too? Yeah, where was that vehicle parked? Was it in the street or like in a private lot or something?
4: That's gonna be in the street.

0: Vamos. Vamos also with the sister, she was able to locate her brother. He left his phone at home. But I'll pee. Actually, we're gonna head down to the phone alone, if you want.
1: Hi. What's it?
2: Blue Acura. I don't know another vehicle.

0: And three, you guys back on that directive patrol, or you guys RP?
1: Yeah, that's correct.
0: That's correct. Hold on.
1: Directive.
0: I just advise you when you're off the directive.
1: I receive it.
2: Message?
1: The right lane going northbound, reopen.
2: Pursuit.

0: Mike 4 COA.
1: Receive that.
2: East 4, just for an update, we got the owner of the car here in the tow. He's actually not up to his payment, so the car's going to get repoed. We're just going to stand by.
3: All right, fell behind on payments every call, and I got it.
1: East 2.
0: All right, BCS, that's what they have to do. Can we just get a time out for you?
3: Yeah, your dispatch time is 0948 hours. And your file is 116406, 116406.

0: as long as the two car, you guys still with the vehicle?
1: Yeah, well, we're currently walking away now. Do you need us here for something?
0: Yeah, I was going to CC you guys. What is it, in a private lot or something? This is not off of actual Montgomery Street.
1: Negative, it's going to be on your street.
0: All right, just hang tight there. I'll see you guys shortly.
1: All right.
2: Let's come back to a black Silverado. Can you just run that for me?
3: Yeah, just go again with the red, please.
2: Lima 92 Whiskey Juliet, Mike.

0: What, Sergeant? Just want to make you aware, 24 Jewett just came in, EDP male, banging on the walls outside, states you need medical help, no weapons, states he can become aggressive, I have no units available, MC is notified.
1: What do we have to units doing?
0: One is TCOing paperwork from this prisoner watch at 595 Newark. Two is at the courts. Three is on the directed patrol. Four is on an MBA. And five is at the MC with this victim. That came in NG.
1: Can we pull someone from a low priority?
0: Five, you still off at the MC? Are you able to break away from this?
2: Five, we're leaving now. We were going to go canvas the area, see if there's any cameras, but where do you need us?
0: You can respond to 24 Jewett, class 8 is an EDP male. Hispanic male with a gray shirt and a yellow hat, stays outside banging on the caller's door, stating he needs medical help, no weapons, states he can become aggressive, MC is notified. Caller stated if he keeps it up, he doesn't want to hurt him.
2: Hi, 5 or 6, making our way.
3: South City, Kingsoff.
4: Steve.

0: 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Can you run a parking lot for me?
1: You, channel 2.
0: Mike Sierra Lima on a Jeep.
2: 2012 Jeep, silver expired, date of 24, and that is going to be registered to an Edeline Leguizamo out of 7 East Street.
3: First is November 1-8, Romeo, Charlie, Mike. November 1-8, Romeo, Charlie, Mike. Second is Delta 8-6, Whiskey, Juliet, Mike. Delta 8-6, Whiskey, Juliet, Mike. Can you just pass those?
1: Received.

0: I went through to somebody's life, so then we had to ride back over to that Oldenburg.
1: Yeah, three, do you have an address? We're not able to locate that white Chevy.
2: Yeah, so 159 Bidwell.
1: Alright, that's my mistake. I responded to 59 Bidwell. I'll be heading back over to 159 Bidwell, but that car was not at the first location.
2: South 4, you guys cleared that report from earlier?
3: Yeah, 4, that's correct. We're doing a report with that Old Ridge incident.
2: I see South of East.
3: Yeah, that's correct.
2: 50, South 1.
3: And 4, be advised, my partner CCO and I walking over here.
2: One, I got East Lake Street, coming to the party, 3, missing impaired adult, Vivian Adams Archer, 80-year-old female with dementia. She's also the most vehicle for street cleaning at 0830, and she hasn't responded since. She's in a black Chevy Cruze, Foxtrot 80 Whiskey, Kilo Whiskey Sierra, black female, black hair, salt and pepper color, short height, no clothing script, East Lake Street for the daughter.

0: 주어 좀.
1: Did you?
0: Yeah, you're the only one I got out there that is free. Can you do me a favor? Head over to 400 Madden Boulevard, shoplifting incident with a juvenile. He may be GOA at the time. They were holding him, but as per the ticket, they said they're not going to be able to hold him for much longer.

0: is going to be at the ShopRite. This was from earlier, and they were attempting to try to make contact with his mom. I think they said the mom said she's not going to come pick him up. And they were holding him for a little while, but they said, according to the ticket, they may have to let him go. So I don't know if he's still going to be in their custody or not once you get there.
1: You got it.
2: Or three.
3: Three, go ahead.
2: Alright, MV stop 418 Brickin Avenue, New Jersey Reg, Zulu 78, Victor, Victor, Charlie. Zulu 78, Victor, Victor, Charlie. Can you just run that for me?

0: East 4. F4, what's your status?
1: East on the...
0: Alright, can you start making your way down to a 470 Communipaw? It's 470 Communipaw at the Luke Oil. Caller states that there's a Hispanic male wearing a white shirt and black shorts trying to hit them

0: What's that? Five is GOA. Caller was advised. We're gonna head to that Van Ripen and Tunnelly, see if there's any cameras for this robbery report we have.
1: Yeah, of course. And what was that just again?
2: The 470 Communipaw, 470 Communipaw. Crossing that is Garfield and Randolph.

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0: Are you available for a MVA on St. Paul's and Fennelly? Alright. It's going to be again St. Paul's and Fennelly Ave. It's MVA no injuries, a CNS Isuzu dump truck, and a truck.
1: Thanks.

0: responded at 20 tours, calls her neighbors throwing her property out of the first floor. Happened around 2-3 a.m. She said the male is still on scene on the first floor. She's on the third floor.
1: How's it?

Hi, traffic 3, 50th State Farm. 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

0: ask for the mental health screener. 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We're going to have an involuntary transport. Can you send me a bus?
1: See that.
2: Regular 676, apartment 1.
1: Okay, we're getting no response. You want to try a callback for me, please?
2: Working on callback.

0: You guys made contact?
1: Correct.
0: I think it's time to stop. Are we? I mean, it's up to the beach.
2: I don't know if you're going to get that through cool.
0: They said after the call, 3.
3: Okay. Thanks for that.
1: Call is going to be 10:17 hours.

0: Someone. Someone from the close state of that mother. 8 years old. Was gonna move her car this morning. She moved the car, she came back to her husband, she was gonna go get breakfast. Hasn't been back since. Daughter stated that mother has possibly dementia and they came on her. She's going for the boss.
1: How far are you following that?
2: South Sergeant. So the person went out to move their car. And what's going on after that?
0: Just after she moved the car, she came back inside the house, told her she was going to get breakfast, and she hasn't been back since. She doesn't have a phone, and they say that this is for her missing since 8:30 this morning.
2: All right, Richie, I got it now. Okay, so person with dementia, unknown where they're at, and they want to report a missing.
3: Okay,
2: they're heading into the south.
0: Yeah, the call is going to respond to the south, and the husband's going to stay home just in case you come back.
2: All right, does the person have a cell phone, or did they try to make contact?
0: She
2: lost
0: her phone. She doesn't have a phone at this time.
4: All right,
2: receive.
4: It's going to be at Riverview Fifth Park by the basketball court. The caller stating that there's a white female in a beige dress, and she feels like she's harassing her and her son. Can you just check that out, please?
0: Everybody check those spots. Those signs of burn.

0: I have a VIN when you're set.
1: I'm set.
0: One Golf, one Juliet, Alpha 6, Sierra Hotel, 8 Golf, 4174966 on a white Chevy Sonic.
2: And Sergeant, you said they were off with the vehicle. Do they have the person?
1: Maybe it's never called. Is it an abandoned, apparently stolen?

0: I've invited to you 1 Golf 1, Juliet Alpha 6, Sierra Hotel 8, Golf 4 1, 749-66.
1: That's right.
0: I'm coming back, no record out of New Jersey.
1: Yeah, very good. Notify the sergeant, please. They did post a sign on the front windshield. It's like handwritten. It says that they're going to have it out of here in the next few days, but we don't have an address or anything like that. Just notify the boss.
0: Sergeant?
2: Yeah, Sergeant, I received that. I'm registering people. So this is a check. Is there another state to check if they're spectrum sticker from another state?
0: Yeah, I just ran it through New York. Chevrolet expired reg as of 2023.
2: Alright, received. I'm registered. Abandoned. That's approved.
1: And just for the tape, on the note, there is a tag. It says 9 Golf Golf 6580. However, there's no state or anything else. I don't know if that's a temp tag from somewhere else, or if they wrote that at the top of their note.
0: The plate that should be on it from the VIN you gave me, running it through New York, should be Hotel Mike Papa 1292.
1: All right, good to go. You should start us out. We'll issue the appropriate summonses.

0: West Five.
1: Got
0: I-5, we circled the area, canvassed it. There's only cameras on 100 Van Ripen. No blood trail or anything. How does it look to take this in?
1: Five, we got some calls in the stack we need to clear. Would you guys be able to swing by 33 General Square from on the outside with a loudspeaker?
0: 33 General Square was here.

0: Hey, Northland, just be advised that caller for the harassment, she's calling a second time.
1: All right,
0: we're
1: about to
0: go off. All right, receive. Would you like me to reach out?
1: Yeah, you can tell us, see the video car. We're pulling up now.

0: Appreciate it. I'll take care of it.
1: Appreciate it. Thanks.
2: The plate for the missing female is Foxtrot 80 Kilo Whiskey Sierra, a black Chevy Cruze.
3: All right, North One, I tried that call back a couple of times. I'm getting the Lancer.
4: All right, we'll do a little walk in the park, just a little back down.
3: Oh, good. Perfect.

the sergeant and I, I'm probably getting a little ahead of myself. When you get a chance, can you broadcast that plate, if anybody comes across it, a female with dementia?

0: One, just another check. We guys able to get a clothing script from the daughter? So I can go over with the female script as well, whatever we got right now.
1: It's going to be merchant customs history over here. There's going to be a few lines on it, documented.
2: What's the boss?
3: Yeah, they dress with flowers, unknown color though. And we're going to be responding to the area of Hudson Lanes. See if we could locate the daughter's station. My freak on that area.

units in the city to the cop information on a missing female out of the South District. In the city, be on the lookout for a Vivian Adams Archer. That's Vivian Adams Archer, black female, light skin, 80 years old. She does suffer from dementia. Black salt and pepper hair, short in height. Last seen wearing a beige dress with flowers. Also, should be driving a black Chevy Cruze, displaying New Jersey Reg Foxtrot 80 Kilo Whiskey Sierra. That's Foxtrot 80 Kilo Whiskey Sierra, black Chevy Cruze. For a Vivian Adams Archer, 80-year-old female with dementia, gonna be a black female, black salt and pepper color hair, short in height, last seen wearing a beige dress. You come across this female, notify dispatch, 1126.

0: Right, dude, can I get a phone as well? A location?
1: Yes, right.
0: Alright, you guys are my only unit right now. I'm getting a call for an ambulance request at 605 Pavonia. That's 605 Pavonia. That's with Summit and Homestead, please. Male, possibly overdosing, foaming at the mouth. He's outside of that location. MC was notified.
1: Receive,
0: that, thank you.
2: North
0: 3. 3, go ahead.
2: We have all the information for this VNC and shop missing. We're going to go back up that unit at 605 Pavonia, was it?
0: That's correct. 605 Pavonia between Summit and Homestead.
2: North 3, receive.
3: No, if it's a male or female, she did not rent it out. She would like to speak to police.
4: That was 174, Boyd.
3: 170, Boyd.
4: West Pharmacy.
5: X-ray Romeo Victor, November 6-8. That's the easy.
0: Is there any other, Rich?
5: Plate, it's for the trailer. Let me know when you're set.
0: Go for it.
5: 555-6005. Let me know when that comes back to.
0: North 3, go ahead. That's correct. MC was already notified. North 2, go ahead. Receive that 3, North 2, go ahead.
6: I don't know if the traffic's slowing down.
0: Receive that.

0: And north two, that would go private cell?
1: Yeah, there's a private zone on here right now.
0: All right, receive that. The location of that now? So we actually reached out to the number. All I'm getting is 605 Pavonia Ave outside of the location. I'll reach out and see if I can get something better for you guys. Proceed.
2: No.
3: Let me get a file on that one is going to be 116465. It's 116465. Time on that is going to be 11:02.
1: 116465. Okay.
0: Okay, did that mail? Relocated that now.
4: And Nikki, you said the back of the building, right? By the, path?
0: By the Dunkin' Donuts? He is breathing.
4: Where's your rib?
0: Alert 3, that male is alert, breathing, and standing up. Receive that.
1: Numeric on that again?
3: 744 Montgomery Street. They give it.
1: Oh, yeah, the code I'm looking for. No one flag me down. I'm in the area.
3: The script of a Hyundai accent and a Subaru. I can try to call back. They're like,
1: yeah, I'm trying to call back for a better location.
5: Arrived, team 1, 21 out to MC.
3: I'm going to Collins, you hit your emergency alert, respond on signal.

0: Michael.
1: All right, my four. I see that 3, 11:34 on the time.
0: Copy that main tag.
1: Last unit.
0: Yeah, it was Mike 4. I'm just looking for any information on that main tag that I ran.

0: unit with Collins, you hit your emergency alert, respond on signal.
1: And that maybe we could run?
2: No, unfortunately not. It was a hit and run. If you don't mind checking with Regis, I'll take a file in the meantime.

0: Your phone number is 116-470. That's 116-470. I'll reach out to see. Just stand by.
1: Thank you.
0: You're welcome. And North. Receive that. And North One. All right, North One, your event number is going to be 123093. So 123093. North One, let me know when you guys are free.

0: And Mike 2, the better location is going to be Bergen and Montgomery for the caller.
1: I'll swing back around. They must be on Bergen then, not on Montgomery.
0: Back to the better location.

0: And three, you guys are peer responding to the base.
1: P4.
0: Good.
1: Alright, well, can you add this into your register to the RMS for the report?
0: Absolutely, yes.
1: 1357 Hotel Juliet.
0: Coming up is a Honda Accord gray in color, 2019. Is that what you have?
1: Yeah, correct.
0: Sorry, we see that it's in there.
1: Thank you very much.
0: No problem.
2: Truck on the way to come get it. It's going to be transported to private property. If that's okay with him, we'll issue her the summons for the unregistered and let her tow it. But if not, we'll just impound it.
1: Truck, John. Okay.
2: She said they gave her an hour ETA.
1: Yeah, that'll be fine. But if it's there after the hour, it's good to go.
2: I receive. I'm going to notify her that.
1: I'm canceling the tow for King South Florida. Go with your message.
3: Well, can you have for 64 South?
1: South?
3: That's your person.

0: All right, three. That's going to be one issued. We're going to cancel the, so we see him coming down the block.
1: Peace out.
2: Good.
0: All right, so just update you. We're just awaiting the parents of the juveniles to come and take custody of the child. ShopRite's just going to need them to sign a form, and they'll be released from here.
2: Receive that.
3: Vehicle. 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I'll give you all the info.
1: Thank you. If you don't mind, just pass that for now.
3: You got it.

0: 集团。
1: Good.
0: Maybe transporting this victim from the east to your tech courthouse. It's going to be 35490 on the mileage.

0: Mission's complete. I have to put a car to service. I'll be up to West.
1: All right, Steve, just let me know when you're back in service. You're calling us back.

0: Keep going, sir.
1: Go ahead. All right, last transmission was no good. Go again.
0: Put me off at the Westin with the Westin decal.
1: Receive that.

0: might do. All right, Mike 2, this is very minor. They want to work it out amongst themselves. Driver exchange. Can I get a VIN number?
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0: 302 327 Grove. Any stop?
1: Virginia Ridge, November 76, Whiskey, Foxtrot Delta.
2: Just go again with the last, you cut off after Foxtrot.
1: Delta.
2: I receive.

0: All right, you guys are going to be emergency alert respond on signal.
1: All right, it's showing up as a 23 Mercedes-Benz blue in color. That's going to be valid, 9 of 26. Owner on that one is an Anila Azer out of 3 Chapin Court.
2: I received that. That's what we have here. We're going to be off issuing.
1: Proceed.
3: Proceed. SRO Sergeant.
0: SRO Sergeant.
3: Hold me up, it's not a high school.
0: That's not a high school, Steve.

0: arrived here, you can put yourself out of season.
1: Received. Right, that's for that 75 calls in, correct?
0: Alright, can you repeat that?
1: Alright, team, you're at JCMC. Is that for the 75 Carlton call? Perfect.

0: 65.
1: Good.
0: You're pushed off at, no, Gaza, mileage 35491.
1: Have a seat.

0: Alright, have you called GFK Iris and showed your resume?
1: And I've seen you roll for the platform.
0: Angle 37, 0 follow 3 for Kilo. Make the silver 1 or more, no back motion.

0: Tiggy, go ahead.
1: EMS over here, he's gonna arm it. Remember, if you think he
0: is. Receive that.

0: Detail Lieutenant.
1: Detail Lieutenant again.
0: Reach out to transit regarding the light rail through this corridor. We're doing our best to keep the crowds back, but just advise them to use caution as they come through 6th Street, please. Advise their train.
1: Receive that.
2: DHS SROs. All right, just be advised, we're getting a call for 515 North Avenue by Chestnut and Palisade. Apparently, there's a large crowd that's fighting unknown weapons. North 3, can you head that direction? And TD, if you can head there as well. SRO, say, go ahead and go over there. Or

Right, too. All right, team, along with the JCMC mental health screener, we're going to be responding to 254 Bergen Avenue on a welfare check.

0: Bye so far.
1: Right, just be advised, this caller is now stating that they're not fighting anymore, but they are blocking the entrance where the call came for 515 North Avenue, and apparently they're smoking weed. So now it's changed from a fight to them just loitering in the area.

0: Each one until you're on a...
1: That's gonna be a perfect test. Yeah, it's gonna be a BT. It occurred Friday. We'll be making our way over to Beacon Lane in order to canvas for the campers and that.
0: Alright, we see.
2: TV, if you haven't arrived there yet, just slow it down. Just a large crowd of teens loitering.
1: Sure.
2: Let's see that.

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1: City traffic one.
0: And I mean, you stop 440 and call me in the Jersey Red Ring site.
1: Hey, 440 and Carbon, stand by.

0: 25. From there, can you head down to 225 Academy, 225 Academy Street on tenant landlord, apartment number 2 Bravo. Caller states that her mother rents a room and the owner of the apartment attempted to open the door at 3 in the morning. She's also stating that he cut the couch that they have in the kitchen with a knife.
1: Privacy.

0: Yeah, I was one. Can you have a shop come and pick up 2874? It's going to be out of service. And so we'll be okay.
1: I mean, it's in the west lot, right?
0: That's right.

0: 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You can go with that plate.
1: That's going to be November 9-3, Sierra Echo Romeo, so come to G104, no back, no check at the moment.
0: Receive, no back, no check.

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1: Thank you, thank you.
0: No problem.
2: Narcissus. Go ahead, three.
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2: Receive that.
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4: When you check, you run to New Jersey Registry.
5: Alright, give me a second.
6: I'm to you likewise, Lieutenant.
2: Let's see that.

0: I detail that out Bolden and High. I said two New Jersey Regis.
1: That's correct.
0: All right, go with the first.
1: First one's going to be Yankee 49, Nancy Echo Yankee. Should come back to a Nissan. Second one's going to be Bravo 52, Victor Yankee Zulu. Should come back to a black BMW.
0: Was the first one Yankee 49, Nancy Echo Yankee?
1: That's correct.
0: And the second one is Bravo 52, Victor Yankee Zulu.
1: That's

0: All right, for the first one, you got a 2015 Nissan Rogue.
1: Correct.
0: 131.27 is coming back to an Emmanuel Jamaldin, out of 197 Baldwin Ave, apartment 5. 197 Baldwin Ave, apartment 5.
1: Proceed that one.
0: And for the second one, you have a 2018 BMW X5 over there?
1: That's correct.
0: Red is good, 07/31/2026. It's coming back to a Rafael A. Esquivel, out of 197 Baldwin Ave as well. 197 Baldwin Ave, and it says number 4.
1: All right, we see. Thank you.

0: Visto, te lo visto.
1: Can we chop too?
0: I don't know if I missed it, but you're still waiting on the guardian for the parents over there at ShopRite?
1: Yeah, that's correct. The kids were playing around, weren't calling the correct person. We finally got mom on the phone, she's on her way.
0: Alright, we see.
2: I wasn't sure if, I heard you say it, but I wasn't sure if it was for both of us. I'll take it.
3: I don't receive that, yes, yeah, for both of you guys.
2: Appreciate it, thank you.
3: You just want to talk about pedestrian plaza, addressing quality of life issues.
0: Alright, pedestrian plaza.
4: South 4.
5: You guys saw the base of the walk-in?
4: Yeah, that's correct.
5: Question, I think,

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Employee that was terminated broke in Sunday morning. Has a video of incident. 20 Theodore Conrad Drive.

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1: Yep, E302.
0: 172 Newark, two male stops for riding a bike will be off at you.
1: 172 Newark.

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0: 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Acho que está bom.
1: All right, we'll see that. How about your meal?
0: What do you think? All right, team, you put it on.
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1: West 1.
0: Hey, 1, what's your status?
1: We're still in the courthouse.
0: I received that 12:23 on the time. West 2,

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1: Hello, Essie, go ahead.
0: I saw with the mental health screener. Can you put us off at 202 Delaware to conduct a welfare check?
1: I receive. 202, just need a status check.

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We have them. They may not have radio service, or they may have it turned down. West 3302.

0: West 3302, what's the status?
1: West 3, we're available. We're holding 2.
0: I received that. Need you to respond over to 419 Virginia. It's 419 Virginia Ave, domestic. Female having a dispute with her child's father. It says that he's hanging out in the hallway. It's 419 Virginia, first floor.
1: All right, received. Does she have a script on this male? And does she still have eyes on this male? Can you do a call history?

0: or was four.
1: Four.
0: Four, what's your status? All right, can you start heading your way over to that 419 Virginia to back up the three car? Going to be a black male, about 5'10", wearing a black hoodie. Caller states that he just broke into the house.
2: What, Commander?
0: Commander.
2: First, the unit you made the primary, it holds three reports.
0: Unknown boss.
2: I asked him. That's a two cut. Two reports. All right, make the second car the primary, make them the backup.
0: All right, receive. West 5.
1: West 5, be advised, we're 225 Academy, going off.
0: Receive that. West Sergeant.
3: West Sergeant.
0: All right, boss. The one car is still off at the courthouse for that prisoner watch. Two cars still off at the courthouse as bailiffs. We got three and four going over to that Virginia call, and the five's off at the 225 Academy.
3: Thank you.
0: No problem.
4: And one, it's not a prisoner watch. We're completing the paperwork for the DUI.
0: See that.
1: And three, can I get as you said, if there's any weapons, sir, call back, please.

0: 10-4, how's your checklist?
1: The 419 Virginia, 419 Virginia, first floor across of Bennett and Mallory.
0: How serious is that?

0: This time I'm okay, baby.
1: You thought I'm okay, baby.
0: We're gonna have the street closed eastbound for the next hour.
1: Strong street closure.

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1: One, first floor.
0: That's 419?
1: That's correct, 419.

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1: Push you off.

İfade. İfade. Yeryüzündeki bir updated all my units are tied up and I just got two calls in a staggery low priority, but they've been sent for both for about an hour. Alright, can you break down roughly how everybody doing? I have East 2, the office shop is still waiting for the Guardian to pick up a juvenile. I have East 5 off in court, working with a DV. I believe I have East 4 working on a report. And East 1 is off at 20 Beacon Way investigating a B&T.

0: Just check the status of whatever you need to have on the report. Or check with the pole car. You should be able on the report still. East 4-3, East 4, what's your status?
1: East 4, I want to go to support.
0: Obviously. Boss, I just got a trespasser at 650 Montgomery. Come on, NYPD. And then the other one is a ring back. We're unable to get in contact at that Catholic Charity St. Lucie shelter.
2: I see. Right, give me a minute. I'll shake you some eyes.
0: You see.
1: ESU channel 1, ESU switch to 1. Mercy 4. Ending 127 Van Nostrand, Ocean Apartment 3. Car, tall black man, older, unknown weapons. It's going to be a black t-shirt, blue jeans, beige boots, just standing in college bedroom. According to the top, she says she doesn't know who he is. And according to the caller, the male is a personal belongings. 127 Van Nostrand Ave, apartment 3.
2: South Jersey.
3: Jersey 4, do we still have another line?
1: Yeah, correct. What do you need?
3: Bruce Ford is trying to see if he's currently still on team.
4: And East 1, could you just notify the site?
0: Yeah, I'm just letting you figure out what date that was for Friday.
4: I think it was the 12th.
0: All right, we see. Alright, there was a BNC that occurred Friday, the 12th, sometime between 11:45 and 21:30 hours. $1,310 in proceeds, being of evidentiary value. Camera footage in the area, but not accessible at this time.
2: Alright, that's the one that I believe they may have left their apartment door unlocked.
0: Yeah, that's correct.
2: Yeah. Alright, we'll see that. Just notify the detective commander on that, please. No problem.
0: East detective commander on the air. East detective commander on the air.
5: Hey, you're coming.
0: What's going on, boss? I got a unit off at 20 Beacon Way for a BMT to a residential. Call your license standby. BNC boss to 20 Beacon Way, burglary to a residential. It occurred Friday, sometime between 11:45 and 21:30 hours. $1,310 in proceeds. The apartment door was left open. Nothing of evidentiary value, and they have cameras, but not accessible at the time.
5: Okay.

0: What were the posts he's taken?
1: He's one or two. What type of posts were there?
2: Each one. So it's going to be an Xbox taken, a pair of headphones for $60 cash, and then from the Xbox, it's going to be $800 in fraudulent transaction.
0: Proceed. Do you have to call the store line?
2: And on the Xbox, it's going to be $800 of fraudulent transactions.
1: Okay, I receive.
0: Responding?
1: All right, we see. Mike, you got a message?
3: Yes, call it. You can see your social station.
1: All right, we see.

0: So we're going to be on a mission to headquarters. This is where.
1: Please.

0: Yeah, 5. This is going to end up being a sequel. 68-year-old male suffers from dementia, and his health just keeps declining. We're off with the bus, trying to convince him to go to the MC.
1: Well, Sergeant, is that the gentleman that's requesting a bus in the stack?
2: Sorry, negative, boss. That's the 225 Academy. Came in as a tenant landlord.
1: Right, and there's a 225 Academy in the stack of a gentleman requesting an MC.
0: Yeah, that's probably going to be one and the same.
1: Steve, thank you.
2: Yeah, I just found it. Yeah, that's correct. That's going to be the same one.
3: Stevie? We're going to be leaving the Superior Court to Municipal.
2: Steve?
4: Montgomery Street. Summit in Baldwin on the cross for a trespasser. Came from NYPD. Says see doorman in reference to male trespassing on the property.

0: We're going to be at apartment 802.
1: All right, this one. And really quickly, as far as the transactions through the Xbox, how much was it? I didn't hear it clearly up here.
0: From the victim, he said $750.
1: Okay.

0: Houston.
1: Houston.
0: All right, mom's finally off and signed the paperwork. Can I just get an event number for ShopRite, please?
1: Yeah, 123074, 123074.

0: 5, any officials from College Drive?
1: Five, yes, that was a sick call to the MC.
0: Thank you. I have another ambulance request at 210 Clerk. Female passed out at the front gate, uncooperative patient. She's requesting a radio car.
1: Five received.
2: Anthony, if you could just reach out to the MC, this male might have been having a stroke or some sort of a seizure earlier. He's presenting with some facial droopness now and, like, paralysis of his face.
1: Five

0: All right, I'll talk to you.
1: TV.
0: Yeah, TV is going to be a one-car MBA. It's actually like a small dump truck. He was going to make the right one to 440 from Danforth. He got cut off. He struck a light pole here. I'll give you the pole number. It doesn't look like it's damaged, but if you could notify PSCNG.
1: 66069.
0: That's correct.
1: Yeah, 5.
2: 5 is going to be a sick call to the MC. How does it look to head for me?
1: Not looking good. I have a time check for you when you set.
2: Five received. Can we get a time check?
1: It's going to be 12:49, West Sergeant.
0: West Sergeant.
1: Boss, West 5 requesting a meal due to the stack call volume. I'm going to have to deny it.
0: Receive that.
1: At 5, when you set, can you start making your way down to 855 Bergen? It's 855 Bergen Ave at the Jersey Pizza Shop. Unattended 8-year-old Egyptian child. Caller says that she's nonverbal. We have MC notified. It's 855 Bergen at the pizzeria.
0: That's perfect.

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1: Emergency
0: 4, we're getting a call at 442 Bramhall, 442 Bramhall Avenue. Got a caller stating that he's unable to get into his aunt's home and she's unresponsive. 70-year-old female, so that she has a history of strokes. MC's notified. As of right now, we don't have any units available to start heading. Can you start responding? 442 Bramhall, first floor, unresponsive female.
2: Emergency 4-on-1.
1: Just a status on this call. We have another call coming in on channel 2. Unresponsive female.
3: Respond. I'll be responding.
0: Proceed.
2: 4-7-5.
4: The 1248.
0: 22. Time on that is going to be 1226. West 5.
2: West 5.
0: West 5, for the caller, they were able to locate the child's mother.

0: transporting one, mileage 87704.
1: Call for Victor, time of transport.
0: And so just for the tape, I think we'll be good here without ESU. He just needs, he needs EMS here. He's going to have to go to the MC and get checked out.
2: Thank you. Yeah. Thank you.
1: Want to give a call back?
3: Yeah, I'll work a call back.
1: Not that I know of.
4: Richard.
5: Weston, piece of detail, just be advised, 6th Street's open.

0: Good.
1: You can put us off at 151. Harris had followed up on the complaint.
0: Quality life received that. Is that going to be for an abandoned property with squatters?
1: That's correct.
0: I received that. We actually did receive a call from a concerned citizen about that.
2: What's that address?
0: So 151 Harrison, 151 Harrison. Home is boarded up.
2: All right, who's going over there?
0: Quality of life.
2: We see.
1: Have you just received a call on this?
0: Yeah, that's correct. Call came in at 10:55.
1: All right, what was the nature of that call?
0: Says that the address is abandoned. There's a front window on a porch that's open, and that the caller knows that there's been squatters inside of that building recently.
1: I see that. Thank you. We've got the caller right here.
0: Sorry, I see that.
2: Three oh two.
3: 538 Jersey on an MV stop.
2: New Jersey, Victor 23, Kilo Sierra November. Just come back to a blue Honda CRV.
4: 38 York.
2: 538 Jersey.
4: All right, 538 Jersey.
2: And 302, just check that for me. We're good here, no back.
4: All right, we see.

0: And what sergeant?
1: What sergeant?
0: Hey, boss, just a heads up. We're getting a 125 Corb and a group of kids having some sort of fist fight at the playground.
2: Thank you, Chief.
0: Just the two units that are down at the 419 Virginia domestic, and then we have five car heading over to that assault on the flagman.
1: One available. Can you notify the COC if we can borrow a unit from another district to assist us?
0: West Commander.
3: West Commander, what's going on with the Virginia?
0: West 4 and West 3.
3: 4.
0: Any update from Virginia?
3: Active GOA, transport 1, courthouse to file for restraining order.
2: 3, now we're okay.
3: All right, West Commander, when they're dropping them off at the courthouse, have them go over to that courtroom.

0: He's for the, I think this came to NYPD, so we're not going to have a callback on this.
1: D84, we tried to gain entry here, and there's no way we can gain entry here, and there's no door man, so we're going to be RP.
2: Isaac on 38 MLK Drive on the third floor. Caller says that she and her husband have been arguing. No physical fight was made, but apparently female is in her room with door locked and male's in the bathroom. They are arming and no weapons. I have no available units. That's coming as a priority to domestic.
3: All right, just check. What's everybody on?
2: One car has that missing elderly female. Two car has the arrest. They are heading to county. South 3 is off of that 127 Van Nostrand. The priority one suspicious condition. Last update was the male having a seizure. He needs to be transported to EMS. Four car was just pulled because juvenile 16 was requesting another unit at 206 Myrtle. And five car is heading to an ambulance request. Female passed out and MC is requesting us.
3: All right, what about, check and see what the status is on traffic, if not, if we have to reach out, see if we can get help from a different district.
2: Of course, Steve. City traffic, you guys have to stand by on that Danforth and 440.
4: South PD, that's a negative. We're off advising and then we're going to pull away from here.
2: All right, already approved by the sergeant. We can respond to 38 MLK Drive, all verbal domestic at this time on the third floor. No weapons and armed.
5: Right,

0: set three.
1: Three.
0: Hey, three, your bus is currently on Bergen and Stegman from MC.
1: Received. East 2, you can put it on. East 2,

0: 16, we're going to have one under that unit's going to transport us from here to Pigeon Forge.
1: See that one under, 1303.
2: Juno.
1: Good.
2: All right, Juno, Commander, that's going to be one under. We'll be headed back to 149 Kid.
1: I receive that. Also, what's the location for that?
2: That's from 206 Moodle.
1: I receive that.
3: South 4, we're going to be transporting from Myrtle to Juvenile.
1: Receive that.
3: I'll give you the mileage when it pops up.

0: 3:42, the male is having another seizure.
1: Should be at 13:05 on the time.
0: Was from the shelter, or someone inside the shelter.

0: It just, it's not staying, but I'll look back. I'll try calling the number that we have up here. It just says hung up, call back, and, not able to verify.
1: All right, we have security check here. Who might have made the call right now?
0: All right, and I'll try to call back up here myself.

0: Eu gostei.
1: Good.
0: All right, I was just one of the bystanders. They said that the group of juveniles I was fighting left with an RP.
2: Father and the mother are outside. I'm trying to get them inside. All right, West Commander, have them come back, start the reports, and you'll have a unit out there that'll be done when they drop this woman off at the courthouse.

0: Peaceful at the base.
1: Peaceful chief.
2: Base to start the reports, and when the four drops this victim off, that will be RP.
0: Right, they drop her off, she's arrived back to call, and then they'll be in service.
2: I received that 575 Route 440.
1: Please, two.
3: All right, Sue. We spoke security. They spoke to the people inside the surface itself. They didn't call, and nobody inside called. So if they come back in, just let us know. We're going to be here.
1: All right, receive. If you're holding one, you're clear to take it in right now. Back is clear.
0: All right, receive. Thank you.

0: South 2.
1: South 2.
0: Millage 87707, just be advised, there's a long line over here.
1: Both received.

0: Talk to you.
1: Good.
0: Yeah, TA, we're off with half of this party here. Not the physical half here. It's a loud verbal, but the husband, well, he speaks Creole. We try to see if there's a Creole speaker officer on here.
1: Darcy. Any unit in the city that speaks Creole, switch over to channel 1. Once again, any unit that can translate Creole, switch over to channel 1.
0: Well, officer juvenile, same on it.

0: City Council on.
1: And I'm going to be stopped for 14 Danford, New Jersey resident said. Should come back to a New Jersey Reg, Michael Zero, Hotel 1. Mike, should come back to BMW 1 on board, no back on track.

0: Vaker hebben we nog een vlies.
1: The number is 123-157.
0: 123-157 received. Off advising.
2: How are you?
1: Good.
2: I'm currently coming to the Maryland Canada Reach to the property owner. If you could please get me a file number, I'm going to read the line for this.
1: The file is going to be 116544.
2: Thank you.

0: Was that someone reaching out?
1: What's called a transport system? Yeah, you hold it. So.
2: That last year?
1: What's for transport CPO, we hold it too.
3: Alright, we see that.
2: West 4, can you respond to 69 Mallory calling wants to support a BNT into a storage unit?
0: And I have my partner stand by with the female complainant.
3: Yes, Sergeant.
4: Yes, Sergeant.
3: Hey, boss, request for half of TD to head down to HQ to pick up the Creel translator for the 38 MLK. Have their partners stand by with the victim.
0: Appreciate
3: it. All right, TD, who's approved?
0: Hi, receive.

0: No, it's fine.
1: North one,
0: I'm getting a panic alarm at 80 Journal Square. That's 80 Journal Square between the railroad tracks and the Journal Square Concourse. That's at Check Cash and Place. There's a wireless panic hold of silence. 80 Journal Square.

ATD, when you come down to HQ to pick up your translator, can you also pick up the plate that was dropped off? It needs to go into a found property. The base is requesting you to return that in when you're done with your call.

0: And those plates are where, in the HQ?
1: Yeah, it's going to be right at the front desk.
0: Perfect.
1: That's going to be lost property.

0: North one.
1: North one.
0: All right, be advised. I reached out to the location, and they're stating that it was an accident. No police action needed. You guys can RP.

0: Hey, nice one.
1: Okay.
0: Yay. 74 Palisades between Fleet Street and Hoboken Ave. That's 74 Palisade Avenue. No injuries. Dodge minivan, black in color, and a Chrysler 300 blue.

0: Good. Yeah, for we're going to be RP. We just stood by to defuse the situation in my appearance. You had several parties over here doing that.
1: We'll see that.

0: stuff on you.
1: Sergeant.
0: Let's just check. What was the status on the prisoner? Did they get to county?
1: That's correct. They're off of county, but there's a line.

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1: East 101, we're up here. Green Island with this report.
0: Stand by.

0: What? Are you guys available?
1: Be a negative, but still CPO on the 2 request.
0: That was for North 2, sorry.
1: I'm sorry.
2: North 2, that's a negative. We're still over here in HQ.
0: Received. And TV?
2: SD2, put us off on a tunnel lead, checking for traffic.
0: That was NG.
3: No, we're finished working.
0: Alright, I have a MVA with injuries coming in. For Palisade Ave and upper 139. MVA with injuries, a head injury, they're shaking, apparently it's a blue Chrysler and a black unknown vehicle.
3: Received. And I'm
0: that's correct. And North 1, just to verify, your call also has a blue Chrysler. Can you just verify that it's not one in the same, please?
4: Yes, I'm right.
2: Receive. Hey, detail captain to the SD units that are doing the traffic. Just getting reports that Route 3 is starting to back up, so we may have some residual effects on Tunley Avenue in a little bit.
4: I receive, boss.

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2: East Patrol Lieutenant on air.
0: East Patrol Lieutenant, receive. Detail Sergeant, your release is in.
3: Receive that, thank you.
0: Commander, call the West.
1: Go ahead, one.
4: Yeah, well, no, we're off in the area. We don't see nothing. Let me try to call back.
1: Stand by.
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0: North 1, that's correct, 298. You should see MC and SD there.
1: And TD, I'm back at 38 MLK.
2: We'll see you later. Base, detect commander, go west.

0: city? Are you in the area?
1: In the area, from the distance, we can see at the, like I said, it's upper 139. So that's probably the same one that they're getting dispatched. It's probably supposed to be 2 Palisade, not 298.
0: That's correct. Okay, thank you. Just respond there. If one gets there, please, I'll put you secondary.
1: Half a block away.

0: Ay, pues no, pero tengo claro.
1: All right, units, be advised. He said they're shaken up, but there's no extensive injuries. Receive that.
2: I know you're working on a report, man. I'm gonna have to put you. I got no available units.
0: Thank you.

0: Yeah, East 2. Can you just head over to 631 Grand Street? 631 Grand Street, front MVA, no injuries.
1: Mike 4.
0: Mike 4.
2: Yeah, I mean, I'm sorry, this is Chrysler. Kilo 5-4, Whiskey Uniform Tango.
0: No, head over.
2: Up to you, I mean, I'm holding a few, but I can.
0: Alright, if you don't mind, yeah, we're all stacked up over here. They were just being pulled from a report.
2: Yeah, no problem. I'll
0: take care of it. Alright, so you could disregard and continue on that report.
2: Two, three, and I'll thank you.

0: 4-1. I got another New Jersey Ranch attachment.
1: Go ahead with that, Reg.
0: X-ray 91. Mike uniform Romeo. Black questions.
2: I receive that.
1: All right, everything looks good on that car. Good until 9:30, 2026. I'll send it to RMS for you.
0: Thank you.
1: You're welcome. And North One and TD, just be advised, King Towing is going to come for that car.
0: Yeah, TD, just about to go over. They were able to fix his bumper up so she can drive away with it. She doesn't want it. You can cancel it.
1: Receive that.
0: Thank you for that.
1: You got it.

0: Well, no, just get a file number.
1: LA North 1, your file number is going to be 116562. That's 116562.

All right, SP2, the traffic on 440, Anthony and Paul's all clear. It's just going to be a disabled vehicle just north of 440 from Camille Paul that the sheriffs are handling.

0: south and says they're going to the PR from 440.
1: Yeah, I'm sorry, I gotta grab you. I got another NBA that came in.
2: Okay.
1: Yeah, can you head over to Erie Street and 14th, Erie and 14th, NBA no injuries, white commercial van, unknown vehicle, fled the scene.
2: I'm like
1: working as well. Yeah, give me 1 second.
0: NCB, can we get a call back, please?
2: Let's see.

0: Thank you. And if you could, you attach two regs for me? Both New Jersey.
1: Yeah, go with it first.
0: Whiskey 97 Kilo Delta Whiskey. It's a Lexus reg.
1: Alright, Whiskey 97 Kilo Delta Whiskey. What's the second one?
0: Romeo 15 Papa Zulu Mike. That's a Toyota. Looks like blue.
1: Alright, Romeo 15 Papa Zulu Mike. Yeah, the first one, I got a 2014 Kia. Reg is good, 6/30/2026. Second one, I got a 2018 Toyota Corolla. Reg is good.
0: Thank you.
1: Yeah, I attached them.
2: Caller stated a 11-year-old male possibly threw a rock through their window. Last seen wearing a brown shirt and gray shorts, fled towards Kennedy. Having about 10 minutes in the past. I'd like to speak to police.
3: Thank you.

0: Channel 4. That's for ESU Channel 4. Emergency 490 Laidlaw Ave, we're getting 90 Laidlaw for unresponsive male, bleeding from the leg and the arm. Unknown cause, MC was notified.
1: Received, is he on the outside? Have you got a unit headed?
0: I'm about to CCO that right now. North 1?
2: North 1.
0: North 1, you guys already freed up from that,
2: Yeah, we just
0: Alright, just head for this ambulance request, please. That's at 90 Laidlaw between Central Ave and Oakland. 90 Laidlaw between Central Ave and Oakland. They're saying it's a male on the ground, unresponsive, bleeding from the leg and the arm.
2: Received in rest.

0: All right, Wayne, put this off.
1: Chris, Steve, let me know if we need ESU so I can, you know, keep them posted.
0: Okay, and, bus is off.
1: Chris, Steve.

0: Mike 4.
1: Mike 4.
0: For that Romeo 15, Papa Zulu Mike, can you start a private call?
1: Alright, receive.
2: Can you leave us for the coffee? Call us for coffee?

0: East 302. If possible, could you send us a release for you?
1: I'll see if, what I can do right now. There's a lot of tied up units, but give me a couple minutes.
0: All right, receive.

0: Cancelled for 90 leave law. Yes, you're cancelled.
1: No, we get reported. Let's see that off here.
2: I see that you got a hold of.

0: That's 502.
1: Construction details.
2: 700 North, good afternoon. Just a plate, see if it's local for me, whenever you get a chance.
1: 1 second.
3: Excuse me. Yeah, this is going to be all advised. I think that unit for the transmission, is it clear that I didn't with this license plate and finish the other report?
4: Yeah, go ahead, take it in. Thank you.
3: Respect.
1: All right, detail 700 North, go ahead with that plate.
2: 40, Victor Nancy Foxtrot, New Jersey.
1: All right, boss, and that comes back to a 2015 Chevy Equinox, black in color. Good until 3/31/2027. Do you, owner is out of Kearney, New Jersey.
2: All right, receive. If you can, just check with parking authority. They have, permits, and, this truck is blocking the, construction zone.
1: All right,
5: receipt. It's going to be a sick culture that she won't be done that.
1: North 1, receive that. Thank you for CCOing. Bring that report in. I'll reach out if I need you guys.
5: No problem.
1: Nice, so we're back in the night. Who is it?
0: Good.
2: Had particulars for that BNT to storage.
0: You can go with it.
2: As we can see that he last seen his storage intact, June 7th, 1700 hours. Returned today at 10:30. In the morning, I noticed the storage was running through. Inside was containing $10,000 worth of cookware. Unsure what was actually taken, and it told him value of the items wanted. He said while he was on vacation, he received a call from the storage unit on June 9th that his storage was broken into. As of now, we have nothing to evidence your value. The storage unit replaced the lock and fixed the lock that was broken. You notified, Sergeant?
0: Why, Sergeant?

0: What's five?
1: Five, good.
0: Five, it's going to be five as exchange. Can I have an event number?
1: Yeah, your event number is going to be 123174. What, sorry?
0: 1374?
1: 123174. About one.
0: One.
1: BM4000, Apartment 209, unknown male with a red sweater, Cape Collar door. He's no longer at the location, 82 BM4000.

Yeah, four. Inside contained $10,000 worth of cookware items. Unsure what was actually

0: They're actively pinging her. Mallory and Culver, just start making your way over there.
1: I see you, bro.
0: South 5.
2: 5.
0: 91 Carney on the first floor. I got a domestic. A 21-year-old daughter, Tysa O'Neill, banging on her walls. She was evicted by the landlord and was supposed to be gone by 8 a.m. It's a brown-skinned black female, short. 91 Carney out, first floor.
2: Receipt.
3: Thank
2: you. You got it.

0: And missing person, she's on JFK and on now.
1: Taking to Kennedy and Autobahn.

0: Charlie, Charlie, John 4.
1: Good afternoon, Traffic Sergeant. How can I help you?
0: Good afternoon. Traffic 3 will handle that. James and St. Paul's have.
1: Receive that.

0: What's the description of the vehicle?
1: It's a four-door Chevy Cruze black.
2: The owner of the laundromat told me that he did not want them in here. He was trying to hold the door from allowing them in. They became more irate, and one of the individuals struck him in the face, causing a small laceration to his face, and then they ran off. The other unit is canvassing, but he does not want any of these actions right now, and he's refusing medical attention.

0: We're still going to leave a couple of lines on there. Can I please get a time of loss?
1: Your time is going to be 1403, and the file is going to be 116586.
2: Be the one, Bayview. Got the car stop for Steve.
0: Sorry, North 2.
3: Nathan.
0: 488 Central Avenue between Graham and Congress. A dispute between a father and his 14-year-old son. He's sitting, the son doesn't want to get in the car. He's refusing to leave. He wants the police to help.
2: Where's he?

0: Michael, I'm sorry, I missed that. What was it?
1: Cone heading in direction. Alright, no problem.
2: Tom, check this now.
1: 14, 13 hours.
2: Receive.

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1: Good.
0: I-5 YRP from here. We're still holding one. With your pleasure.

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1: Receive.
2: 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We're going to be heading to 902 Brewery.

0: 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Just checking on my transmission.
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0: Thank you.
2: SD4, all phones on, let's check the traffic.

0: 来去一个
1: 漫长的一天吧。Okay, so the victim stated that three juveniles, they walked past her house. One of them threw a rock at her window. She doesn't know how much it's going to cost to repair. She did follow them around the corner, lost sight of them. She says that she will be able to identify. No cameras in the area.
2: West Commander, it's criminal mischief report.
1: Can I get a time of office?
2: That's correct.

0: para que vengan a morir.
1: Yeah, E2. E2, your event number is going to be 123203. 123203.

0: North Sergeant.
1: Good afternoon.
0: Good afternoon, North Sergeant. I have a call coming in. It is priority 5. However, it's for a retired JCPD officer. Apparently, he's stating that there's a construction site next to his home at 87 Sherman Avenue. And they're blocking the sidewalk with buckets of bricks, and they're blocking his driveway. He wants PD to respond. However, I have no units available. They're either on reports or at calls already.
1: I respectfully just have to wait until we get them available.
0: Receive that, boss. Thank you.

0: what's that address? We'll check it out.
1: Peg TV, receive that. Thank you. It's going to be for 87 Sherman Avenue. 87 Sherman between Griffith Street and Houghton. Again, it's a retired deal. He's saying there's a construction site, and they're blocking his driveway in the street.
0: Receive, we'll check it out.
1: Receive that, thank you.

0: And TD.
1: TD?
0: TD, I'm seeing the notes pop up now. I'm familiar with the member of service. It should be Sherman Place, not Avenue. Is that correct?
1: TD, the ticket reads Sherman Avenue. I can reach out if you want.
0: Yeah, reach out, because I see the name, and he was a resident of Place. Unless he moved, but he was always on Sherman Place.
1: You got it. I'll reach out.

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Receive that.

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1: Okay, so it's going to be 16th Street and Marin Boulevard.
0: All right, we see.

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Quality life, standby. Receive that. 700 North Ave detail.

0: Ai.
1: Yeah, Chloe, like, you could put us all on the work as between Summit and the Boulevard addressing this construction complaint.

0: like quality of life, advice. I'm not sure if it's one and the same. 700 North Ave by the Summit Plaza in Kennedy. We have a off-duty sergeant at a detail. Don't know if that's one and the same. Oh, yeah, that's correct. It's the same. We're all here with the lieutenant. With the ticket.
1: SD1.
2: I'm SD Brewing CCO. We're going to be heading to Hudson Hall.
1: At 902 Brewery, right?
2: Yes, we were.
1: Alright, now you're heading to Hudson Hall. I got it.

0: Sí, bueno.
1: TD, is that number going to be 123-223? That's 123-223.
0: Let's see, we'll cut you off here for a little bit.
1: Receive that.

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1: Got it.
0: High five, we ran the VIN, everything is valid. The vehicle is parked at a hydrant, so we issued it for that. We're going to head into the west and complete this report from earlier.
1: Received.

0: passivi.
1: West Commander, what do you have left in the stacks?
0: Just got a bunch of stuff coming in. Arabic interpreters are trying to get more info. MC's notified, trying to send a CD into it.
1: Alright, what do you have everybody else doing?
0: 3, 4, and 5 are getting to the base with the reports, and the 2 car is off the court still.
1: Why is the 2 car off the court?
0: They've been there since 0900 hours.
1: Oh, that court. Okay, that court. Is there a traffic unit available?
0: The West PD unit.
1: No, the city traffic. Is there a traffic unit available?
0: Any city traffic unit on Channel 2?

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1: Traffic Sergeant, we have a bicyclist struck, 676 Bergen, 15-year-old male, unknown if the vehicle's still on scene, MC's notified.
0: One of traffic to respond.
1: Received.

0: traffic too. I'll be headed to that 676 Bergen. What's the crosses on that?
1: Reed and Fairview. And call from the call to complain of pain, injured a leg, unable to walk. MC's notified.

0: Quick, I already pulled the two cards twice.
1: Yeah.
0: 41 Street, Metro Plaza Drive, and Gemini Drive. It's a callback. It's an open line. I tried calling back a couple times, and along with the call taker, somebody picks up but doesn't say anything. Can you just go check it out?
2: Just want to see if, but that's an apartment building. Is there an apartment attached to that at all, or we just?
0: Yeah, I guess no, there isn't. This is just a 911 callback. I'll keep trying to work a callback, see if somebody answers up.

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3: Yeah, West Command, I don't have anybody right now. Let me see what the Eagles Tour has.

0: All right, at 3 o'clock, I'll have somebody.
1: CC traffic, you see that?
0: Got it, thank you.
2: It's going to be in New Jersey, November 90, Uniform Charlie Echo. Should come back to the Lexus. Can you check that? No backs.

0: Arrive team. Arrive team, Malone Reed, JCMC, Mental Health Screener. I just want that 100 Clifton Place. I'll get to the apartment. I believe it's Charlie 10. Oh, no, Charlie 1010. I'm going to conduct a welfare check.
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1: 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You ever have any luck with the callbacks in the history check?
0: Yeah, there was nothing that helped with the history check. And no luck with the callback.
1: Talk in the area.

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1: Thank you. 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
0: Speaking officer, no longer need to have a location received.

0: each one, though. We spoke to the companies. I didn't get any tracking or flag down, so we're hoping our case.
1: Did she need a number again?
0: East one.
1: Okay, sir.
2: Call rep, negative, just need a minute or two. Proceed.

0: 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I've all the info for that report. RP from there.
1: Good afternoon, you guys in service.

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1: I have a service address on 157 Terrace Avenue between Thorne and Lincoln. So, mail the soldier's father.
2: Receive.
3: More, Craig.
2: Nah, that's a negative.
3: Alright, you guys just make your way to 45 Garrison on the second floor, cross our bond, it's 5%. Someone used their social security and took out 14K. 45 Garrison.
2: Alright, receive.
1: State Avenue, going down the ramp. This is Reed Fessler and a gray Toyota. No injuries.
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3: Received. South 1, 103.
1: Fourth. Alila.
5: You can hear from this location. All these trucks have been moved. Also, can I get a time of file for this?
6: Just one, good afternoon. Yeah, that's correct. What you got?
5: Good afternoon. Can you guys check for an MVA? No injuries. 444 Washington. They're going to be inside the apartment lot.
6: All right, receive.

0: Yes, sir. I'm here.
1: You make your way over to 122 Wade Street and 122 Wade. Had a call that was sitting here from PSC and Chief Dispatch. You're requesting PD for some kind of medical emergency in apartment 15. I tried giving them a call back. I got no answer. There's no history tied to this number or this specific apartment. I notified the MC. Could you just swing by that way and check it out? 122 Wade, apartment 15 between the drive and the boulevard.
0: Receive.
1: South 3, 303.
2: South 3, good afternoon.
1: Good afternoon, 3, you in service?
2: That's right, what do you got?
1: 11 Bayside Terrace, 11 Bayside, between Garfield and Richard. It's going to be for a fraud.
2: I receive. 5.
1: South 5, good afternoon, good.
3: Good afternoon. Going to really be responding to the municipal court.
1: Receive.

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1: The courthouse on Oak Ave to pick up my partner from the Detroit and that victim of sexual assault. Mm-hmm.

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0: So for you guys in service?
1: This is Tenley Parker. I'm going to be heading to HQ.
0: Okay, so that's going to be 2, 3, and 5 not in service, 1522. Traffic 3.
2: Traffic 3.
0: You still there on James and St. Paul's?
1: SP1. 10. I'm sorry, SP3. Put us up on that, James. I'll put us in Plaza. 130 North Ave.
0: Okay. King Cohen's in LA.
3: James got it, thank you.

0: SD1.
1: Okay. What is that net call? 88. Libertyville.
0: Okay.

0: of Chicago over to Forrest and MLK, Oak and MLK, open containers obstructing a public passageway.
1: West EU.
2: West EU, see that.

0: That's the grief of the soul for living.
1: Oh, Father, when you get a chance.

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1: Good. Good. Good.
0: I'll see you. Good afternoon. We're going to be making our way down to VCR and drop off some evidence.

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1: 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I'm going to be making my way back to that original call.

0: Do you have a apartment number?
1: You have apartment 15.
0: Do you receive the buses also?
1: For sure.
0: Traffic, Sergeant.
1: Good.
0: 172 Arlington, I have a park unoccupied due to the red reset.
1: 172 Arlington to Heatherbridge.
0: Alpha 25 Uniform Delta Hotel. I have a 2011 Kia Sorento, maroon in color, expired March of 2025. Can you confirm?
1: That's correct.
0: Show me who, please.
1: You got it.

0: Is Esther their callback?
1: Yeah, I tried to call back a couple times, got no answer.
0: Can you call again with the nature of this call?
1: It's a PSCNG requesting PD assistance for medical emergency. Didn't specify any further. It came from their dispatch.

0: I receive. These machines are no longer on scene, and we're unable to gain entry into the apartment building.
1: Received.
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0: Received.

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1: Got a NVA 233 Tonelli. It's a white Subaru and a blue Honda Accord, no injuries. Switching Tonelli circle and tank pole.

0: Ashford.
1: Yes.
0: We're going to be all clear from Professor Plaza. We're going to be heading for Snow City.
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0: Yeah, you can clear us from the wash.
1: Clear from the wash, just do.
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0: With that trailer, it's going back so long, I'm not on phone ever just thought I got a good number for you.

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1: The call on James and St. Paul's. I'm on James Street, about 300 meters north of the intersection.
0: You go to the van.
1: 1 Julia Juliet Victor 532 Whiskey 47 Lima 083586. Coming back stolen out of New York on my end.

0: I'm going to be East 1. 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
2: Good afternoon, Viva. Pleasure running out with this, juvenile on the rest of the detail group.
1: Pursuit, good afternoon.
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0: He's 3-1 service.
1: Hi, 3, good afternoon. Can you take a ride around the New Ford Mall? Possibly exiting Macy's towards up. Sorry, Warren County PD is following up. They took a report for a missing kid last night. Supposedly his phone was pinging inside the Macy's. They have no clothing description, just that he's a Hispanic male, fair skinned, black hair, about 5'6", 125 pounds. Right now, they just updated that he looked like he was pinging towards the light railroad. Transit's being notified also.
0: Do they have a name?
1: Jeremiah De Jesus. Again, no clothing description. Hispanic male, fair skin, black hair, about 5'6", 125 pounds.
0: Pirates are not.

0: Please hold. We got all information. This is Fort Harvey.
1: Okay. 525, where was that getting the signal?
2: What's one on the updates of 45 Garrison?
3: Traffic Sergeant, Channel 4. I have a traffic 3 on James and St. Paul's with that trailer. CJ just has to confirm it with New York that it's stolen.
4: Alright, received. Thank you.
2: What, Sergeant? Sergeant. Shout to the one car multiple times, hit the alert, no response. They were supposed to be en route to 45 Garrison. It's been 30 minutes, I was trying to get an update. One, any updates to 45 Garrison?
5: Pulling out.
2: Alright, you're off.
4: Appreciate it, thank you.

0: North one. One, just for clarification, you said you made contact with the caller because we're knocking on 157 as well as 157 and a half terrorists, and no one's saying that they called for police.
1: Yeah, the caller said he wasn't home, but his father was going to come outside.
0: Yeah, that's negative. No one's meeting with us, and no one's stating that we have made contact with that they called for PD.

0: No, Sergeant, what call was that?
1: Yeah, we spoke with the resident. He said that he just needed a ambulance, so he's good. So he's gonna refuse medical attention. We're gonna answer the phones for local.
2: Appreciate it.

0: North Franklin.
1: 3.
0: Apologies, North Joe. Hey, so we canvassed around here. There's nothing showing. Want to try calling back. Maybe they're over on the Turnpike side.
1: No, I'm looking at the ticket that he called back. He moved into the gas station.
0: Did it tell you which one?
1: You know, when I call back now, I'm not getting an answer.
0: Alright, North one. For the time being, it's going to be unfounded. If this does come back, just give it to us.

0: Southern.
1: Good.
0: All right, victim here has two unknown charges from her bank account, $500 each. She just needs this documented for her bank. Just notify the sergeant.
1: Not a counselor.

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1: Time is 1534, file number 116647, 116647.

0: 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The traffic is clear.
1: Good. We'll be heading to 8 Erie Street, San Patricio.

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0: One, can you take a ride over to BJ's parking lot, see if we got flagged down? Female's pulling up about a guy that's fully was harassing customers yesterday. Looks like he's back again. Black male wearing all black.
1: All right, sir.

0: Alright, this is gonna be, death by deception. Someone unknown, used the information of the victim, to take out a loan of, $13,662, use it for Franklin University in Ohio. Obviously this victim does not go there, never has been there. So this is going to be theft of $13,662 in the name of our victim, Timothy O'Hara. So please get a time and file.
1: 1514 on the time, file number 116-625, 116-625.
0: You can just notify the boss also.
1: West Sergeant, were you following that?
2: Yeah, just let the detectives are enough. See if you want to forward it or just take it.
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0: in Texas, Georgia. And then 45 Garrison came in as a fraud call, theft by deception. Hacker used victim's information to take a $13K loan and use it for Franklin University in Ohio.
1: All right, Detective Sergeant, I got that. Security will be in full and forward it up.
2: Sorry, one, we receive.

0: North 2.
1: Who?
0: It's in a bad number with them.

0: event number for the NBA. We issue them an event number. 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
1: All right, go ahead.

0: SD1, you can cut us off.
1: Hi, 141 Holiday Street, 141 Holiday, between Branhall and Forest. I got a caller calling up about a neighbor dispute. It's been an ongoing issue.
2: What's up,
1: what
2: was
1: he?
2: Yeah, three.
1: 49 Camino Plaza. Caller calls the PD because they want to charge him for money because he's using a credit card. 649 Camino Plaza.
2: And three, that's 649?
1: Correct. Crosses our Bergen and Second.
2: I was in the room.
1: West 4. Caller calling for a Camino Plaza and Kennedy, CC citizen, no complaint. White male, last seen wearing black tank top, green hat, gray shorts, black Crocs with a 2-week-old. Smoking in front of the baby. Male is now walking with other kids. Last seen heading towards Bentley. Camino Plaza and Kennedy. And West 5.
2: Good afternoon.
1: Good afternoon from Residence Response Team 205 Clinton Ave. VG clear. In the abandoned building, 205 Clinton, crosses our west side and camp.
2: Please.
0: Anything holding? Are we clear to head to the shop? This car needs an oil change right now. Has it with higher pressure? Okay, that's fine. Three weeks adventure.
3: North 1.
2: North 1. I saw 3, that was a merchant customer dispute. Both parties advised relative.
1: Appreciate it.

0: vacía. See, that's going to be two issues. Those DGs are 5s and 10 away.
1: 4-2.

0: Okay, you're going to be my customer. Can I get a line number, please?
1: To RP.
0: Appreciate
2: it. 4C3, your VIN number is 123296. 123296.
1: Can you see that?

0: one of them has an engineer away. We spoke with security. They say that we advise them to call back if it shows up.
1: Great.

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0: No, Roger.
1: Roger.
0: You're available. Could you have them go directed behind the Burger King on Central Avenue as part of the XO?
1: No, excuse me, that way.
0: And have that unit advise me when they're off, I'll CC them there.

0: I'm going to switch this over to the north now, apparently at 1605. It was going up and down their ping, but right now at 1605, the last we have is Pershing fuel.
1: Received. Thank you for the update. We're going to be RP from you.

0: Let's see, you can press off and tail off, you're in Gax Patrol.
1: Okay,
0: can I get an impound to notify the traffic sergeant?
2: Contact with him now. He wasn't smoking, he was advised. Help you.
3: Channel 4.
0: Detective Sergeant.
3: Reaching out for the traffic sergeant. The trailer was confirmed stolen by New York on hold.
4: You said no hold?
3: That's right.
4: Animal hold.

0: 2 hours later. Yeah. 2 stomach, you went to 199 MLK. 199 MLK. Just bringing Wayman and Bidwell. Third party caller calling in said he was on the phone with his friend. Then she said her boyfriend was being abusive. I heard a lot of yelling back and forth before the call dropped. Stated it happened about 10 minutes ago. Couldn't get in contact with them again. It's 199 MLK. Between Wegman and Bidwell, no history on the location.
1: So we can't do it. Call at 201 Central Avenue from Warren County. So missing juvenile Jeremiah. So he was missing last night and his phone is sitting at the park there. So Hispanic male, light skin, black hair, 5'6", 125 pounds.
0: Thank you.

0: Yüz yıl yanına falan.
1: I'll just hit it with the first one.
0: Alright, you can put it to us.
1: Proceed.
0: Sergeant, please.
2: Charlie, can you give me a moment? I'm going to see if I can find a make and model for you.

0: 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No injuries, Academy and Mill Road.
1: Okay.
0: FC1.
2: Tomorrow we traveled the entire lower 139, nothing showing. One of the ramps going towards the east, still nothing showing.
0: Here, Steven, I don't have a callback number.
2: Shots

0: Traffic Sergeant 1.
1: Yeah.
0: Claremont and Rose, parked on Occupy New Jersey Ridge Reset.
1: Claremont and Rose, get ahead with the ridge.
0: Kilo 79, Lima Mike Kilo. I have a blue Nissan Xterra expiring June of 2025. Can you confirm?
1: That's correct. Confirmed.
0: Start me home, please.

0: 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Can I get an event number when I get a chance for a neighbor dispute?
1: 123-280. 123-280.

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1: See you, William.
0: You do put it back in the south.
1: Pursue.
2: Five.
3: Alright, it's on groomer here, they just wrapped it up. And they should be leaving soon. We already spoke to both of them and the kids already spoke to the owner. So it's gonna be a very happy.
1: Thank you.

0: And for we unit to come in.
1: I got a drunk black female being violent, yelling and screaming. White shirt, denim jacket. 26 Journal Square.
2: Receive that.

0: 4.
1: 4.
0: Yeah, 4. I'm reading on the computer here. It says it came from Warren County. By any chance, were they able to provide a picture of this kid?
1: I'll call back and see.
0: Thank you, sir. We're going to be clear for Sapling Hall.

0: Well, they don't have a picture and they don't have a COVID script. They said he wasn't seen before he left.
1: Arisha.

0: Good.
1: Yeah, we're supposed to get residence while feeding. Full of our
0: Where is she?

0: Officially my 588 Ocean, 588 Ocean, apartment number 2 between Grand and Myrtle. CC the caller stating that she believes a female outside, that's waiting outside, is waiting for her to come outside, but she's scared of this person. Described as a black female, reddish orange hair, wearing pink pants. It's 588 Ocean between Grand and Myrtle.
1: I receive.
0: No weapons.
2: Cover.

0: Was war's?
1: Fuck.
0: 26 of them. Collar tattoo females hit her on the chest. Two black females. Unknown clothing script. Both females went inside the Chipotle. 26 to Bath.
1: Privacy.
2: West to you, is that going to be one and the same with our call?
0: I'm unsure. I know it's close, but cover callers.
2: Go again with those details.
0: Alright, your call is 26 General Square, drunk black female yelling and screaming, white shirt, denim jacket. And the 26th of Ave is, call us at two females, hit her on the chest, two black females, no clothing script, inside the Chipotle.
2: Let's see that, you can please talk in the area.

0: Western.
1: 3. 3,
0: can I get another number for this iron run?
1: About number 123309, 123309.
0: Sorry, receive that. And it's not going to be here. It's actually going to be on Travis Cushing's that happened on yesterday at 1700 hours.
1: All right, receive. Plus 4.
0: Four.
1: 24 is caller is requesting a welfare check on a 5-year-old. And to the caller, who's the grandmother, they're saying they have not been fed since the father starves the children. She's just concerned for her grandkids and wants to make sure they're good. 22 is have no permanent flow is given. Going to be a 7-year-old by the name of Myla and a 5-year-old by the name of Skylar.
0: All right, we got it.

One, can you check 306 Varus? That's 306 Varus. Follow on to report stolen lights.

0: disregard this fire street. Instead, make your way to Newport Mall. CC the lieutenant at 6.
1: I want to see.

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However, on the way back, we are put us off at Phillips Street at Audrey's App Drive on an MV stop. And get right where you step.

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1: Zero Whiskey Uniform Alpha should come back to the BMW X5. Check it, no back.
0: Let's see, I got a 2013 gray BMW X5. The reg is good, 430, 2027.
1: Proceed, we'll be off this one.

0: East 203, East 2.
1: No, that's why I wasn't in the alert. Alright, so can you head over to that 306? Alright, so can you head over to 306 Barrack on a theft of a bike?
2: Perfect.

0: Evoke.
1: Yes.
0: Put yourself with the island tunnel.
1: Sorry, just your unit number?
0: SD4.
1: Okay.
2: I think there will be a clear from my side, Harvard.
1: Let me see.

0: Hey, 932RP from St. Paul's.
1: I do can't see a response to the exchange then for and left.
0: Ace is not going.

0: Nasıl?
1: Nasıl?
0: Yeah, so yeah, I just got an emergent customer dispute, 733 C Caucus Road at the subway.
1: Received, still off issuing as, to the street and, argue that,
0: No problem, okay.

0: Not drinking. And three, we're requesting permission to impound this vehicle. This is an uninsured vehicle on the roadway, admitted by the driver and the owner of the vehicle on scene. Just notify the sergeant, please.
1: No, sergeant. Got a vehicle that's uninsured. They just want permission to impound.
2: Hello.
0: And three, we're probably going to need a flatbed for this.
1: Thank you.

0: Ouais.
1: Donc, on est vraiment 35 ans plus. Je
0: Can we share the vehicles on the hook?
1: For sure.
0: Eight to ten.
1: This event at this length, it seems to be calm. We're going to RP for right now. They've been told if anything happens to give us a call. They have their own security. We're going to be RP.
0: Okay.

0: FD3.
1: Go for it.
0: You can put us off at angle 240.
1: Receive.
2: I don't do responding from the evening. That's impossible.

0: Five. Only if it was what you said. Got with it. It was just a customer that came in here to try to harass some of the employees as well as the some of the customers here. It's going to be one of the same as the CEU call, but they just took only once a report, so if you actually didn't get it wrong, I'm going to harass them, please.
1: Yeah, Tim.
2: Chief Paul's essential. Put us off with a New Jersey plate. Let me know when you're ready.

0: Sim.
1: To be November 33, Sierra Yankee Romeo, one on board, no background check, working off the computer.
0: Thank you.

0: I'm detailed on every item.
1: We will do.
0: Criminal mischief to the front door of the business establishment. Proceeds $600. The business does not have cameras. However, the business adjacent, which is 601, they have possible camera footage. Just want to find the supervisor, please.
1: North Sergeant.
2: Good.
1: Criminal mischief to the front door at 601 Palisade. The proceeds are $600. No cameras there, so possible footage in the area.
2: What's the call for that?
1: North Street and Congress Street.
0: North.
1: Sue.
2: Yes, traffic, give me advice.

0: I know, sir. I received that. Just have a standby. I'll see if he's up there.
1: Agent Francis, we're still available. Can I have the 1 question? Excuse me, at Hamilton Park with the oil. Quick, Mark and one.
2: East one.
0: East one, sir.
1: I'll be on the 9th Street, sir.

0: North one to Tower Farms, please.
1: Tom is 1708, file number. Sorry, Tom is 1612, file number is 116691, 116691.

0: Yeah, we're gonna be off you from Pet Plaza. We're gonna be on a quick mission for the day.
1: I receive.
2: You gave us, I already got all the info.
0: Hey, John, you took care of that MVA then?
2: Yeah, the 28 Sherman, I got that.

0: Está. So I got the details on your set.
1: Stand by, second. East 3.
2: East 3.
1: 3, hello to 281 Pacific, that's 281 Pacific. Initially came in as a BA residential, June Jones residence, front door motion. The, I'm not sure if it was from ADT or the resident. Told you they saw a male entering the property. Male with blue jeans, blue striped shirt, black Any other issues that could back them up to 81 Pacific?
3: Yeah, you phone, we're wrapping up the parking lot. We'll head that way.
1: All right, see. Go with your message.
0: So, upon speaking with the caller, he stated that they changed last their pedal bike on Saturday at approximately 1700 hours, and when he came back out today at 8 o'clock this morning on his way to work, he noticed that the bike was missing. Approximately total value of the bike was $600. Do you notify the boss?
1: That was $600?
0: That's correct. And just know there is no video footage in the area or camera.
2: East 10. East 10, I think I caught about half of that. What'd you got?
1: Theft of a bike, $600 worth, no cameras.
2: I received, do you have a serial number?
0: He provided a VIN number to the bike and a model. It is a cruiser, the regular pedal bike.
2: All right, received. Just see if we can just forward it to the detective sergeant.
0: If you can, I get a phone number.
1: Phone number is going to be 116696. Time on that, 1640.
2: I need some kind of a sign off by the detective sergeant, see if he can just afford to him.
1: Detective Sergeant Channel 3. Detective Sergeant Channel 3.

0: and type of sergeant.
1: Sergeant and Captain Unit off at 306 Barrett, taking a report for a missing bike. It was valued at about $600, no cameras. Last seen on Saturday, chained up. When, he noticed it was missing today.
0: Okay, received.
2: SD3, put us off at the Preservation Plaza.
1: Okay.

0: And I'll start seeing you first off, Curry's Woods, Direct Control.
1: Christian.
2: Traffic 2, we're having an MV stop, Kennedy and Communipaw by the Luke Oil.
1: Call it the plate.
2: Jersey Reg, Bravo, 70, Lima, Foxtrot, Kilo, Floyd Chrysler, no back, no check.
3: See you. Hopefully you're reaching out. You'll see if you can just, I guess add on to your list, Newport Mall, because in case anything breaks out, they're having an event inside Dick's Sporting Goods.
4: 36.
3: And that's also coming from Captain Gajewski.

0: 503.
1: 10. Yeah, 5, we're going to DRP from headquarters. However, we're going to go to the shop. We got a low tire again.
0: Safe.

0: Yani
1: three finish Monovoda 4-3-2 Danforth over at the Delta gas station. Polish headed a gold Dodge Caravan that's GLA for $40 a gas in his car and left. Now paying. That's 4-3-2 Danforth at the Delta gas station.
2: Nice.
0: Mm-hmm.

0: East 1.
1: Over 1.
0: 1, can you head up to 90 Pavonia Avenue, that's 90 Pavonia, at the Newport Pass Station? It's going to be in reference to an e-bike that was stolen out of the bike rack.
1: I receive. Detail captain.
0: Detail captain.
1: Alright, the game is over in East Rutherford, and we have the first bus has left. Expected a surge of people coming into the town, specifically the area of Newport Mall. And we have another issue at Newport Mall with regards to an appearance by one of the Knicks. I'm going to have one of the cars from the FIFA thing just set the outside and inside of this as we get buses coming in to drop people off. And you also have the CEU unit being dispatched to this location just to make sure that it's all orderly.
0: Yep, that's correct. CEU, they were notified. Put it on the list. I'll have them far heading over now then. CEU, you got that from the captain?
1: I do not have pictures in there. Not guaranteed to see the person.

0: See, you got that?
1: See, we got that. We're headed there.
0: I'll give ESU a heads up also, just in case.
2: Yeah, it's currently orderly right now. The person still hasn't shown up. We had a little issue when the individual's father came in. So we're trying with their security and such. We'll just monitor it.

0: It's coming in and out. All right, Paul CEU, assign city traffic 1, 2, and 3 over there, and then notify the traffic sergeant.
1: Howie Thomas.
0: ES2 Sergeant Channel 3. Sergeant 5492, that's for the ESU Sergeant 5492.
1: Sir, can we have an event number here on this subway call?
2: Alpha Wolf.
3: Four receives three. That event number is 123-314-21. 1, 2, 3, 3, 1, 4.
1: Two, receive, thank you.

0: What's the EU?
1: What's the EU, guys?
0: I'm getting multiple calls for 151 Harrison. Just squatters in the house. 3. 151 Harrison.
1: We'll see that.
0: What's 4? You guys wrapped up that welfare check?
2: Yes, sir. Here's our proposal. Go ahead, there was some.
3: Two. Two, head over to 100 Montgomery, apartment 5 Kilo. Females claiming that she was scammed out of $765,000 from a U.S. account and international account.

0: Not three, both parties. Not three, both parties were advised of a number given to an RV.
1: Thank you.

0: West Commander.
1: West Commander.
0: Have a ring in front of me. 151 Harrison, squad is together.
1: Two units are not over there.

0: D4, you can clear us from Hunterly.
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0: 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One. Eastern Drive 78 Neptune, 78 Neptune between Ocean and Garfield. Tenant landlord. Tenant landlord dispute.
1: What was it?

0: Plus EU.
1: EU.
0: See you coming up from West Side now.
1: Alright, Steve.
2: Not four.
3: Four.
2: That's not yours.
3: Thank you. The Holland Tunnel area, getting reports of traffic jams.
0: SD2, we'll see you left.
3: All right, receive.
0: Turn back and head back that way.
3: Message?
2: Yeah, it's East 1. We're off here. There's somebody fucking down. You gotta call back.
3: Yeah,

0: Thank you, Drake.
1: Okay.
0: Put us up on open mode with the passenger.

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1: Once.
0: No answer on the callback.
1: Sergeant.

0: At 525, I'm on the phone with DAPD. They have a normal traffic flowing down outbound.
1: Yeah, NSD2, we just got off here at the hotline. You know, traffic seems to be flowing properly. Looks like there's a lot of traffic going on in several buildings. We're going to address that. He's one we got to call.
2: Okay.
3: Put us off at
4: 100 Montgomery.
3: All right, she's, I'm headed somewhere else here.

0: South 1, 103.
1: South 1.
0: Alright, I gotta redirect you. Let me try to get some further information on this. I got the corner of Grant and Kennedy. Caller stated that on Grant, between Kennedy and West Side, the first house on the right side. She's calling from Texas for her friend, one Gilda Nicole, a 50-year-old female that lives over there, stated that she got a text message from her that her 30-year-old daughter was beating her and asked her to call 911 for her. Again, this is on Grant between Kennedy and West Side Avenue. It's the first house on the right side. I'm going to try to call back and get some further information. That was all that she was able to give the call taker, but I'm going to try to get more, possibly an address.
2: How so? Did they give a name with that?
0: Yeah, she gave Gilda Nicole as the name.
2: Alright, yeah, she'd be trying to find an address with that name.
0: South CEU.

0: East one.
1: One.
0: I guess Port Authority already spoke to that guy. They advised them to us. They're saying those racks are Jersey City side.
1: I receive, then we'll be off here getting the info.
2: West one.
3: West one.
2: 71 Lexington, I got a domestic in apartment 3. Caller says son's father is banging on her door. Michael LaRose, black male wearing all black. He may have a screwdriver with him, had it on it earlier. Two kids at the location, 71 Lexington.
3: I received this house or apartment?
2: Apartment 3.
3: I received.
4: Returning to this Grant Kennedy call, from the sounds of it, she really didn't know the exact address. Sounds like it's going to be 190 Grant on the first floor. She said that there was a fire hydrant right outside the house, and that it was a Victoria-style home, and that there's a large driveway on the side. That's all she was able to give me.
3: So I'm going to keep that long.
0: George, I got it. Thank you.
4: No problem.

0: Each one.
1: And?
0: All right, that's the e-bike, $475. No serial number. Port Authority has cameras. We just have no access. You know, have chosen
1: with us. How much was the bike again?
0: $475.
2: East of 10. Anything of evidential value? Any cameras? Witnesses? And do we have a serial number or some type of registration?
0: Yeah, it's a negative, boss. No serial number. Port Authority has cameras. We just don't have access. And no evidentiary value. No witnesses.
2: I received notified the detective, so I can see if he would like to support it.

0: Alright, well, one navy is going to be a vacant, house. Both floors.
1: Pursuit. Like a callback, what do you need?
0: Sure.

0: North 2, I got dual mail one headquarters.
1: To receive.
0: Yep.
1: North and Eastern is supervised, channels will remain patched for the next hour. Once again, on North and Eastern is supervised, channels will be patched for the next hour. 18:03 on time.

0: 上方。
1: 这样吗？
0: 上方就是个。
1: 不是。
2: On SLC, you put a software that controls the interior of triangle park and the length of Rutgers.

0: East Palm, go ahead.
1: Can I have a file number, please?
0: East 1, that file number is going to be 116731, that's 116731.
1: Appreciate it, thank you.
0: You're welcome.
2: Thank you, Super. I saw a call around 14th Street and Patterson Plank Road, addressing traffic.
1: A resident who lives at 192, they stated that there's no elderly family or I live there. So at the time of the encounter,

0: I see, Sergeant.
1: Yes.
0: I have all my SD that are assigned to me respond to them all, please. See, Sergeant Vasquez, and have him acknowledge on the air.
2: Receive. SD4, we're off on Newport.
1: Receive. SD1, SD3. SD1? Yeah, did you receive that last transmission?
0: I believe SD1 is already at the mall.
1: Alright, receive. East SD3.

0: And now it's having back no response from ESAS D3.
1: S3, we can help.
0: Yeah, if you can CC the Sergeant Vasquez with all five report.
1: It's kind of loud in here. Give me 1 second.
0: Receive.
2: Please, man, we get an address on Lexington.
3: 7-1 on Lexington, apartment 3.
2: All the SD units are already informed. Thank you.
0: Thank you.
1: Hey, East 4, you can put us off in the area. Does he call us still have eyes on him?
0: East 4, receive standby.

0: Yeah, we're going to conduct the vertical, you see it that, inside the building.
1: So the male's inside the building?
0: We're going to conduct the vertical to check to see if the male is inside the building.

0: original answer on that callback. Once again, as far as a group Hispanic male, last seen in a gray outfit, last seen between jersey and clothes in that area. We're going to be heading to the mall. Where is he?
1: He's one.
0: Go ahead.
1: Oh, we're holding two warm feet.

0: If you just check for me if there's a active restraining order against this male or if he's been served. I have the female's name and I have his name.
1: Question, man,
0: right now he's GOA, but he was at our door.
1: You know what he was wearing? What he was wearing?
2: You said a exchange, please.
1: Yeah, I'm right by the Hyatt Reed. If you can have Port Authority respond here, please.
2: Very recent.
1: 525, we'll take care of the notification. What's the issue? Steve, give me a call on myself.
2: 525, I appreciate it. Thank you.
0: Dispatch, I'm set with the names, whatever you are.
3: Yeah, go for it.
0: All right, female's name is going to be Rosa, Romeo, Oscar, Sierra, Alpha. Last name Torres, Tango, Oscar, Romeo, Romeo, Echo, Sierra. Her DOB is 91291. His name is going to be Michael, Mike, India, Charlie, Shell, Alpha, Echo, Lima. Last name LaRoche, Lima, Alpha, Romeo, Oscar, Charlie, Hotel, Echo. DOB
3: 1218, 1993. Appreciate your calling, Jesus.

0: What for?
1: For Mallory and Duncan, I got an MVA, no injuries, Mercury and a Honda involved. Mallory and Duncan.

0: Morgan, can you head over to Home Depot in the Raymore and find a good parking lot? Caller stated that there's a male in a vehicle refusing to get out.
1: Who's he?

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1: University of 1816 on 7, appreciate it.
2: Three
0: oh. Appreciate it.

0: South Regis has an update. His juvenile is alert and breathing and non-life threat. He's getting checked out by MC now.
1: First, sir.
2: East Lieutenant, go ahead.
3: East Lieutenant, it looks like it's going to be a deception or fraud. This individual was contacted by people that claim to be part of the Indian Consulate, also affiliated with Interpol and other law enforcement agencies. I got her to, coerced her to give access to her various accounts. Total loss so far is $765,000. She states that she has documentation of all the transactions involved. Could you just notify the detective sergeant, please?
2: Okay, received.

0: Detective Sergeant, Channel 4, Detective Sergeant, switch to 4.
1: Detective Sergeant.
0: Good evening. I have a lieutenant off of the unit at 100 Montgomery Street, apartment 5, Kilo Crosses Warren in Washington. It's going to be a theft by deception. The value is going to be $765,000.
1: All right, how was the money taken?
0: Yeah, I'm on actors. They claim to be a part of an organization, Count 15. An outside agency as well, and they force the caller to provide information or to give access to her accounts. She has evidence as well.
1: All right, Ace Lieutenant. Yeah, they claim to be part of the Indian consulate, saying that she had some fraud case that was opened in India, convinced her to deposit all her funds in a particular crypto account, which they walked her through, and then they had the password and

0: for that proposal.
1: Lighting.
0: I'm sorry, I didn't get that.
2: Yeah, does she have some type of copies or bank statements?
0: We're not sharing everything on our computer.

0: I was gonna come back active, temporary, 5/29/2026.
1: Yes, sir.

0: North 4, North 403.
1: 4.
0: 4, you guys had up on the thing.
1: 4, what was that?
0: You guys tied up on anything?
1: No, we're available. We're just holding our report.
0: And I got a breach 809 Secaucus Road, first floor across to Kennedy and Nelson. I did a call, guys. The caller is still off. Standing by for PD.
1: Alright, you got an appointment?
0: First floor. That's all we have.
1: What's it?

0: Gonna be New Jersey, 5, uniform, Foxtrot 6. Looking at a black Transpro. Aviator.
1: That goes back to that black motorcycle that has been expired since 2025.
0: I see you, can you go again on that?

0: It's coming up expired since 2025.
1: Alright, let me see. And, what's the address of the registered owner?
0: 111 Fulton and Antonio McCray.
1: Alright, received, we're gonna try to make contact with the owner, see if he could, move it off the sidewalk.
0: Received.
1: Alright, you got a name for us?
0: Antonio McCray.
1: Alright, received.

0: horror.
1: E4.
2: Alright, if that's going to be on phone, then I got a call coming in for 6 in North Avenue for MV, no injuries. A gray RAV4 and a black Volkswagen.
1: We unfounded for now. We are canvas. If any call can live to this call comes back in, just sign up to it.
2: Receive. East 2, go again. Call number is going to be 116735. That's 116735. You're welcome. East 1, East 103. Swing by 329 Mama Street for trespassers. Cross is going to be Mercer Street in Montgomery. East 3, East 303. Swing by 88 Morgan Street. Cross is Green in Washington for a CVS. They want to document some missing items. Shoplifters are going to be GOA.
0: Received.

Yeah, put us off with that mail on the corner of Lex and JFK in front of the liquor store.

0: Yeah, yeah, he's good. We're just going to stand by with him. I'm going to serve him with TRO.
1: Apartment number?
2: Negative, we're going to call back.

0: Four.
1: What is it here? Copies.
2: I receive you.
1: One, two, three, 393. One, two, three, 393.
0: We also got him.

0: Pues bueno.
1: Juan.
0: Yeah, one, permission from the supervisor if we could take this mail down to that property, pick up some belongings, and have him leave for obviously the road. Yeah, actually, he's just gonna walk. We'll meet him there.

0: It's going to be Romeo 18, Victor Uniform Nancy. So come back to Black Volkswagen.
1: All right, New Jersey, Romeo 18, Victor Uniform Nancy is coming back. Registration expired. Showing here is going to be May of 2026, four-door 2009 Volkswagen, black in color, out of Roselle Park, New Jersey. It's attached for you.

0: Before.
1: Okay.
0: Are we going to take the reports in? We have to.
1: It's still working. All right, we want you to take it in to receive. You just want to know when you're off at the base.
0: Can't do well, then.
1: All right, just give me a second. Some more cards for you. East, meanwhile, swing by 611 Washington Boulevard for emergent customer dispute at the nail salon. Crosses Newport Parkway and 14th Street.

0: north for you guys. North 3, that event number is going to be 123394. That's 123394.
1: Proceed, thank you.
0: You're welcome.

0: Bonsoir.
1: Coming upon West Side. God damn it, some other vehicle. Wants to report the BP gas station attendant broke her gas tank opener. West Side, can you pull?
2: Good evening. No, voluntarily left the vehicle. RP.
1: Proceed.

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1: North 3.
0: I got two calls coming in for 584 Summit. Some type of emergency from a dispute desk client over at the pizzeria.
1: Receive. This call was advised here. We're on our way there.
0: Receive, thank you.

0: talk to you later, and I'm okay to walk on water.
1: We'll serve that TRO. We're going to be over here.
2: All right, no problem.
3: Residence, 170 Boyd.

0: Okay.
1: At the service, $60 here at the nail salon. She has video of it. Just the time and file, please.
0: Received special service dispatch times 11, 67, 87, that's 21, 67, 87.

0: Yeah, that phone number is going to be 116787. That's 116787.
1: Received. And just another phone number, 12 bucks on that as well.
0: Received. Yes, Lieutenant. Yeah, that's going to be the two-car. 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

0: access service.
1: Oh, sorry, there must be something wrong with the radio. 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
1: I received $50?
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1: I received, any footage?
2: Yeah, there's cameras all inside and outside the building.
1: I received. Just reach out to the Titan Star and see if we can just forward it to the day guys.
0: Detective Sergeant, Channel 3. Detective Sergeant, Assistant 3.
3: Detective Sergeant.
0: Eastern it off at 611 Washington Boulevard over at a nail salon. 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
3: You got cut off. You said something about cameras?
0: Yeah, they're going to have cameras on scene.
3: Alright, can they get a copy?
2: Negative, we can't get a copy right now, but we're speaking with management to get a point of contact to retrieve the video.
3: All right, receive. You can forward that up.
2: Receive.

0: Like, so if you head over to 395 Kennedy Boulevard at the Walgreens for shoplifting, GLA on the act there. 2395 Kennedy Boulevard.
1: Is that the 3?
0: Yeah, that's correct.

0: There'll be no cause, FA. There's new tenants moving in downstairs. We verified, and everything's going to be okay, RP.
1: All right, from you.
0: Where is he? Thank you.
1: I have the details on the
2: side. Stand by.

on North and East Venice on North and East Venice channels are going to be unpatched. East Venice down 3, North Venice is short of channel 4. 1850 on the side.

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1: Receive. West 03 West 2. Again.
0: We're off at the base, clean the reports.
1: Okay.

0: Excuse me.
1: Okay.
0: How's the details on that?
1: Then.
0: I just being able to call. To unknown, I was just into the store at 17:50 hours and left at 17:51. Took miscellaneous items and I was told the value of $273.31. $373, my apologies. There is kind of footage, but it'll be available for the service on a later date. Can you notify the boss and tell him?
1: One female, maybe one Hispanic female, black female, and another black female, last female, and all black. No weapons.
2: Why did you say that?
1: Sorry, you said the footage will be emailed to you, will be emailed at a later date?
0: No, it will be available for detectives on a later date.
1: East of 10 to receive that.
2: East of 10, I heard there was a theft, but I kind of broke up a little bit. Oh, what do you got? I want to give them all back.
1: Yeah, I'll call
2: them back. Alright, received. Notified Detective Sergeant, yes, if we can just forward it to the other day, yes.
1: Detective Sergeant, Channel 3, Detective Sergeant, Channel 3.
3: That shoplifting incident, 373 taken, miscellaneous items, there is footage, but it'll be available for detective at a later date.
1: 88 Morgan, CVS.
2: Receive, I can forward that.
1: Alright, are you ready for your file?
0: That's correct.
1: 116780. Time on that, 17:52.
2: We got all the info for the report. We're all within three.
1: Yeah, go ahead. Take it in.
2: First thing, cool.
1: East, five.
0: Five.
1: Five. Can you head up to the medical center main entrance? They are right on the outside there in the middle of the street. They got a male just hallucinating, seeing things. Oh, he's sitting right in the middle of the bike lane. MC was notified.
2: Christy's enough.

0: Вообще не вижу вас.
1: Прости. More as a trick, are you guys holding on the, that report?
2: He's for that's correct. But we're still off here working with him. He's uninsured and unregistered. He's trying to figure it out.
1: I see.

0: Y si se...
1: Yes, sir.
0: A bicyclist truck Johnson and Monitor, I have no units to send.
1: Well, who have you need from my non-priority?
2: P3, what's about the information?
0: Alright, received, thanks.
3: I did not tie off Leafy's locks. He used the tool to cut them off, but he didn't take anything. And shortly left the store right after. The video is, there is no proof of it, so it's our boss. And the lock is valued at $15.
0: You said the lock is valued at $15?
3: That is correct.
0: Alrighty, Sergeant?
1: Sergeant.
0: Yeah, I'm not sure if you caught that. That's the 3 call at Walgreens. I'm going to say it's going to be a damaged property. Now, I answered at 18:30 and didn't take anything. However, he did cut the loss value at $15. His video is available.
1: He cut the loss to what? I'm sorry.
3: Yeah, boss, the refrigerators here, they have them locked with these, like, rope locks. He used one of the pry cutters to cut the locks here.
0: What's reports already?
1: Received, no problem.

0: 3, can I just get on the phone?
1: Yeah, 3 phone number is going to be 116802. That's 116802.
0: Appreciate that, thank you.

0: Das war.
1: Last unit
0: ahead. Yeah, West 5. This is going to be basically a gas nozzle on the car. Can I get a time of thought, please?

0: I'm not going to turn the call back.
1: Now, West 5 file number is 1167-90. That's 116790.
2: That was 116790?
1: That's correct.
2: I received. Thank you.
1: You're welcome.
3: Between Sherman, it was spirit called to some medication.
4: All right, so then the computer will head off.

0: but I think we can tell the ambulance through that 150 yards south of the hospital.
1: Alright, Captain.
2: Captain, good.
1: Alright, this event at Newport Mall is over. The crowd has been sent on way. Thank all those units for their assistance. And if we didn't have me, there was going to be some issues.
2: Let me see if Newport Mall event is over.
1: And just thank all those units that came here. They did an excellent job.
2: Units, that's again, all units that respond to that Newport Mall with the captain in regards to that event. The event is over. And from the captain, thanks for your assistance.

0: 84.
1: 84.
2: Parking out of the 40 Newport Parkway, that's 40 Newport Parkway. Calls in apartment 2410. Fulvia on Thursday, somebody attempted to gain access. She mentioned this is security, so they changed out the locks. They're claiming now that they heard the door jiggle and somebody was trying to get inside again. Unknown who it was, no description.

0: travel.
1: Good.
0: First off, when I'm unable to make contact, I'll be

0: 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He's alert. He's just nonverbal as we speak. Just for the tape, he is an adult.
1: I was going to go again. I was going to
0: South C, 4-4.

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0: send you go again. From room 6, sir, the mail is trespassing in room 6.
1: The caller isn't in room 6, they're just stating that the trespasser is inside of room 6.
0: I see.

0: South 2, 203.
1: 2.
0: Eastern line 190 Chapel Ave. It's 190 Chapel Ave East. Between Kevin Point Road and Independence Way. So CCO mobile crisis, they need to do an eval on a patient.
1: Floor 2. Hey, this should be a person in crisis. Do you want us to take it in?
2: Yeah, that's fine.
1: Alright, thank you.

0: That's four.
1: Four, go ahead.
0: Hey, you're going to get found for simple assault. The access is GOA. We canvassed around the area. Can't find him.
2: Well, if you swing by Mallory and Culver, Mallory and Culver, multiple callers calling about a gray Kia in the area with its car on going off.
3: We'll see.
0: All right, we'll be off the bus in 6 minutes.
1: Receive.

0: Discharge. Plus data they've seen this week earlier includes discharge 11 to RMA on CNRP.
1: Let me see. I got the details right. Okay. Approximately 18.2 hours. Two juvenile kids began walking westbound on 5th Avenue. That's when they started breaking two rods that belonged to one of the gates here at this church. They then broke the gate and into the property, began running around the property and then left. Unknown proceeds were taken or not, and the value is $2,000 for this gate. No problem.
0: Yeah, I got it. Just not find that anything.
2: Detective Sergeant Channel 2.
0: Detective Sergeant.
2: Detective Sergeant, I have left UF at 395 5th over at the church. Juveniles damaged the gate. Unknown proceeds taken. It's going to be $2,000 as far as the value for the gate. Cameras on scene as well.
0: What was the location?
2: 95 5th.
0: Did you say a church?
1: Yeah, so that's correct. That's going to be the new Catholic church near Freeman Avenue.
2: Freeman Catholic?
1: Yeah, for these jump out there, so of them breaking the fence and also running around the property.
2: West 403.
0: Alright, have a BCR respond and the West detective.
2: West 4.

0: West 4-0, do you guys clear for McDonald's?
1: We're still up there right now. Looking at the field.
0: Alright, and now West EU.
2: West EU, go ahead.
0: Yeah, meanwhile, I'm gonna have you guys send by 169 Clinton for some type of street fight. MC was notified, seems like an individual was pushed down the stairs. No script, no weapons. Crosses Kennedy and Bergen.
2: Receive that, 169 Clinton.
3: Who's two records? Like the unit of massage?
0: Alright, West 2, that's 169 Clinton. Crosses Kennedy and Bergen for a street fight. MC's notified. I received, thank you. BCI, channel 2. BCI, 362.

0: MVCR unit at 395 SIP, damage to a church gate, crosses Emerson and Freeman. File number is 116820, that's 116820.
1: Okay, receives.

Okay. Again. Put us off in front of 189 North Ave. We're going to be issuing for a city ordinance.

0: Entre tus socios. Yeah, on the cat, it says that the caller has cameras.
1: Yeah, the unit came over and said that there's cameras.
0: Did we have access to those cameras?
1: 303. Yeah, you have access to those cameras?
2: That's correct. The guy reporting it here, he has all the video footage here. He could have.
0: Alright, just notify the West Detective.
1: West Detective Austin. Yeah, that's for this 395 Fifth Ave over at the church.
0: Okay, we see.
3: West 4. Can you reach out to the sergeant, please? Get permission to transport this victim back to our house on Belvedere.
1: Sergeant?
4: Yeah, send it. You're good.
3: Alright, thank you. We'll be leaving shortly. Mileage is 46268.
1: 1937 on the phone.
5: See you, it's gonna be advised and sent away. We can check that drain up for that.
6: Please, thank you.
3: SC will back him up.
6: SC, sir.

0: A3 again.
1: A3, everyone are made on scene. They don't want to know for the police action, they're going to handle them themselves. Just an event on the police.
0: That's going to be 1234 54. 1234 54.

NBC, call the East. I'm just going to need an event number here. It's 123-440, 123-440. 3 receiving.

0: 10. Myself in front of 187, I'm sorry, 197 North half for a city ordinance as well. Receive.
1: Receive.
0: South Hill.
1: Good.
0: I'm calling yesterday as well with this exact location for this 14-year-old.
1: So they're in unit 2090.
0: And then the unit response today as well. Last transmission, NG.
2: Yeah, which is going to be no cause of you. Nobody needed our help. No medical attention. Do not pay.
0: Receive.
2: See you likewise. Thank you, back of you.
0: Receive.
3: Gonna be New Jersey Papa 29 Whiskey November Whiskey. Should come back to a white BMW.

0: The only call-out that is that there was something going on 3 days ago. The caller stated that her granddaughter, who's 14, went to the bathroom and an older male came out of the bathroom with her. Looks like it was advised.
1: I did not know she'll be advised in a relationship. I'll take a call.

0: Oh, okay. Can you head over to 135 Green Street? That's 135 Green. Whole Foods calling in saying they got a shoplifter inside there. Hispanic, a black male, gray sweats, white shirt.
1: Reese's, and they have him stopped, or they're looking for us to stop him?
0: I'm going to call them up. They're claiming they have him stopped.
2: I got to pull you off those reports. I got 390 MLK. Caller stated that a male was maced at the location. That is GOA. MC was on the front of the heading. That's 390 MLK at the McDonald's.
3: Time is it? One over and one off an area.
2: That's it.
3: See, it's off the area as well.
2: Person.
0: Has the guy in their conference room?
4: Yes, he likewise.
3: No, one, you for everybody down right now. Nothing's on right now.
2: Sorry. Receive anyone else heading to that Ocean Avenue call and slow it down. Again, anyone else heading to Ocean, slow it down.
3: Okay.

0: Sorry.
1: FD's requesting us at 50 Stevens, getting multiple reports for multiple fires being set by kids playing with fireworks. I got everyone heading to calls right now.
2: Receive. I'm actually at this 176 Ocean right now. I'm receiving a free unit up.
1: Receive.
0: South 1, we have no access. Can you have the caller and let us in?

0: SC, we'll break away from this 176 Ocean and TCO that 50 Stevens.
1: Pursue. Thank you.

Head on to 25 River Drive South, that's 25 River Drive South. Got this caller claiming that they were dealing with some type of coach when that supposed coach took money from them twice. First time, that coach took money out of the caller's wallet. And the second time, caller saying that they went to the ATM, withdrew some money, and that coach took an unknown amount.

All right, top three. This gentleman's going to be taken to the ambulatory. I'm going to be heading over there to ask him further questions.

0: Justo.
1: Justo. Yep, gonna have to go again. That was NG.
0: So I'm on the one from Daytime. Am I clear to take it in?
1: Before you do, swing by 15 Gifford Avenue, CC a parent. Loud verbal with their child, apartment 4 Foxtrot, cross with Kennedy and Bergen.
2: Mail the location and stuff that this deal is $700 and push security on the way out. There's going to be GOA.
3: Receive. Do we have anybody available? Cleared up for any of these calls?
2: Negative. I got the one car at Ocean with the CEU car. Two is at Chapel Ave with Mobile Crisis. The three car had an assault over at McDonald's for a male that was maced. They're heading to the MC with him now. If you have further questions, the four car still off the cater with the day tour arrest. Whatever's going on with juvenile. Five cars at court until 2200.
0: Five, we just made it back in the south.
2: Five received. Can you make your way over to Target? Act as GOA. They said that a male shoplifted over there on his way out, and he pushed the security card down. MC was notified. Turn
0: around.
1: Good. Ashley, when you come to the south with them as well. Please.

0: Sounds good.
1: Yeah.
0: Can I just have a phone number for Ralph?
1: Phone number for this is going to be 116-831. 116-831.

0: The apartment number again?
1: 23.
2: You're welcome.

0: 503.
1: 10.
0: 503, notified bus. 148,000 of value. They have a sign, and we do have a receipt to the report.
1: All right, 5 years, signal's cutting in and out. All I got was $148 for merchandise.
0: Three off of Dancy.
1: Personal injuries. I'll have to step out so you could monitor that one.
0: All right, receive. Okay. 503, you got me now?
1: Yeah, you're 100, guys. Lieutenant's monitoring.
0: All right, 100. $148 worth of merchandise. There's no video that can be collected at this time. We will place the receipt in the RMS. All right, you said you got one on there. All right, you guys are transporting that, correct? In 2 minutes. All right, received. I'll see you at the PCI.
2: Give me a moment.

0: Time on the gonna be 116838. Time on that 1940.
1: Appreciate it, thank you.
0: East 4.
1: East 4.
0: Station the north gave us whenever you said. Alright, you want a 100 Clifton Place? That's 101 Clifton Place, apartment 22. See if you can locate a male by the last name Elame, E L L A M E H. Supposedly somebody dropped his wallet. Somebody picked it up and dropped it off at the north. They need for him to call or respond.
1: Proceed. Five oh three in route to PCI. Who's holding?
0: 2002.